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2: Is dit normaal vir jou man om min tot geen bydra te lewer in die huis? 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
1: It's obviously an AI voice. 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
1: 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That right there for me is a highlight. 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
1: give it up. Asking for a friend.
2: Asking for a friend.
3: And this week we feature this little question here about her brother-in-law.
4: The reason I don't go to family gatherings is not because I don't like them. I like them too much. I have a crush on my brother-in-law.
3: We're keeping people anonymous, obviously, and change their voices up, so...
5: Yeah, it's a safe space.
3: That's, yeah, asking for a friend. It's okay. Mm. So what kind of advice do you have for her friend?
6: Jy het gevat wat jy wou gehad het, en jy moet tevrede wees met wat jy gevat het. 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
3: Ek hoor wat jy sê en ek stem met jou saam, maar wat ek vra is, ons praat nie van, we're not talking about acting on it. As I'm understanding her, she's kind of, you know, thinking it and trying to kind of avoid the situation. I suppose that's where it becomes not very practical. I get that.
5: Yeah.
3: Because you can't avoid all family functions.
5: Absolutely.
3: And also, that also tells me that it's quite strong.
5: Well, yeah. And I mean, there's a presumption there that she's already married. We don't know that. She doesn't say that. So she's just looking at her brother-in-law with eyes of love.
7: And stay
3: yes.
7: away.
5: And
3: she doesn't want to, you know, she doesn't want to tempt herself anymore. She wants to go to the braai, and then her brother-in-law's like, you know, leaning over the rooster.
5: Yeah, that's exactly what happens.
3: Putting on the braai broekies.
7: Yeah.
3: And flexing.
7: And then he gets a little twinge and like, just to massage me here quickly on my bicep.
3: Okay, or that escalated.
5: She takes his place and goes, weet jy wat, ek sal vir jou opskep. Because that is a... Oof. As jy nou begin vir jou skoot weer opskep.
3: Ja, maar wat sy vir haar sister-in-law, wat sy vir haar skoonsister sê, nee, Magda, sit jy.
5: Ja,
3: ek sal 'n bietjie in die slaai gaan krap. All right, on the line is Lesedi. Lesedi said, call me, I've got a story.
5: Oh,
7: I'm like, okay, Lesedi.
3: I'm so there for that. How are you, Lesedi?
8: I'm well, thank you. How are you?
3: Very well, thanks. Where are you listening from?
8: I am driving to work. I'm currently in Hatfield.
3: All right. So how's that for a little conundrum, eh? Asking for a friend. Is it something that you've seen before? Can you relate or do you have advice?
8: I can't relate, but I would say she needs to run. Oh, she needs to run. The seat is there. There's no avoiding it. Just run. Move cities, move countries.
3: No! Wow. Run where? You can't run away from it.
8: Listen, I'm very close to my sister. I see my brother-in-law, and there are times when I'm spending time with my niece and nephew, right? So I think if ever there was that situation, I can't, because I already see him as my brother, but if ever there was a situation, there's no avoiding it. The seat is there. The Bible does say run, okay?
3: The
8: just
3: Bible
8: run.
3: Says
8: run.
3: In any direction. Just
7: in
3: run.
7: No way.
8: And okay, make up a fight, just avoid it.
3: Wow, make up a fight. But you know, I just realized now, Lesedi, I realized that this feature, okay, and this morning's story is going to make you think about it.
7: Yeah.
8: I'm going to think about it so much. I'm just thinking, but how do you even get there? I mean, because we're talking about it with my sister, and she says, no, there's supposed to be a switch in your brain. The moment you're introduced to, you know, a sibling partner, supposed to switch, and you already turn them into a relative. She's got like an incestuous brain.
3: Oh, wow.
8: You know, that's one to fail. Because
5: that's your sister in the car.
7: This is an effective switch, though.
3: Is your sister-in-law in the car with you?
8: Right.
3: Oh, my God. I mean, if ever there was great timing for a topic, right? Yeah. Right there. So what you're saying is that, and I hear what you're saying, and that is actually a very good point. There's that switch. It's, you know, that what is it? Finding Nemo.
5: Yes.
3: Fish are friends, not food. Activate it. Don't think about it.
8: Don't leave room for the opportunity to come up. Like, I always say that if, for example, you've got a male friend, right?
3: Yeah.
8: And you hug. And this is a friend you've had for years, right?
3: Don't
8: you
3: go there.
8: Hug, and there's a little butterfly. Run.
3: Run!
5: I love your answer. Run. Move countries. Run.
8: Walk away from it. Eliminate the possibility of there being a situation where you're
2: something about lust. It's a madness.
3: I find the timing to be very, very good on this. Really, the discussion in that car. It's fantastic.
7: Yeah.
3: Thank you for your resolute answer, Lesedi. Bye-bye, sister-in-law. All the best. You're clear. Cheers, bye.
9: 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It makes me feel good as I drive to work. Happy, uplifted. I can conquer everything.
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3: I have another 40,000 rand for you for The Secret Sound. It's got to go this week. 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
3: 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Huh? It's a cold answer.
10: Okay.
3: We'll try again tomorrow morning. What you got?
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1: Well, talking about complexity, at what point does estranged become undone? 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
2: 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You know, there are certainly in South Africa, all over the world, of course, but it's not all good out there, and parents are not doing the best job all the time. So there are a lot of homes where there's a lot of struggle in that parent-child relationship, that parents are failing kids or letting them down or, you know, really not showing up in the ways that they should be.
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1: We were on the road last week on Thursday in Middelburg at Henny's, on Friday at the Jock in Mbombela. So many people came out. It was such a joy. Friday, Rustenburg, Onsin for Jou.
2: Yes, Waterfall Mall in Rustenburg. We will be there. The feel good tour is on its way to the Northwest.
1: I hear that Rustenburg's venue has a go-kart track. I think we should go.
2: Okay, but then Rob's just going to make fun of me because I'm driving Miss Daisy.
1: The reason I want you to go is because I know you Miss Daisy it around all the time.
2: Okay, so you want me to put foot on Friday?
1: I want the beast out, Roz.
2: Yeah, okay, then I'm in. Let me bring the beast on the feel-good tour. Rustenburg, the beast, kom vir julle kuier.
1: Dis wat ek wou hoor. All of the details are going to be all over the social medias and the website. Gaat loer en kom kuier.
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2: Is dit normaal vir jou man om min tot geen bydra te lewer in die huis? Ek wil net graag 'n mate wat saam kos maak, saam kinders groot maak. 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
1: It's obviously an AI voice. 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

0: Sienna Spyro, Die on This Hill. It's 3 minutes past four right here on Jacaran FM. And if you're up right now, trust me, you're already winning. You're locked into Jacaran FM, your number one feel-good station. And you've got me, Mac Rapapali, keeping you company all the way until 6 a.m. on Mornings with Mac Rapapali. More feel-good music coming your way for Raoul Williams. I've got Take That Back for Good, Olivia Dean, Maroon 5. And this one right here, Sabrina Carpenter with Man Child. I say, oh girl, what do you say?
1: Oh boy.

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0: It's Alti, Marshmallow Be Kind. Before that, Prawley, South African local, Aslakar, Shekhana, What Are We? All right, so maybe you're getting ready for work. Maybe you're on the road. Maybe you're pretending to go to gym, but heading straight for the coffee first. I see you. Whatever your morning looks like, you don't have to do it alone, you know? I've got feel-good music, good vibes, great conversations, and the perfect energy to boost you to get your day moving in the right direction. So turn it up, send me a message, and let's make this early mornings something worth waking up for. This is Jacaranda FM, your number one feel-good station. Mornings with Mac Ravabali, 4 to 6 a.m. Music coming up by Shaggy, Robin Thicke, Looking Lovely. Some Mariah Carey lineup for you with Touch My Body. And not forgetting DJ Khaled, Rihanna, Bryson Tiller, with Wild Thoughts. Good morning. Hello, Dar.
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2: We were on the road last week on Thursday in Middelburg at Henny's, on Friday at the Jock in Mbombela. So many people came out. It was such a joy.
3: We had a burger made for us. It's a secret item on the Henny's Middelburg menu. En dan, toe ons by die Jock was, toe maak hulle vir ons speciale, of vir my liewe, sushi rolls. It's called the Rosie Roll. It's absolutely delicious.
2: This week, we are on the road again.
3: Ons gaan by East Rand Mall wees tussen 4 en 7 op donderdag. So maak seker dat jy by ons kom kyk, because we are taking the feel good on the road.
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9: So ek het nou gister op die drive show sport gedoen in op Robin Ross in... Elke keer as hulle jou vra, jy 10 minute om terug te bel, om daai vakansie te wen, soos, binnen daai 10 minute moet jy hulle terugbel, sodat jy kan, soos letterlik, a kaartjie kry vir daai boarding pass. So, if you want to go on holiday, yeah, if they give you 10 minutes to call them back, just call them back, trust me. I was on the drive show, and I was like waiting. Nobody was calling, so... What I'm saying is, if you want to be part of the 40th experience, a winner trip, Thompson Holidays, bel hulle terug. Anyway, 6:05 op draad, was net hier op Jacaranda FM. Morning, so Mac Rappapali, so met jy tot 6 hier op lekker woensdag, ijskoue ochend. Stay warm. Just do me a favor, stay warm. Right, so your top 3 Jacaranda News Watch from my kant af. Ranking op nummer 1 op X. Ramaphosa sal nie bedank nie, want die ANC gaan hom beskerm, sê Dr. Pieter Mulder. Die DA eis dringende antwoorde na verskeie sake van diefstal by die weermag deur die media ontbloot is. En luister nou na hierdie story. 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Alright? But now hold on. How do you explain this? Die vrou se man is kort voor dit ook doodgery deur 'n ander motor. 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How do you explain that? Anyway, dit en meer om 5:30. Wiz Khalifa, Charlie Puth, see you again op pad vir jou. Jou reisel is op pad vir die volgende 10 minute en jou feel good song. Here is Dasha, Austin, good morning. Hallo daar.

Goodbye and I choke, try to walk away and I stumble. Macy Gray, the most important part is that you try. That's the most important part. I've got some JoJo Leave lineup for you, but before we head into more feel-good tunes, it's all about your morning riddle. Tijd vir jou raaisel. 084-850-0942-84-85-0942. Can you crack this morning's riddle? Can you? That's the big question. Alright, it goes like this. Jy skop my gewoonlik in December weg, maar in Mei word ek jou beste vriend. Wat is ek? You usually kick me away in December, but in Mei, I become your best friend. What am I? Starte met Ryan. Your feel-good song today takes you straight back to the early 2000s. I'm talking about loud guitars, big energy, and that chorus you can't help but sing along to. It's one of those songs that instantly lifts the mood and makes you feel like your day is already off to a good start. Fun fact about the song itself became a worldwide hit because of its mix of rock, dance and pop vibes, and obviously the hook itself. Basically impossible to sit still when it comes on, right? So whether you're driving to work, making your coffee, or still convincing yourself to get out of bed, or about to knock off your night shift, turn it up and enjoy your feel-good song today on Mornings with Mac Rapapali, Jacaranda FM. Oh, come on. Is it good? Oh, is it not good? I don't know. You let me know. It's the Body Rockers.

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1: 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It's Alfred Adrian here. Sonder om te sê happy birthday for Jacaranda FM. Hou so aan. En as jy nou 'n mens gewees het, dan het jy gesê, don't worry. 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But after 40, you do lose one bodily function after the next.
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0: Esther, jou Esther, regte plekke. You know, yesterday on Breakfast with Martin Bester, the conversation got very interesting. It was all about hubby not being handy at home. And listen. You know, some guys can fix a leaking tap, build a carpet, and rewire a plug before breakfast. Faker. But then, you know it's serious when changing a light bulb suddenly requires YouTube tutorials, snacks, and a motivational speech. Kijk, sommige ouens stellen gereedskapskus op en verloor dadelijk alle selfvertroue. Ander maak een ding reg en op een of ander manier verskyn drie nuwe probleme. And don't even talk about flat pack furniture. That thing can humble a grown man very quickly. Now, in case you missed it, here are some of your thoughts with men not being handy at home.
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1: Breakfast with Martin Bester. On a Tuesday morning we do a little thing called asking for a friend.
2: Is dit normaal vir jou man om min tot geen bydra te lewer in die huis? 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
1: It's obviously an AI voice. We're keeping her anonymous.
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6: Martin, ek en my vrou het hierdie ding gelei. 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
1: I love that so much.
5: Well done, man.
1: People always ask me what is a highlight? That right there for me is a highlight. Dankie dat jy gedeel het. Regtig waar, ons is so trots. Baie dankie.
7: Breakfast with Martin Bester. Weekday mornings from
1: 6
7: to
1: 9. I hope we sent them an invoice. This counselling, what you do for free?
8: Yeah.
1: What's going on? Welcome to... I'm not serious. You all look
8: are
1: very
8: you
1: concerned.
8: Not?
1: No.
5: Oh. I was already trying to think of
1: but it's
5: great.
1: Just like, yeah.
8: Hello.
5: Oh, you and me, fools.
1: Start with the clip. Welcome by... What must we do for Woensdag?
8: Yeah.
1: So, good morning, angels, today. Quite a... how should I put it? I'm going to have to put out a bit of a heads up. It does deal with a pretty heavy subject matter, but it is always uplifting because we see angels coming together and making a difference in someone's life. So I can promise you now, you want to hear this, and it's coming up, I would say, after 7:30 this morning. Just before that, we need to play out a birthday message. Have you sent your birthday message? You need to send the words feel good to 084-850-0942. Mm-hmm. Send us your birthday message on a voice note. It'll prompt you to do that. And then when you hear it, you call the studio back as quickly as you can, because we have 7 incredible destinations.
8: Yes.
1: This is Klukkig Lekker. Fun, the Maldives, not Mauritius, Kenya, Zanzibar, Robbers Rail trip as well. It really is something. What else? Secret Sound. I have to give away 40,000 rand before the end of the week. So asseblief, as jy enige idee het wat hierdie is, as jy laas week geluister het, gaan dit baie maklik wees. I can tell you that now. Take yourself back to last week on the show. This is the Secret Sound that we're dealing with. Any idea, drop me an SMS, please. First word is secret with your name to 37942. Welcome back.

0: Die Swims en The Door Jacker aan FM, kwart oor ses, moere. Now, talking about invoices, I'm busy doing renovations at the house. I've noticed something. I don't know if it's a new thing and whether it is a done thing, but you have to these days pay a full invoice before they send you anything.
1: Really?
0: Yeah.
1: I always thought it was like a 50% deposit.
0: That's exactly what I thought. Yeah. When did that change?
1: Oh, I don't know.
0: And how are places getting away with it? They will not send you anything until you've paid the full amount. And then they've got you.
1: Yeah.
0: Then you can wait a day, 2 days, yeah. 5 to 7 working days.
1: You'll see, that's the problem.
0: That's the
1: thing. They've got all the power then.
0: And then the promises they make before you pay are very different to what after you pay it.
1: Mm-hmm.
0: Mm.
1: And you've got no recourse. You can't go, well, I'm going to now take back 50% of my money because you haven't done...
0: Which brings me to my other point.
1: Yes.
0: There should be a function on our banking apps where you unpay someone.
1: I agree 100% with you.
0: Why is it so difficult?
1: Yeah.
0: That's like cash back in the day.
2: Mm. Yeah.
0: You can say to someone, I'll give my money back.
2: Mm. Yeah. Even if you put it on hold, pending whatever, the bank confirming, have you indeed stopped this payment? Yes, I have. Okay, thank you, sir. Shouldn't be too complicated, should it?
1: Yeah.
0: No, but just a button.
1: Yeah.
2: Yeah.
0: Paid. Unpaid.
1: Yes.
2: Just friends, not friends.
0: It works like that in life. Unfriend someone and unfollow someone, but you can't unpay them. Sally Strun, I don't know if she's shocked or surprised the world, but she says that she still practices one African superstition. I mean, there are lots of superstitions.
1: There are quite a few, yeah.
0: Some people are very superstitious.
1: Mm-hmm.
0: I'm the least superstitious person you ever meet. No superstitions at all. But there are a lot of superstitions. And she still practices one of them. And it's a really strange one. It's got to do with her nails, apparently. After you've clipped your nails, something or the other, you got to dispose of it.
1: Yeah.
0: You flush them.
1: Yeah, same as your hair.
0: Really?
1: Yes.
0: Your hair is also a superstition.
1: Yeah, so if I'm combing my own natural hair and I've got hair in my brush or whatever, I always flush it down the toilet. I don't just chuck it in the bin.
0: Why?
1: Because then you don't have access to my hair and you can't, do the voodoo that you do so well.
2: What? Really?
1: Mm-hmm.
0: So what can people do with your hair? Sorry, I'm completely lost.
1: It's very superstitious. It's basically like people can then use, because they've got access to now your body part.
0: Who's so they, people?
1: Me. And Charlize Theron.
0: Yeah. No, but I mean, which people come into a house and steal your hair?
1: No, so if you put it in the dustbin, let's say. And so if it's just wandering, pottering around there, anybody can do anything with it.
0: So if you flush it out of the toilet and it ends up in a sewer and it ends up in the ocean or wherever, because you do know the toilet doesn't make things disappear, right?
1: No, I know that.
0: And then the person gets their hair there 20 years later. How long does the superstition last?
2: Yeah.
1: Well, for me, I don't
0: think y'all who think about these things ever think it through.
1: No, I have thought it through. I mean, I'm assuming there aren't people digging out hair clumps from the sewerage system. Because if there is, that's quite gross. Or hair.
0: But if it's that magical, things, you never know.
1: You're a terrible, witch thing.
0: No, I've heard stories. No. It's pretty brutal. No. Yeah. Okay, so the clippings in the mail stuff, I'm assuming you burn it then, I'm just asking.
1: Some people do.
0: Thinking this through.
2: Okay.
1: No, some people do. Some people do burn their hair or their nails, get rid of it.
0: Just in case the people, inverted commas, that you said it's not people, get a hold of it and then do stuff with it.
1: Yeah, they do.
0: And they do nasty stuff.
1: They do horrible things.
0: Oh, is it? Oh,
1: yes. Yes.
0: I love this conversation because I think you're hearing yourself talk.
1: I can hear myself and I will still be flashing my hair.
0: I think we should have more of these conversations because surely if, people hear their own voices and they speak it.
2: Yeah, and you follow it to its
0: logical conclusion.
2: Yeah.
0: Then surely...
2: You're like,
0: No, but on a serious point, I don't think these conversations are had enough.
2: No.
0: Because I'm going to promise you, when adult people that are intelligent people hear you, sometimes when you hear yourself, it's not yeah. Because we all kind of get paranoid. It's like paranoia. It's the same thing with paranoia.
1: Yeah.
0: When you make someone talk it through and follow it through to its logical conclusion, it's a whole different scenario.
2: Yeah.
0: It's not yeah.
1: Yes.
0: So like, so the universe picked you out, did it? today.
1: Yes.
0: And the traffic, the whole universe wanted to make the traffic slower because it's got a problem with you.
1: That is correct.
0: And then they go, because okay, you know
2: Venus is in retrograde.
1: Oh, are you assuming that other things know?
0: Anyway, so Charlize Theron still does that. Can you actually believe it?
1: I can.
0: It is very, very, very strange. When we had this conversation earlier, it was Etienne who had the weirdest thing. Never mind anything about the superstition. When I said Charlize Theron, everybody laughed. And he was like, Theron. And I'm like, yeah, ek is Afrikaans. Afrikaans.
2: Yeah.
0: It's a verskriklik weird versus ek sê Theron. Then I realized some South Africans do.
2: Yeah, Theron.
0: Hey.
1: Ja, nee, daar is beslis mense wat hulle name verander. Verstaan nie hoekom nie. Sy is Afrikaans, jy is Afrikaans, af van 'n stron.
2: Yeah.
1: Charlize Theron.
0: I mean, it'll be it's not strange for you if someone who is not closer at all kind of doesn't get the click right in the first try.
2: Absolutely not.
0: They try, it's cool. But it'll be even weirder if a closer person says, hey, caller.
2: Yeah, I would assume you're joking.
0: Yeah, right?
2: Yeah, I would assume you're joking. I'd be like,
0: The name thing always comes up, especially in our country, because some people are quite precious about it.
1: Yeah.
0: I'm not precious about it at all.
1: Yeah.
0: See? Not superstitious. Not precious about my name. I mean, if you're clearly not Afrikaans and you get my name and you don't say my name the way I would, I am not offended at all.
2: Yeah.
1: Okay, but now if an Afrikaans person got your name incorrectly.
2: Wouldn't you wonder?
0: That'll be weird.
1: Okay.
2: Yeah.
0: In actual fact, when someone, let's say someone is Xhosa, since we spoke about Xhosa.
1: Yeah.
0: And they say, hey, Kunjani Martin, I would actually find it weird.
2: Yes.
0: Like the French people must feel the same way.
1: Yes.
0: When this South African person who's clearly not French, because like, you know, you're like,
1: Jean-Luc.
0: Bonjour, President Macron.
2: Well, I don't know. I disagree with that because I have a very close friend who lives in Toulon. His name is Damien.
0: You wanted to say Toulon.
2: Yeah, I do. And I do. And I think you should try, at least, if you can. Why not? His name's Damien. I don't call him Damien. His name is spelled Damien. But I will pick up the phone and say, bonjour, Damien. And he appreciates it. And I know I'm probably butchering his name. But I think it's like when I first arrived at Jacaranda and I butchered my Afrikaans, people were like, hey, you know what?
1: At least you tried.
2: That's fantastic, brother. Keep going. So I feel like that about my name. If you don't get it right, cool, man. If you try, I appreciate you.
0: Do you say Barcelona as well?
2: No.
0: Why not? You're not trying.
2: Can I be really honest?
0: Why?
2: Because I heard what you said about people who say things about saying Barcelona, Martin Bester. paella.
1: Croissant.
2: It's not a croissant.
0: Wat sê jy? Jy even nou name wat mense moeilik vind om te sê? And does it offend you? 084-850-0943.
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4: Jacaranda Newswatch traffic in 90 seconds.
1: In Gauteng, sorry, I'm on the N1 northbound, a stationary vehicle on the N1 northbound at the Golden Highway. Another stationary vehicle on the N1 southbound at the Proof Plus Interchange, of course, in Pretoria. Then, lastly, a stationary vehicle on the N12 westbound after the Rietfontein Interchange. More traffic with me, Felicity Reekin, in about 10 minutes.

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1: Demi Lee Moore en Heartbreak op Jack Radio FM. Ons praat oor name. 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
1: 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Jy is een me wat nou weer?
3: Wessels.
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1: 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Gerda Wessels.
3: Hi, wanneer laatst de dinner?
2: Hi.
3: Oh. Hi.
2: Gerda Wessels.
1: Is it weird for vrouwens?
3: Ja.
4: Must be.
2: Ja, baie min mense praat oor Felicity Johnson.
4: Can you still sign your names like you used to?
2: No, I can't even remember how I used to sign
1: Don't you
2: it.
1: Miss your name sometimes?
2: I do. Okay. Johnson was great. It's I mean, Regan's also great, but Johnson was great.
1: Yeah.
2: Yeah.
1: Man, but you're lucky in both ways.
2: Yeah, I know.
1: No. De Sousa Wessels. Mm. Don't want to be off ramp, though.
3: Yeah, yeah, nee, maar, I like mooi so in Afrikaans. Sousa. I werk.
1: De Sousa, Tani. 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
3: Fine and cool to warm over Gauteng, Mpumalanga, Limpopo in the northwest, and even hot in the Limpopo Lowveld. Pretoria and Rustenburg up to 24 degrees, Joburg 22, Mbombela 30. Emalahleni 23 and Polokwane a high of 26 degrees.
2: Traffic is slow in Johannesburg on the M1 northbound towards Empire Road.
3: All schools in the Western Cape reopened today for the first time since the severe winter storm caused destruction and claimed lives in the province. However, the Western Cape Education Department says schools with damage or those that are still impossible to reach to access remain closed. And the Pentagon announced yesterday that the cost of the U.S. war with Iran had climbed to nearly $29 billion U.S. dollars. U.S. President Donald Trump is facing mounting scrutiny over the conflict and its impact on U.S. military readiness, while Democrats are suggesting that the true cost, including damage inflicted by Iran, could be far higher. And with that, we look at our business news. The rand has slipped against the US dollar after the release of the latest data that shows unemployment climbing in the first 3 months of the year. The local currency is also under renewed pressure as concern mounts amongst analysts and investors that the US war in Iran could continue for longer, putting further pressure on global inflation and economic growth. Meanwhile, Asian stocks fell this morning as markets digested the lack of progress towards Middle East peace and setbacks that rattled the boom in AI technology. Traders are now looking to China, where U.S. President Donald Trump is due to land today for the first visit by a U.S. president in nearly a decade. International oil prices are lower. And South Korea has said it will triple spending on AI this year, aiming to join the U.S. and China as one of the world's top three AI powers. Looking at our financial indicators this morning, a dollar at 16 Rand 51, a euro 19 Rand 37, a pound 22 Rand 34 cents. Gold at $4,694.51 per fine ounce, and Brent crude trading at $107.08 per barrel. I'm Khadija D'Souza, back with more news at 7.
8: Jacaranda Newswatch Sport.
4: Well, there was a delay yesterday and the day before in the announcing of the South African or the Proteas women's cricket squad for the upcoming T20 World Cup in England and Wales. It has now officially been announced. Veteran fast bowler Shabnim Ismail and former captain and all-rounder Danai Fanikar have been picked as members of that squad for the tournament, which starts on the 12th of June and runs until the 5th of July. Ismail, who'd retired from international cricket following the 2013 World Cup in South Africa, is back in the mix for the upcoming tournament, or 2023 World Cup rather. She's been playing in T20 leagues around the world. Former skipper Fanikar, who came out of retirement a few months ago, returns to fulfill an all-rounder role in the middle order. South Africa is due to face Australia, Pakistan, India, Netherlands and Bangladesh in the pool matches. Mamelodi Sundowns' bid to pull clear of the top of the Betway Premiership suffered a major setback last night after they were beaten 3-2 by TS Galaxy at the Mbombela Stadium. That result dramatically reshapes the title race. Sundowns' bid is obviously been pinned back, heading into the final stretch of the season. A win would have stretched their lead to 6 points, but instead they remain on 68 points after a chaotic encounter that saw Bernard Parker's Galaxy side secure a vital victory to guarantee their top flight status and hand the initiative back to Orlando Pirates, who are just 3 points behind. Southampton will play Hull City for a place in the Premier League after coming back from a goal down to beat Middlesbrough 2-1 in extra time of a grueling championship playoff semi-final second leg. And World Rugby has handed down an 11-year ban to former Georgia captain Merab Sharikadze for orchestrated doping offences. Former Georgia chief medical officer Nutsa Shamatava was also banned from rugby for 9 years. These sanctions were announced by World Rugby after a joint investigation of the World Doping Agency uncovered what was described as an orchestrated scheme involving recreational drugs and sample substitutions. And this is not great at all, and I've not seen an 11-year sanction for a rugby player. And finally, I don't know what happened to my order, so I'm going to save it for the next hour, unless I can get it to play, because this is an interesting little story if you like actors and movies. Here we go.
1: Yes?
4: Do you recognize that at all? Ted Lasso.
1: Oh my gosh.
4: Yeah, one of the actors from Ted Lasso, Christo Fernandez, has signed for American second-tier football side El Paso Locomotive after a two-month trial. So he actually is a good footballer. Huh. The 35-year-old who played Danny Rojas in the Apple TV program will now take up a very different role for the championship side. He played youth football in his home city of Guadalajara, but stepped away from the game at the age of 15 because of a knee injury. But he's back after being cast in Ted Lasso after having moved to London. So well done to him. I'm Colin Jinger, and that's a Jack of Sport.

0: Faith Hill now, this Kiss on Jacaranda FM 22.7. It is time for our morning family quiz. We'll get back to the question. I think the question I'm really asking this morning is, do you say someone's name the way they say it or the way you say it? That's the difference for me. You know what I'm saying?
1: Yeah, yeah.
0: Because I would say my name differently, want ek is Afrikaans, than a French person would say my name.
1: Yeah.
2: Sure.
0: I personally don't get offended when a French person doesn't say my name the way I would. And they say it the way they would.
1: Okay.
0: But some people do. They're quite touchy about it. Mm-hmm. Let me know the difference. And if you have one of those names that people just don't know, van Tosuk's thy name, it's like you just don't know. I don't know what to call you.
1: Ja, nee, kijk.
0: You just become hey man.
1: Ja, jy letters van saamgegooi in 'n pot in.
0: Why is there an H in there when in the doikies en goetjies?
1: Dankie.
0: Like, you gotta help me out. Yeah. So, ons gaan meer oor die name praat oor 'n paar oomblikke. 0848500942. Maar eers, what was yesterday?
1: Listen, okay. Yeah, yeah. Woo. So, Claude Naidoo from Rustenburg went, let's go with a 9, guys.
0: Yes, Rustenburg was on fire yesterday. So if you can beat a 9, you could put yourself in line for $5,000.
3: It's time for the morning family quiz. Yeah. On breakfast with Martin Bester.
0: Well, I mean, Claude obviously woke up the Rustenburgers. He ignited the competitive spirit.
1: Uh-huh. Yeah.
0: Because we're back in Rustenburg this morning.
1: Hey.
0: Clubis en Louisa Olofse. 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Lekker jylle, wie staan die kar saam met jou, Kobus?
4: Ja, is Louisa en Kayla.
0: Hallo jylle, lekker Louisa, lekker Kayla.
5: Yes, hoe gaan het?
0: Lekker, so kan jylle beter doen as Claude?
4: Well, ons gaan try.
5: Yes, ons gaan try.
0: Okay, wil jylle vraag in Engels of Afrikaans sê?
4: Ja, Afrikaans.
0: Afrikaanse vraag vir die Olofse in Rustenburg, is jylle gereed?
4: Dat
0: is 30 sekondes op die klok. In watter sport sal jy 'n scrum cap gebruik? 'n scrum cap.
4: Rugby.
0: Yes, waar in die huis sal jy waarskynlik 'n brood rooster kry?
4: Dubai.
0: Yes, waar of onwaar? Dubai is in die Verenigde Arabiese Emirate.
4: Waar?
0: Yes, watter tipe kos is gouda? Gouda?
4: Kos.
0: Wie is Barbie se kerel?
4: Ken.
0: Watter beroep gebruik 'n stetoskoop?
5: Dokter.
0: In watter voertuig sal jy 'n kajuit vind? Wat is 'n tarantula?
4: Spinnekop.
0: Watter? Ja. So, I think there's going to be a debate about the kajuits because you also refer to a car's inside as a kajuit.
1: Yeah. So yeah, that's a yes.
0: So it's going to be a yes. Yes. Yeah. You could have said airplane, vliegtuig, motor.
1: Mm.
0: 'N motorfiets het nie 'n kajuit nie.
1: Ja. 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
0: What?
1: Ja. Yeah. Well done.
0: Good job, Olofse. Wie kry die shout-out volgend?
4: Kyla.
6: Dankie vir my maatjies wat luister, dankie vir almal wat luister, en dankie vir Jacaranda, wat laat ons hierdie oomblik kon praat.
0: Ach, is 'n groot plesier. Al die Rustenburgers, ek weet Robin Ross van ons drive show is Vrydag daar, sover ek weet.
1: Ja, hulle
0: gaan daar by die Waterfall Mall kyk.
1: Dis reg, ja.
0: Weet jy, onthou die Waterfall Mall? They often hosted the Warmfeeste as well.
1: Ek was nog in White Dine.
0: Yes. So Rustenburg, it's your week, clearly. Ons is die daai, maar jylle moet vir die oom en tannie Robin Ross gaan en sê daar is ok, la. Dank dat jylle gespeel het, mooi dag verder, bye.
4: Dank jylle, lekker dag.
0: Strong week.
1: Very strong week.
0: Let's see if the schools, I'll tell you in a moment where we are going to be for the next following two days, on the Jacaranda FM Feel Good Tour. And it's over to the school kids to see if they can beat a 9.
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1: Daai stoos in 'n voertuig op die N1 noord vir die Diepkloofwisselaar veroorsaak 'n bietjie swaar verkeer daar. 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Dis op die N1 noord by Lynnwoodweg, verkeer is stadig in Johannesburg, op die M1 noord in die rigting van Empireweg. Dan is ons op 'n voertuig op die N1 suid, dis na Allendale weg, so dit gaan stadig verkeer veroorsaak. En laastens, die stoos in 'n voertuig, dis op die N12 wes, na die Rietfontein wisselaar. Bly ingelig op Twitter by @jacka_traffic.
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0: Might. It's Bruno Mars now, and I Just Might on Jacaranda FM at 10 to 7. Yeah, that Feel Good Tour continues tomorrow. We are hitting Wesco Kempton Park.
1: Ik kom ons nou.
0: Friday, Kreersdorp, Wesco, ons kom julle kant toe. Vrijdagochtend, so it's going to be on again. Lots of vibe, lots of energy. Live from the high schools, from Tina.
2: That's right. Tina die bus.
0: Ons gaan weer op Tina die bus klim.
3: Sister Tina. All right.
0: En julle kant toe kom. Eerst in Kempton Park en dan Kreersdorp. Talking about names, so... The question I'm asking really this morning is, do you say someone's name the way they would say it or the way you would say it? Because some people get, I mean, there's a difference in opinion here. I find some people quite hypocritical about it because you get some people who get very precious on behalf of other people. And I'm like, you can't even say it. You're even saying it wrong. As Engels of Afrikaanse mense wil korrigeer oor 'n Franse uitspraak. Like, shut up, jy kry dit reg nie. 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
2: Not croissant.
0: Croissant. Let's meet halfway and with croissant.
2: Hors de oeuvres? How are we feeling about that?
0: Oh, my gosh. You might as well. I don't know. And then you get some people with just names that everybody just seems to stuff up. This is just hard.
4: I have a difficult name. It's Karis, but it's spelled with CH. Often people get it wrong, and I really don't have a problem.
0: No.
4: But then if I also make a mistake on your name, and then I make the effort to learn how to say your name, and you still say my name wrong, then that really annoys me.
0: You see, this is exactly now where my opinion is, each to his own. You stuff up, you say it in your way, and I say it in my way. And that's where we meet. If you're very good with language and pronunciation stuff,
5: yeah.
0: And you can get it right, then good for you.
5: I understand her because I think it's not about people getting your name wrong. It's about 90% of the time people getting your name wrong, where you might feel a little bit more happy than that somebody is actually going to put in the effort.
0: Yeah, you would know.
2: Yeah,
5: exactly.
2: Yeah.
5: It's not that you get my name wrong; it's that you don't put in the effort.
0: If people
2: Cola,
0: apologize,
2: stop it.
0: Cola. Which is also fine. If you're American, you can't click, and you also are
5: exactly. I will never expect you to.
0: If an American or an English person, or anyone else in the world doesn't get the rrr, I'm 100%.
5: Yeah.
0: If you're German and you can't do the rrr. Because they also quite
2: yeah, they've got quite a heavy guttural.
0: Yeah, so there I would expect that you get a rrr out.
5: Yeah.
0: But as for the rest of the world, I'm not precious at all. I'm not offended.
5: Yeah, in my experience, I mean, I've been so lucky to travel to many, many places. I find foreigners try more than South Africans with my name. They're interested. What does it mean? Where does it come from? How do I do the sound? How do I make the click? Man. Whereas South Africans just think, Kola. come on.
0: Yeah. Some people don't try?
5: A lot of people don't.
0: Does it matter if they apologize beforehand?
5: I don't mind. If you apologize and you can't get it.
0: It's like, listen, like I'm never going to get
5: it. It's really
0: that.
5: Not a
0: I'm thing. Just going to quit a bit of a yeah.
5: Yeah.
0: Yeah. What do you say?
6: My name is Tabo. And then I find it difficult when, especially the African people, they call my name, they say Taboo, while my name is Tabo. When you call them, you have to call them correctly, but they always do that. And then like the same name, Mokwena, they'll say Mkuna, and all those. So I find it very difficult.
0: So Tabo, I'm very glad you brought that up, because I am going to disagree with you. Because I think... that in some people's language, the O, it's a different way of pronouncing it. And if you, I think even if you think you get my name right, you probably still don't get it right. And I would find it weird if you try and say it the way I say it.
2: I think I'm going to stick with Taboo here.
5: With Taboo.
2: With Taboo. Because I think that what he's saying as well is that people expect him to get their names right.
0: Oh, no. Yeah.
2: But they won't hypocrisy. Actually even try to get his name
5: and
2: right.
5: And Tabo's a very common name.
0: The hypocrisy
2: common.
0: Of it.
2: Yes.
0: No, yeah. no, absolutely.
2: Yeah, and
0: absolutely.
2: So that is
0: but I mean, if you say Martin the way that you say Martin, and I say Tabo the way that I say Tabo, it's fine.
5: I'm fine, yeah.
0: I'm okay with that.
2: Yeah.
0: It's these people that get precious. As I said just before, his voice note.
5: Yeah.
0: where they were like, it's not Tabu, it's Tabo. And like, you're still getting it wrong. Yeah. You sound like an idiot. You're never going to say it the way he says it. And even if you say it the way he says it, I find it weird.
2: Yeah. Oh, I see what you're saying. In a lot of instances.
5: I find
0: if you try too hard, yeah. I get weirded out.
2: I think I get what you're saying. It's also when you start doing the, when people start doing the accent, if that makes any sense, of what the person is speaking.
0: Because to get my name the way that I say it, you're going to have to emulate me.
2: Yes.
0: And in our world today, that lands differently.
5: Tabo, you know, you wear your name, you carry it for life.
2: Yes.
5: Tabo is a very common name. It's as common as John, Peter, Mark. It's a very common South African name. So I understand if Tabo's like, guys, you hear this name all the time. Like, it should not be... Don't get me wrong, are you
0: talking the difference between South Africans?
5: South Africans.
0: And Americans?
5: Yeah, South Africans.
0: So if South Africa,
5: very common.
0: If an American says Tabu, whatever.
5: We've had a president named Tabu.
0: Yeah.
5: It's a very common South African name.
2: Do you think the problem maybe lies inherently also, and I suppose it's also agreeing with what you said though, is literally with what your mother tongue is. So I think exactly sometimes the way that you conform different sounds is different.
0: That's exactly what I'm saying.
5: It's accent.
2: Yeah.
0: That is exactly what I'm saying. I am all for you be you.
2: Yeah.
0: And it's okay.
2: Yeah.
0: Because I hear people mocking people for the way they speak.
2: Mm-hmm.
0: And I don't like that.
2: Oh, agreed. Agreed.
0: If your accent is your accent,
2: yes,
0: I'm 100% fine with
2: yes.
0: it.
2: Yes.
0: And if that means the difference between you saying Martin and mutton, I'm 100% okay
2: got
0: with
2: you.
0: It.
5: Yeah.
0: I'm never, ever going to make you feel bad if you don't say my name the way I say my
2: got
0: name.
2: Got you.
0: But then, I want you to be okay with the way that I say your name the way that I would.
2: Yes.
0: I hate this hypocrisy, these super wokeness of, oh, it's not croissant. It's croissant. I'm like, dude,
5: I think you just don't like African. People trying the French accent one.
0: It's not Barcelona. Bro, this is Barcelona, ni? This Barcelona.
5: Does it sound pretentious when people does it sound pretentious when people try especially the French accent? Does it sound
0: very pretentious?
5: You see, and French people would disagree, I think.
0: They'll still correct you, my friend. You're not getting it right.
5: I'm telling you now,
0: people who think that they get the French right that are not French,
5: you're
0: not getting it right.
5: Yeah, but I will always say, if it's someone's name, try. It's their name. That's, it means a lot.
0: That's fine, caller. I love the name conversation. Okay, 084-850-0942. Tabo, thank you very much for your message. I really appreciate it. Same with us, Karis.
2: Yes.
0: See, sorry.
2: Chatters.
5: This is Chatters.
2: Chatters.
0: 084-850-0942. Coming up. Oh boy, have you left us a message in your own beautiful accent, just the way it is? I love it that way. I really, really do. Keep it real. Send us your birthday message for the station and listen out. When I play it out, call the studio. You could go to a very exotic, beautiful destination.
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11: Johannesburg today at 22 degrees, Pretoria 24, and Polokwane a high of 26.
2: There's queuing traffic in Pretoria East on Solomon Mahlangu Drive westbound towards Delphi Avenue.
5: In your sport, Orlando Pirates are just one win away from the Betway Premiership title after Sundowns lost last night, and a team of young South African swimmers has brought back an impressive haul of 84 medals from the African Swimming Championships.
11: We start with good news. South Africa is taking a massive step forward in securing medical sovereignty for Africa. A South African lab will produce a generic version of the new HIV treatment, lenacapavir. The announcement was made by the International Health Agency Unit Aid last night. Emil Pinar has more.
12: Lenacapavir is an injectable HIV treatment that only has to be administered twice a year. This represents a monumental breakthrough in treatment compared with traditional treatments, which requires that the patient take medication daily. Studies have shown that lenacapavir reduces the risk of HIV transmission by 99.9%. UNITAID says once a South African lab is chosen to produce the medication, they hope to have production up and running within 2 years. For Jacaranda Newswatch, I'm Emil Pinar.
11: All schools in the Western Cape reopened today for the first time since the severe winter storm caused destruction and claimed lives in the province. However, the Western Cape Education Department says schools with damage and those that are still not accessible will remain closed. According to Cape Town Disaster Risk Management, initial assessments show that more than 83,000 people were affected by this week's hard rain and destructive winds. Spokesperson Charlotte Powell says more than 21,000 homes and dwellings were also damaged.
13: Several of our NGO partners have stepped forward to provide hot meals and blankets. While the worst of the adverse conditions are behind us, the recovery efforts will continue for several days or more.
11: To news from elsewhere on the continent, Ghana has announced that it is evacuating 300 of its citizens from South Africa after an upsurge in xenophobic incidents across South Africa in recent weeks. The decision comes after a series of anti-immigrant protests in the country, as well as claims of assaults and intimidation against other African nationals. Nigeria and Ghana have both voiced concern at the situation. Last week, spokesperson in the presidency, Vincent Mgwenya, told the media that the government rejects all claims of xenophobia. And authorities are taking the fight against rhino poaching to the poachers in the Kruger National Park. SANParks says surveillance and detection systems are now playing an increasingly bigger role in supporting anti-poaching teams on the ground, like was the case in Hlulwe in KwaZulu-Natal over the weekend when 5 suspected rhino poachers were killed. Mangalisa Kumalo reports from Africa's Tourism in Indaba 2026 that's currently underway in Durban.
14: SANParks CEO Habib Losello says authorities have had to rethink their anti-poaching strategy after years of dealing with heavy organized criminal networks. As a result, SANParks has invested heavily in technology to improve monitoring and identify illegal activity more quickly. Although details of the systems being used remain confidential, Silla says the technology is already helping officials detect intruders.
15: We are realizing that there can never be enough boots on the ground to cover, you know, that terrestrial space I'm speaking about. So technology is very, very critical.
14: Mangaliso Kumara for Jacaranda FM Newswatch in Durban, ICC.
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0: I love South African conversations.
2: Yeah.
0: I've just decided now that that could be a new

0: 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Click on news.
1: I love South African conversations.
2: Yeah.
1: I've just decided now that that could be a new motto for the show. We love South African conversations.
2: Can you imagine if you landed from another country and you hear all these names in this conversation? These are, I don't think these are conversations people are having anywhere else in the world. They're, you know what I mean?
3: Be very
1: and if you're just tuning in now, I love accents.
2: Yeah.
1: I really, really do. Yeah. I think there was a moment in the world where people felt bad or were made to feel bad about their accents.
2: Yes.
1: Maybe in this country even.
3: Oh, yeah.
1: I think we're at a place now where you should feel very proud of your accent. Mm. And people shouldn't shame you for that and say it's wrong. Even if your pronunciation is different with a name. If you say your name your way, I'm probably going to say my name, your name my way.
2: Yeah.
1: Because we speak two different languages and letters are pronounced. There was a moment in the world where we all were felt made to feel bad because you didn't say a French word right and you stuff up a Russian name and stuff. I mean, it's different for you because you're a sports reporter. Good luck with tennis. But
3: I got a Georgian, rugby player.
1: No.
2: Indian cricket team is my favorite.
1: No, your job is like a whole different thing. Same with the news, I suppose.
2: Yeah.
1: But for the average South African, I actually really think accents are perfectly fine and people shouldn't be precious about it. Even if it feels like they're stuffing up your name, like Gerda, when you an English speaking South African and you can't, I'm okay with it.
2: Yeah.
0: No,
1: there was a time where people were taken out about it and shamed about it and made fun of.
0: Mm.
1: I'm like, it's really honestly because then I know you're going to be okay with.
2: Yes,
1: you know if you say my name your way, you must be fine with me saying your name my way.
3: Yeah,
1: is what I'm saying, and please disagree. Disagree if you don't agree with me.
3: Yeah.
1: I love South African conversation so
3: much.
1: It's
3: a great conversation.
1: 084 850 0942. Okay, so quick chance for you to send us a birthday message. I need to play out a birthday message in our competition, the Jacaranda FM birthday call competition powered by Thompson's Holidays. It's very simple. Mm. You send the words feel good to 084 850 0942 right now. What that's going to do is unlock a prompt that'll tell you, here, send a voice note.
2: Yes.
1: And you just follow the prompts from there. It's very simple.
2: Yes.
1: Then, when I play out your message, you call the studio immediately because I'm going to put you in the draw.
2: Yeah. Okay, so the draw for what, you ask? How about Mozambique Beach Escape? How about a Mauritius Island escape? How about the Maldives luxury escape? How about a Zanzibar retreat or Victoria Falls getaway? How about a Kenya escape? Or how about a Rovers Rail Durban safari? These, of course, are the seven incredible holidays available to you. Seven nights, meals included. That's
3: 7 years for me.
1: Yes, like seven thumbs up. 084-850-0942. Je studie woorde feel good. En dan vat je daar vanaf. Ek gaan nou die boodskap uitspeel as het joune is. Bel ons.

0: Chaparona, hot to go, Jacaranda FM at 7:11 on a Wednesday morning. Still ahead for you. Good morning, angels. But now, thank you very much. Every single person has sent us a beautiful birthday message.
1: Yes.
0: It is our birthday month. Felicity made us have a month.
1: That's right. That's how it should be. We must always have a birthday month.
0: So for henceforth, it's going to be you. When is your birth month?
1: That's right.
0: Keep it broader. Because that birthday message could unlock an incredible getaway.
1: Mm.
0: Phew! I mean, there are seven destinations.
1: Seven glorious destinations. You know, I was driving into work today thinking, imagine you just have your sarong ready right now. Your sarong and your bikini.
0: Your sarong.
2: Uh-huh. The office.
0: Your sarong. It's so wrong. 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
5: 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Halala.
2: Halala.
1: Oh, I love, yes.
0: For some reason.
1: Yes.
0: So listen, what a beautiful message. Nomthandazo Kalusi. Kalushi. Thank you very, very much. If that is your voice, and your name is Nomthandazo, and you sent us a beautiful birthday message like that, call the studio right now on 087-802-0088. 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Are you in?
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0: 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Jacaranda Newswatch traffic in 90 seconds.
2: So in Parktown on the M1 northbound, slow moving traffic towards Oxford Road. There's also queuing traffic Eldorado Park on the N12 eastbound towards the Golden Highway exit. Then there's a stationary vehicle on the N3 northbound after the Gelderness interchange. And that means the N3 northbound is really moving quite slowly when I have a look at it now. Queuing traffic, Bedford View, N12, R24 westbound, of course, towards the Galulis interchange. And then there's more queuing traffic, this time in Pretoria. It is on Pretoria, in Pretoria East, on Solomon Mahlangu Drive westbound towards Delphi Avenue. More traffic with me, Felicity Regan, in about 10 minutes.
3: 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Happy, uplifted. 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

0: When last have you heard from Akon and Colby Adonis and Cardinal Official? Oh, collab.
1: That's right. 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
0: So, I played out a beautiful message from Nomthandazo Kalushi, and Nomthandazo had 10 minutes to call us back. The question is, did Nomthandazo make it in time?
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0: Nomthandazo.
4: Good morning.
0: That's what I want to hear.
4: Good morning, Martin.
0: It is so good to hear your voice. I'm so glad you called back. And thank you for that beautiful message.
4: Thank you so much. And happy birthday to Jacaranda FM.
0: You are so kind. Where are you listening from?
4: I'm listening from Shoshanguve.
0: Soshanguve, I appreciate you being part of our morning family. Thank you for the beautiful message. Listen, is it time for a break? Can you feel yourself going on a bit of a holiday?
4: Oh, yes. I'm imagining it already.
0: Listen, and if you had to win one of those beautiful destinations powered by Thompson's Holidays, who would you take with you?
4: Obviously, I'll take Habi.
0: It's a good call.
4: I'll take Habi with.
0: Listen, I am happy to tell you that you have one of those spots, one of 40 spots, to win one of those 7 beautiful getaway destinations. We are talking here about Robos Rail, Durban Safari, or Kenya Escape. What else is there?
1: There's a Victoria Falls getaway. That's a beautiful stay right there. A Zanzibar retreat valued at 80,000 Rand. Maldives luxury escape as well.
4: Maldives is calling my name.
1: But wait, there's more. There's also Mozambique, a beach escape, and a Mauritius island escape. So, honey, the options are endless.
0: Felicity keeps going back to the train ride, and then I picture the poor people who are going to have to get stuck on a train with us.
1: Oh. No.
0: Nowhere to go.
1: No, just picture the outfits. Just think of the outfits. We're doing Agatha Christie, so it's like 1930s kind of like. Yes, we're doing this.
0: You should sell it.
5: No.
1: Yes.
0: Agatha Christie.
1: No, it's wonderful. No. There's little glasses and little things to eat and these cute shoes. It's so exciting.
0: And then we'll retire to the to the lounge.
1: That's correct.
0: At the back.
5: You guys will catch me in the bar car.
0: Oh, yeah.
1: Yes, with your smoking jacket on.
5: No, with my shorts on, like I'm on holiday.
1: Oh, wow.
0: Nomthandazo, don't be afraid, we're not coming with you on holiday.
1: Or are we?
4: I wouldn't mind to come along. I wouldn't mind.
0: Careful what you wish for. All right, Nomthandazo, you are a finalist.
1: Yay!
4: Thank you.
0: Have a good day. Cheers, bye-bye.
4: Happy, bye.
0: Nomthandazo Kalushi there out of Soshanguve. She's got a spot. Do you want a spot? Ilana is going to play out another message. Drop me your birthday message right now. It's simple. You WhatsApp the words feel good to 084-850-0942. And when you hear your birthday message on air, you call us back. Thank you, Thompson's Holidays.
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1: Dressful Success on Jacaranda FM 727. Ons praat vroeër oor name, hoe dit uitgespreek word. Baie mense moeiliker name is ander. En dan ook die spelling. Oh, when it says silent letters and things. Yes, I'll tell you what. And then one name can also have so many different variations. Brandon, Brendan, Marika, Marika, Megan, Megan. It's like you don't know. You only know when that person tells you, right?
2: That's correct, right.
1: So don't get angry at us. Your parents. They're the ones that
2: I
1: have to
2: speak to them.
1: Yeah. Not our problem. Moeilike name?
3: Dis 'n baie teer subject, die name. Ek is Afrikaans, my naam is Eureka. 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
1: Please don't be angry at us. It's your parents. Dit kon Erika gewees het.
2: Ja. 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
4: Is het EU?
1: E-U-R-E-K-A.
2: O, ek kan nie, dit maak sin. Okay.
5: That's the story of my life, jylle. 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
1: And that my problem is, it's like a mental block for me. I only ask like twice. Then I get uncomfortable and then I avoid it.
4: And then you see,
1: because it's so weird. If you say to someone, how do you say your name again? And they say, like, literally, like that. And it's like, Hibri?
2: Yeah.
1: Hibri.
2: Hibri. Hibri. Hibri.
1: Hibri.
2: Sister Tina.
6: Sister Tina.
2: Hibri.
6: Sister Tina. All right.
1: Who's next? Moeilike name.
7: I have a three-letter name.
1: Yeah.
7: Three little letters. K-I-M.
1: Kim.
7: It can only be said one way. Not the variations that I've heard over the years. And then you have my surname. Pansegrow. It is admittedly a mouthful, but it's not impossible to pronounce. Yet no one gets it right. Not even Afrikaans people.
1: Yeah, but it depends. Mm. Once again, I'll go back to my original opinion about this. It depends what you are.
2: Yeah.
1: If you are from Durban, it's Kim.
4: Yeah, it's Kim.
1: If you are from around here, it's Kim.
2: Yeah.
4: Kim.
1: Kim.
4: Kim.
2: And then Pansegrow, you're on your own, honey. I'm sorry.
4: It is Kim in Durban.
1: That's Kimpy.
8: If you're told, no, this is not my name. It's pronounced like this. It should be like that. For me, in my case, my name is Miko. I expect to be called like that. If you call the example in Afrikaans, it's pronounced Niku. But when I tell you no, it's not like that. Because to be fairly honest, I'm not Afrikaans. It should be pronounced like I pronounce it. If you correct it and say, no, this is not how it's pronounced like that, you should go with what it's said to be pronounced. Similar to me saying, okay, your radio station is not called Jacaranda FM. Instead, it's called Sakalanda or something like that, and you try to correct me and say no, but I call it like that, which is wrong and which is right.
1: So I'm going to stick with my opinion. Different people from different language groups say it differently, and I'm okay with it. But they may say Jacaranda, but they may say Jacaranda, but they may say Jacaranda. At the tongue of what Satalia is, and I think we should be okay with it. So I'm going to slightly disagree with you. And now I'm scared to say your name because I already forget. Remember that
2: Nico.
4: Nico.
1: Not Nico. Like, and it's probably so Nico, you're probably going to have some disagreement with a Greek person.
2: Yes,
1: I'm sure. I'm just saying because now that's unlocking a whole different layer.
4: Yeah.
1: Because now a Greek person's going to come along and go, how dare you?
2: Yeah.
1: It's Nico.
2: Yeah.
1: Or Nikolai or whatever the case may be.
4: I'm sure he also gets Nico, which is also a very South African name.
1: Is it?
4: Which is short for Tiniko, yeah.
1: Oh, okay.
2: And also Afrikaans, Niku.
4: Niku.
1: Net Nick mense. Kan ons net almal
2: Nick.
1: Everybody deserves.
2: Almal is Nick. Van nou af. Gaan dan nie dis Nick.
4: Bra, you're going to be bra from now.
1: No pun intended, but everybody deserves a nickname. Coming up, Good Morning Angels. And I must give you a heads up. We are going to deal with a pretty sensitive subject matter. We are definitely going to not make it difficult for you to listen to. At all, it's always uplifting because the angels come together and they do make a difference in someone's life. Not one guest this morning, but two coming up.
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9: 5 weather and cool to warm over Gauteng, Mpumalanga, Limpopo in the northwest, and it will be hot in the Lowveld. Pretoria and Rustenburg up to 24, Joburg 22, Mbombela 30 degrees, Emalahleni 23, and Polokwane up to 26 degrees.
2: There's queuing traffic in 4 ways on Bidkoppen Road eastbound towards Roxham Road.
9: The MK party has called for the impeachment of public protector advocate Koleka Qaleka over the handling of the Palapala matter involving President Cyril Ramaphosa. The public protector previously absolved Ramaphosa of allegations that he breached executive ethics. And a new report shows that organized crime in South Africa is a growing threat to the Amazon rainforest as the encroachment of criminal groups into protected areas fuels violence and sets back environmental preservation in the world's largest tropical rainforest. The report by the International Crisis Group think tank said the search for a new drug trafficking route and illegal mining areas is compelling organized crime rings to expand their reach into the Amazon basin. I'm Khadija D'Souza, more news at 8.
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4: Right, big news on the cricket front. Veteran fast bowler Shabnin Ismail and former captain and all-rounder Danai van Niekerk have been picked as members of the Proteas cricket squad for the T20 World Cup in England and Wales, and that starts on the 12th of June, runs until the 5th of July. Ismail retired from international cricket following the 2023 World Cup, but is back in the mix for the upcoming tournament. She's been playing in T20 leagues across the world. Former skipper van Niekerk, who came out of retirement a few months ago, returns to fulfill an all-rounder role in the middle order. The Proteas will face Australia, Pakistan, India, Netherlands and Bangladesh in pool play. Sticking with cricket, Gujarat Titans moved to the top of the Indian Premier League with a convincing win over Sunrisers Hyderabad. Titans, who have now won 5 matches in a row, bowled out the Sunrisers for just 86 after earlier posting 168 for 5. Kagiso Rabada was in fine fettle there, finishing with 3 for 28. Orlando Pirates need just one win from their two remaining league games of the season to win the Betway Premiership title for the first time in 14 years. This is after Mamelodi Sundowns lost 3-2 to TS Galaxy at Mbombela Stadium. In their last league game of the season last night, Masandawana remained top of the log with 68 points, 3 ahead of second place Pirates. The Buccaneers now have a chance to win the title if they can beat Durban City at Orlando Stadium on Saturday. That's because Pirates have a superior goal difference compared to Sundowns. I'm Florian Jinga, and that's your Jacka Sport.

0: Next Warrior now in the new South School. Fever Dream, dit is woensdagochtend, 20 voor 8. Is jy gereed? And I must just say that the subject matter covered in Good Morning Angels this morning does make references to violence. So it, if you are hypersensitive, it might not just prepare yourself. Although we always, always make it uplifting because the angels do get together and make a beautiful difference in people's lives. Trust me.
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0: Ons eerste gas op die show vanoggend op Good Morning Angels is Adele Simon. Adele, hoe gaan met jou?
3: Dit gaan goed, dankie. Baie dankie vir die geleentheid.
0: Adele, so ja, jou lewe in die Ooskaap, I mean, there's quite a story obviously to tell.
3: Yes.
0: I'm guessing it takes you back to PE.
3: Happened in Utenay.
0: Okay. Yeah. Uitenag. Ken ek ook bitter baie goed. It's obviously a terrible and horrible thing that happened to you and your family.
3: It happened in 1998. I was divorced from my husband and he wanted to reconcile with me and I didn't want to do it. So one morning he came into my house at 5, started shooting among my kids. He killed 2 of my 4 kids, 2 boys. One was 9 and one was 13. And I was devastated, obviously. So my life was changed totally from there. But I had 2 kids left to live for. My eldest son was wounded 3 times and he survived. And my daughter, nothing happened to her. So I had to be there for them. So it was a very hard road.
0: Of course. Of course. How does one turn that around?
3: Yeah.
0: It takes patience, a long time, surely.
3: Patience, and faith. Faith. Yeah. At first, I was very angry with God because why did this happen to my kids? And they were so small, 9 and 13. I mean, they did nothing wrong. But after 2 years, I turned back to my faith. And from there on, everything went well again. Yeah. But you never forget it. It's like it happened yesterday. You know, every day you think about them.
4: Yeah.
3: How they would have been as grown men. You see kids their age running around and you were wondering, you know, why and I pulled through. I didn't stay in that hole. I came out that hole because it's a decision you have to make. You can stay there,
0: of course,
3: and be sorry for yourself and carry on. It was not easy. I had a lot of people supporting me and I came through because I could not help my kids that morning. They were just taken away by the police. It was a murder scene. I couldn't say goodbye. So now I qualified as a carer. I'm doing caring work and I help other people that's in a need situation or on their deathbeds and help them and hold their hands, and it's a privilege to do that. So that's why I'm doing what I'm doing today.
0: What a beautiful turnaround. Wow.
4: I am so completely inspired and blown away. That's Thank one you. Of the most dramatic things I've ever heard. Inspired you to give other people the opportunity to say goodbye. It's
3: families.
4: Incredible.
3: I help the families also because I didn't have that opportunity. Yeah. Yes. Yeah. And I have the passion to do that. God gave me that passion. It's an honor to do that.
0: Yeah.
3: It's a privilege and an honor to do that.
0: To help other people find closure.
3: Yes, absolutely. Yeah.
0: So you do that for a living now?
3: I do that for a living.
0: That is incredible. Yes. I'm so proud of you.
4: Yes.
3: Thank you very much. I've been doing it for 20 years.
0: We'll stay close. We'll get the angels together, see if we can make a difference for Adele Simon this morning. It's Good Morning Angels. It's a Wednesday morning, Morda.
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5: Kom ons kyk gou, daar was 'n ongeluk op die N1 Sypa at the by die weg, dis natuurlik in Pretoria. 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Bly ingelig op Twitter by Jacka_traffic.
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0: If you are just tuning in, our special guest is Adele Simon. She lost two of her children at the hands of their father. And she has turned this traumatic experience into something positive for other families in helping them find closure. Adele, jy is die bo van Jeffrey's Bay af om dokters te sien, is ek reg? Vertel ons 'n bietjie, wat precies is die nood?
3: 2020 het Operation Healing Hands my gehelp met 'n heupvervanging, want ek kon nie verder werk nie, ek was baie hartseer, ek kon omtrent nie loop nie, en toe het hulle my gehelp met 'n heupvervanging. En toe het ek so jaar terug geval en die ander een seer gemaakt. So nou moet ek
0: weer vervanging kry. You've literally come so far in life. It's unthinkable and completely unnecessary that something else must slow you down now. Yeah. That something else must stop you, right?
3: Yeah, I'm not going to let that happen.
0: No!
4: For you, a key word in your vocabulary must be dignity. The dignity to be allowed to work. The dignity at end
3: Absolutely,
4: of life when it comes to palliative care.
3: Yes.
4: Yeah.
0: We need you to be there for yourself, your children, and these other people.
5: Yeah, other families.
0: Do they come to you? How does that process work?
3: Sometimes I work through hospice. They give me patients. I had motor neuron patients through hospice, cancer patients. I do shopping for people. I take them to the doctor. And then, you know, very sick people that's terminally ill, I do that as well.
5: People always talk about birth. No one talks about death.
3: Yes,
5: no one talks about what that process is like for the family, for the person who's going through it, and what assistance you need. So you have a birth doula, you know, someone to help assist you through that, but having somebody at the end of your life as well that's going to be there for you is such an incredible job.
0: It's inspiring.
5: It's so inspiring.
0: My gosh, lady, you need to keep moving.
5: Yes.
0: I'm sorry, but we need you on both of those legs and hips. So your one hip was taken care of by Operation Healing Hands, and we've done so much with them in the past, taking hands, so to speak. Now it's the other one. It's a costly situation. I know. You know what? You've been through enough.
5: Agreed.
0: It's done. It's sorted.
3: Thank you.
0: Good morning, angels. We'll take care of it. You will receive your life-changing hip replacement surgery through Operation Healing Hands. It's taken care of.
3: Thank you. Thank you so much. I am so grateful for that. Now I can work till I'm 75 or 80.
0: I've got news for you. It's probably going to be beyond that. There's a lot of need out there. Liefde vir die mense en Jeffrey's Bay.
3: Baie dankie.
0: En die ooskaap, hulle het nou vooral nodig met al die vloede en die water daar is verskrikkelijk.
3: Definitief, ja.
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3: Baie water.
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0: liefde vir jou, hoor.
3: Baie dankie. 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
0: Good job, angels. Good job. Coming up, I'm going to introduce you to our second guest on the show this morning is going to be Sophia Fouchier. Good morning, Angels Day. Hoe gaan het?

0: Matthew Mullen in my head on Jacker and FM. Luister, ek moet R40,000 weggee voor die einde van die week. Help me out here. Anybody looking for R40,000? Drop in SMS quickly if you want to play. First word is secret with your name to 37942. Dis die word secret met jou naam na 37942. As jy vir my kan sê, wat maak hierdie klank? What is this secret sound? What is that? You want to play just after 8 o'clock news. Also coming up, more Good Morning Angels. Our next guest, a goeie tannie, Sophia Foucher. We'll catch up with Sophia. That's all coming up.
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0: I have another R40,000 for you for The Secret Sound. 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
0: 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It's a cold answer.
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0: We'll try again tomorrow morning. 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
5: Right, 40,000 bucks. It's not for everyone. Some people don't need 40,000 rand.
6: Who are those people? Where are they?
5: Other people do. So if you're one of those who could do with an extra 40K at this time of year, this time of month, this time of the day, drop me an SMS quickly if you want to play for the secret sound. Eerste woord is secret met your naam na 37942. Your secret and your name to 37942. The last answer was...
6: Last answer was Gorillaz Feel Good Inc.
5: Oh, yeah. Is it from a song? Kind of, but not Gorillaz Inc. Mm. It's called something else.
6: Okay.
5: Yeah. Did it happen last week? Yeah.
6: Ah, okay.
5: 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Ook op pad nog vir jou, nog Good Morning Angels. It's a Wednesday. It feels good when South Africans are so kind, so compassionate, and so generous. 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
9: Johannesburg today up to 22 degrees. Pretoria and Rustenburg a high of 24.
6: In Pretoria, there's now been a collision on Quagga Road northbound at Rod Street.
10: In your sport, Cheslin Kolbe's star shines brightest in Japan Rugby League One. And Jake Paul says his boxing career is most definitely in doubt because of the injuries picked up during his loss to Anthony Joshua.
9: It's going to be a busy day in our courts. In Mpumalanga, prominent taxi boss believed to be Joe Ferrari Sipagnoni and two others are expected to appear before the Kwaggafontein Magistrates Court on charges of extortion. The case relates to incidents of extortion of a businessman last year. Spokesperson for the Office of the Mpumalanga MEC for Community Safety, Mwete Musi, says they welcome the arrests.
11: He has also called on business people not to be afraid to speak out and members of the community to work with the police so that these ruthless and bad elements are brought to book.
9: Sibanyoni's name has also been mentioned in the case against controversial businessman Vusi Musi Kat Matlala, who's been charged with the attempted murder of Sibanyoni and DJ Vettis. Speaking of Matlala, he is expected to return to the Pretoria Regional Court alongside suspended National Police Commissioner Fanny Masimola and several other high-ranking police officers. This is the case about the controversial 360 million rand Medicare 24 tender that was supposed to provide healthcare services to the SAPS. On the East Rand, suspended Deputy Ekurhuleni Metro Police Chief Julius Mkwanazi and Ekurhuleni City Manager Kagiso Lerutla returned to the Boksburg Magistrates Court. This is the case in which Lerutla apparently paid Mkwanazi's driver 200,000 rand to impersonate Lerutla in court. It dates back to 2019 when Lerutla was arrested on a traffic violation but apparently decided to skip the court appearance because he had a job interview. In other news, South Africa is taking a massive step forward in securing medical sovereignty for Africa. A South African lab will produce a generic version of the new HIV treatment, Lenacapavir. The announcement was made by the International Health Agency Unit Aid last night. Emil Pinar reports.
12: Lenacapavir is an injectable HIV treatment that only has to be administered twice a year. This represents a monumental breakthrough in treatment compared with traditional treatments, which requires that the patient take medication daily. Studies have shown that lenacapavir reduces the risk of HIV transmission by 99.9%. UNITAID says once a South African lab is chosen to produce the medication, they hope to have production up and running within 2 years. For Jacaranda Newswatch, I'm Emil Pinar.
9: Staying with news from the continent, Ghana has announced that it is evacuating 300 of its citizens from South Africa after an upsurge in xenophobic incidents across the country in recent weeks. Nigeria and Ghana have both voiced their concern at the situation. And Sanparks is still wanting to talk to the driver who very proudly showed off his driving skills, speeding in the Kruger National Park and driving wild on dirt roads. Some of them were officially closed. The video went viral on social media. Sanparks spokesperson JP Lowe reminds visitors to keep the speed limits in mind in the park.
0: Remember, the habitat in which you are operating, you drive recklessly, you don't even know what kind of species, for example, you are destroying. We don't only have wildlife, we also have vegetation, for example, in the area. We are aware that he now apparently did make some apology on social media, which we appreciate. But you know, you can't say sorry and think that it will just go away.
9: More about this morning's local and international stories at jacaranda.fm.com. Click on news.
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5: 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Is het koud?
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13: Ja, verseker.
5: Okay, Sari, Brakpan, wat dink jy maak hierdie klank? What's the secret sound?
13: I think it is to die karre verby die bus gery het, toe Ilana vir hulle gewaai het. Die windklank van die karre wat verby die bus ry.
5: Because the bus was moving with Ilana on it.
13: Mm-hmm. Yes.
5: What's he busing on?
13: Tina.

0: boys to men and water runs dry. I'm sure it's one of the songs you're going to hear at their concert on the 29th of May at the Sunbet Arena in Pretoria. Boys to Men coming back to South Africa. And guess what? Shilaka Vakaris, if you're awake, you can win tickets.
1: Mm-hmm.
0: When you hear a Boys to Men song, you drop us a WhatsApp, Boys to Men, to 084-850-0942. And guess what? You can win some tickets. Dinaline. Morning, good morning, how are you?
2: Awesome. Well, thanks, and yourself?
0: So good, thank you. Where are you listening from?
2: North Pretoria.
0: All right, so listen, you spotted the Boys to Men song. Are you a fan?
2: I am a big fan.
0: You want to be there singing along, swaying along?
1: Yeah.
2: Oh, thank you.
0: Lisa, who are you taking with you if you had to win the tickets?
2: My husband.
0: I'm happy to tell you, you got two tickets.
1: Yay!
2: Thank you.
0: What? Just
2: thank
0: by the way,
2: so
0: what is your favorite Boys to Men song?
2: Well, it is Mama.
0: Man, okay.
1: That's a good one.
2: That's my favorite.
1: Yeah.
0: Enjoy the concert. Thanks for tuning in, being part of our morning family. Well spotted. Thanks, Dinaline.
2: Thank you so much.
0: Bye.
2: Bye.
0: Dinaline Koma out of Pretoria, I think she said.
1: Yes.
0: She was awake and incredibly sharp. If you spot a song by Boys to Men, drop us a little WhatsApp there and you could win two tickets.
1: Aramakanta Holdings, in partnership with Jacaranda FM, brings you Boys to Men live in South Africa. They're taking over the Sunbet Arena Times Square on the 29th and 30th of May. And this is one experience you don't want to miss. 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
0: Talking about dancing and stuff, do you see the video of the French president, Macron, dancing to our very own Jerusalem?
1: I did.
0: Hey. Some went like worldwide, didn't it? When was it? Around about COVID time?
1: Mm-hmm.
0: 5-6 years ago. I mean, the whole world was dancing. There was a dance as well?
1: Yes. There absolutely was a dance.
3: It was a difficult one.
1: Yeah,
0: I remember doing it at my house because we were broadcasting from home. It was a tough one.
3: Yeah.
0: Oh, most ones are tough for me, but that one particularly. Norm Libby was actually in studio. She actually did that song live in the studio.
1: Yeah.
0: Awesome. A couple of years ago, and she explained to us, you know, a bit of a description and the reasoning behind the song.
4: What I was talking about here, I was saying Jerusalem, my home, never leave me here. I was actually talking to God. That's God. Please take me to my home, to my holy home. I was actually talking about my spiritual home. With me, I was not actually talking about this world. I was talking to a spiritual Jerusalem. I wanted God to take me to a place where I can find peace, because that time I was not at peace at all. Inside me, I was crying so much.
0: As the singer and the lyricist of the particular song, Norm Lebo, and I remember moments later, she did the song live and then put the microphone in my face to sing some of the words.
1: Oh. Good. Mm. Yes.
0: Nice. Yeah.
1: Yeah. How did that go?
0: Better than the dance.
1: Okay. Okay.
0: But here's the French president listening to Norm Lebo actually performing it.

0: and that was at a big event here in Africa, and apparently she put him up on stage as well. She does that.
1: Yeah, she does.
2: He's had an eventful couple of days. He's been in Kenya where he shouted at people for making a noise.
0: And then dancing.
2: And then danced after.
0: With our very own label. I get it, bro. I know the feeling when you put on the spot. Right, that. Loved having you on the show as well. Here's a guy. He's also been on the show with a Friday Live. I'm Nick Carson Sandrina.

0: Arne Kast is now a dreamer. Love that song, man. Yes, please. More Arne Kastens. Coming up for you, a bit of Pussycat Dolls, Benson Boone, and a classic from John Farnham. He's from Australia. John Farnham.
1: Farnham.
0: Yeah, with a big song. I need to tell you about our tour. We're going to two schools again tomorrow and Friday. Ons bring vir Tina saam, die groot persbus, because it's the Jacaranda FM Feel Good Tour. More coming.
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0: Right. I need to tell you about the tour.
1: Yes, you do.
0: Where are we going, Felicity? Where's Tina taking us?
1: Okay, so Tina, tomorrow morning, Wishgill, Kempton Park, we are there, okay? Then Ilana will take the bus, like on a little mid-morning tour. Mm-hmm. And then we're going to be at East Rand Mall on the drive with Rob and Roz. Then on Friday, Krugersdorp High School, we are coming in for breakfast. I'm just going to put it out there. You are my West Rand people.
0: Oh, yeah.
1: As the unofficial mayoress of the West Rand, I expect, okay, the gees and the energy. Then we go to Harties with Alex J. And then Waterfall Mall in Rustenburg in the Northwest with Robin Roz.
0: Yeah, so we're heading towards Northwest at the end.
1: That's right.
0: With, well, the drive anyway. We will be in Gauteng, Krugersdorp, Vrydag.
1: Mora. Yeah, Wishgill, Kempton Park, Mora.
0: Yeah, and coming.
4: East and West.
0: Like our expectations are very, very high.
1: So high. Because, week, yeah. Thank you.
0: Yeah. Mm-hmm.
1: The school set a standard now, so what must happen?
0: Yeah, who was your favorite? Willow Ridge or Rob Ferreira?
1: Oh, you know, the sun's coming out. Look at that. There's no way I'm choosing.
4: Come
1: they
4: on,
1: were both Kempies. Incredible. They were incredible. Both schools, unbelievable.
0: I had a clear favorite.
1: Did you?
4: Oh.
1: Why don't you tell us who that was?
0: I think I made it obvious.
1: Who was that?
0: I think it was.
1: Just use the words.
0: That was very obvious.
1: No, use the words.
4: Because I'm confused.
0: Who do you think it was?
1: No.
0: I'll tell you. I have no problem telling you. Next.
5: Mooi weer en koel tot warm oor Gauteng, Mpumalanga, Limpopo in die Noordwes en baie warm in die Limpopo se laafveld. 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
6: Oh, we hardly get a chance to see what's happening in the world of rugby in Japan, but I can tell you that Cheslin Kolbe has been doing Cheslin Kolbe things. He's finished as the leading point scorer in Japan Rugby League One this season. Chesi outscored Black Rams fly half Ichigo Nakasuku by a single point after scoring a late penalty during Tokyo Sun Goliath's 39-22 win over the Black Rams on Sunday, which means that Kolbe ends the regular season with 185 points from 16 matches. And that includes 9 tries, 40 conversions, and 20 penalties. It also, very importantly for Rassie Erasmus, proves his versatility, with goal kicking becoming a valuable part of his game. He's accumulated an impressive 271 points in just 30 matches for the Sun Goliath since arriving in Japan. Well, staying in Japan, Springbok fly half Marnie Lubbock has also had an outstanding campaign, but in Division 2, and his top of the points table with 165 points for the Hanazono Kinitetsu Liners. Elsewhere in Division 1, Brody Retallick finished as the competition's leading try scorer with 17 tries for the Kobe Steelers. A team of young South African swimmers have returned home with 84 medals from the African Swimming Championships in Algeria. There was both a senior and a junior team competing in Oran, with the juniors earning 25 gold, 15 silver and 12 bronze medals to finish top of the medals table. The seniors claimed 9 golds, 13 silver and 10 bronze medals to finish third behind Egypt and Algeria. Leading the way for the juniors, 18-year-old Scarlett LaRue from the East Rand, who secured 5 individual gold medals. Cassidy Burgess claimed 3 individual golds, 2 silvers in the butterfly and backstrokes events. And Jake Paul says his boxing career is almost definitely in doubt, and that's because of the injuries that he sustained during his loss to British heavyweight Anthony Joshua back in December. Paul had 2 titanium plates fitted and some teeth removed after Joshua broke his jaw in 2 places during their heavyweight fight in Miami. The YouTuber turned boxer went 6 rounds with 2-time world heavyweight champion, but the bout was stopped when Paul failed to beat the count following repeated knockdowns. So it was to be Ted Lasso. It's supposed to be Jake Paul, who is over here.
4: Definitely need to get cleared. We just have to see, figure out what the smartest thing is for me. My doctor, Armand, shout out to Armand, but he doesn't want me to fight again.
6: Yeah, it was a pretty nasty knock that he took.
0: But you're a rebel. Don't listen to your doctor.
6: Go for it, go.
0: Absolutely.
6: You've still got a long career ahead of you.
0: Stick to your original plan that everything is for everyone.
6: Yeah, and a short one behind
0: you. And anyone can box. Come on, man. Well, don't go quit now.
6: Yeah, it's already had an impact on his quote career, because that defeat by Joshua saw him drop out of the WBA's cruiserweight ranking, so he's not even ranked at the moment.
0: I think he should take on Alexander Usyk.
6: Nice. Yeah. You reckon?
0: Yes. Jake, come on, bro.
6: And they'll play that Paul Bearer music.
0: You're cool. You can do it.
6: That's your sport.
0: You sick.
6: Yeah, don't do it, Jake. Don't do it.
0: Nah, man, come on. Come on now. You're so cool and funny.
6: Yeah,
0: and you're a big, impressive boxer.

0: Benson Boone, Mr. Electric Blue, dit is 17 voor 9 op 'n woensdagoggend. Môre slat ons weer die pad. Ons slat ons. Because we're going on our Feel Good tour, the Jacaranda FM Feel Good tour, celebrating our 40th birthday, and it's with the high school kids again tomorrow, Kempton Park.
1: Kempton, hoorspel, ek kom ons nou vir jou.
0: Yeah.
1: That's part
0: make it cool.
1: Is dit van die kreet?
2: Let's not scare them away.
1: That's part of the kreet, though. Kempton
0: sure.
1: Park, ek kom ons nou vir jou.
0: Oh yeah. And Vrijdagochtend, Krugersdorp, hi.
2: Mm-hmm. I like that East Rand to the West Rand.
1: That's right.
2: I mean, what's one rand between friends?
1: Why?
0: And we on that bus. Can you imagine the diesel price of that bus? People.
1: Goodness. Oh. Tina's feeling good though.
0: Tina doesn't.
1: Tina, sha. Tina's just yes.
0: Sister Tina.
1: Yeah.
3: Sister Tina. All right.
0: That's the name of our bus. We've given the two of us a name, Tina, because it's. Yeah. Simply the best.
1: It really is.
0: It also means all of us.
1: Yeah.
0: On the bus. On the bus. So if you are at the school, you're a parent of the school, we're looking forward to meeting your guest because last week's schools, they brought it.
1: Yeah, I was completely blown away by both schools.
0: Fantastic energy to kickstart a day. It really was. I loved it. We're coming, we definitely going to bring some surprises to the schools. Mm-hmm. So if I were you, I'd be listening in. A note for you. I need to give away 40,000 rand tomorrow, Friday, for the Secret Sound. And then also, we want to send you on a bit of a break, man. Bit of a luxurious getaway.
1: Yeah, just a lovely little feel-good trip. I mean, it's the simplest thing to enter. You really, all you have to do is send in the word feel-good to 084-850-0942. And then follow the prompts. You'll get prompts. The prompt will probably be send a voice note wishing Jacaranda FM a happy 40th birthday. And then, of course, in Alana's show, if your message is played out, you're going to have to call her back. Mm. And then you get to be one of the 40 entries to win one of 7 incredible holidays from Thompson's Holidays.
0: We'll do it tomorrow morning again around 7 o'clock. I would say 7-ish. We'll play out a birthday message. Nomtandazo this morning came through. We played out a beautiful message and she called back in 10 minutes. So she stands a chance of one of those 7 incredible getaways ranging from Kenya to Mauritius, Maldives to Zanzibar, Mozambique. It is next level, people. More details on jacarandafm.com.
4: Hi, South Africa. 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
6: Jacaranda Newswatch traffic in 90 seconds.
1: A ongeluk in Limbro Park by N3 Noord na Marlboro Rylaan. Nog 'n ongeluk hierdie keer in Sandton by M1 Noord voor Kruisen Rylaan. Dis ook 'n stilstaande voertuig op die N1 Suid by Atterbury Weg. 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Op die N4 Oos, dis nou in die rigting van die R566 Roslyn afrit. 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Bly ingelig op Twitter by Jacka_traffic.
0: I promised you a classic. How's this? John Farnham now, you're the voice. Your number one feel good station, Jacka on FM. Jy wakker, jy reg. Let's go, Wednesday.

0: John Barnum now, you're the voice on Jacaranda FM at 8 minutes to 9. It's definitely winter.
1: Yeah.
0: I love this time of year because I feel, for some strange reason, quite like there's a bit of a creative jolt, if you will, in terms of music.
1: Mm.
0: It's kind of weird. I don't know why, but it is just like that.
2: I think you introspect more.
0: Maybe.
2: I think your attention is more inwards rather than in summer where you're out and you want to be out and doing things.
0: It's a good theory. Mm. I could buy that. And then I also start questioning a whole lot of stuff about music and bands and stuff. And, you know, you start, maybe you become more, melancholic.
2: Yeah, as well.
1: Contemplative.
0: Yeah. All that. So I've been having thoughts about old bands and stuff, but also I've been working on a very exciting project.
1: Yes.
0: I don't want to be that guy and be vague now and, you know, leave breadcrumbs and stuff, but maybe I should tell you about it soon. It's with a very, very, an amazing songwriter and singer in South Africa that I've been collaborating with. And it's definitely got to do with something really special to us here at Jacaranda FM.
1: Okay.
0: I know I'm being
1: very... You are being quite vague.
0: I tell you what, after the show this morning, I'm going to call all the powers that be and the record label and stuff and say, you know, when can we make the announcement?
1: Okay. Very nice. Thank you.
0: But it's a heck of exciting. It's basically something that I've been dreaming of doing for a number of years now. And it's come to that point where... it's finally done, and it's been an incredible process and an incredible journey, and I'm going to be less vague and less cryptic very soon. Good chat. I know that was valuable.
2: Yeah, thanks.
0: Yes. Watch this space, okay?
3: It wakes me up in the morning. It makes me feel good as I drive to work. Happy, uplifted. I can conquer everything.
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0: In Behold Now and Numb Little Bug. Thank you to Lise. She says, looking forward, Martin. Sorry for being so cryptic for now, but I will definitely make a lacquer announcement about new music and a fantastic collaboration that I'm so privileged to be part of. And it's also something very special to the station. So I reckon in the month of celebration and 40th birthday and stuff, I think it's a good time to announce and to launch something new.
1: Yeah, agreed.
0: That speaks to a very special part of the station. I'm still being cryptic, of course. Anyway, more is ons in Kempton Park.
1: Kempton Park, where ons kom vir jou nog aan 'n kreet.
0: Oh, sure. Incoming.
2: Goodness.
0: We're bringing the cool. We're bringing creator. But, hey, listen. Good clue is what I'm saying.
2: Ah, absolutely.
0: Catch you tomorrow live from Hoërskool Kempton Park for the Jacaranda FM Feel Good Tour. Talking about feel good. 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More details on jacarandafm.com. But it's good. It is feel good. It is fabulous. It's luxurious. You need to get in. Ilana will tell you more. She's next. Goodbye.
2: Bye.
3: Bye. Good morning, angels.
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0: We started this project to help schools demolish pit toilets. Ugh.
1: I can't believe that's the whole conversation we have
0: right
1: in this day and age. Yeah.
2: Yeah.
0: And replace them with flush toilets.
5: I've got 208 learners. It's become difficult for them to go to the toilet.
0: Yesterday we caught up with Brian. He heads up the project.
1: Yeah.
0: And they move, boy.
6: 5 schools are finished. TJ Balila here in Bombela and Ian McKenzie up in the Bushbuck Ridge area. Both schools are being handed over today. So the toilets will be used as from today by the learners and the teachers.
0: I quickly wanted to catch up with the principal, specifically at Sijabulile this morning, just to see how it's going there. Are they happy?
7: Yes, we are. Thank you so much for bringing back our dignity, and also our school environment is now healthier.
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1: 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We are continuing. And Martin Bester and the team just talked about it. You will not believe what is going on tour. 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
12: Pretoria vandag op na 24, Johannesburg 22 en Emalahleni 'n maksimum van 23 grade. 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
14: He has also called on business people not to be afraid to speak out and members of the community to work with the police so that these ruthless and bad elements are brought to book.
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15: Magane's evidence centered around his presence at the scene of a July 2021 cocaine bust where he had no jurisdiction. Police seized more than 700 kilograms of the drugs from a truck. Commission Chairperson Mbuyisele Madlanga strongly criticized the manner in which the crime scene was managed.
16: You were clueless and you knew that you were clueless.
17: That's correct, Mashaba.
16: Mashaba was clueless and you must have known that he too was clueless.
15: Anastasie Mokgobo, for Jacaranda Newswatch in Pretoria.
12: En Suid-Afrika skud vere reg om 'n string globale byeenkomste aan te bied wat 'n groot hupsdoot gaan gee aan ons ekonomie en toerisme. Toerisme-minister Patricia de Lille was gister by die Travel Africa in Durban, waar sy gesê het van die is hoë profiel internasionale saamtrekke. Mangalisa Kumalo het meer.
18: De Lille says the country is already seeing strong momentum in the business event space. She added that upcoming events include the SADC Heads of State Summit in Durban, the Cricket World Cup and a World Economic Forum meeting will further boost the country's global appeal.
19: Tourism policy is economic policy. Tourism is an economic catalyst and it impacts and change many, many lives.
18: Government says these events are expected to drive international arrivals and unlock new opportunities across the tourism value chain. Mangalisa Kumalo for Jacaranda Newswatch in Durban ICC.
12: Meer oor vanoggend se hoofstories, dis by jacarandafm.com. Klik op news.
1: Good morning and welcome to your number one feel-good station. A big thank you to Martin Bester and the team for the change that they bring to the world. I feel so blessed this morning. I walked past the Good Morning Angels bus and it talked about changing lives on the bus. And I thought, wow, what a job, right? Like, imagine that's your job. You, who we celebrated yesterday on Nurses Day, you in the workplace, no matter how much or how little you feel you contribute, you're all changing the world for good. So from all of us, we want to say a big, big thank you. You heard it, we're going on a feel-good tour. And yesterday, Khad and I were reminiscing. Ons said, besef dat, jy weet, as jy op die bus sit, en hy is, you know, it's branded and painted with lots of beautiful Jacaranda FM pictures and the words 40, and we're celebrating our birthday. You realize that it's a real tour when that bus starts and it drives.
12: Yes.
1: It gets moving. So Gerda reminded me of that yesterday and we feel so lucky. Hoërskool Kempton Park, môre. So begin julle daar.
12: Ja, ons is daar 6 uur tot 9 uur en dan kom laai jy my op en ek laai jou op en dan gaan ons op die bus verder, Elana.
1: Which brings me to this. 9:05 if you need to get to your meeting. But just quickly, let's just see the lighter side of life. 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

0: 5 minutes past 9 if you need to get to your meeting. 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
1: op. Plezier, ja. Ja, die hertog is
0: gepakkie. Ja, is fijn. Los het net. Môre kan jy meer pak. This morning she arrives here in preparation for tomorrow's Feel Good Tour. Hoërskool Kempton Park, ons begin by julle. Gerda het tyd gehad om haar naels te verf. I just saw you. Who in 2026 as a working mom? No, I will, you know what, I will oust you. She arrives here this morning, my feel good listeners, with painted nails. Wanneer het jy kans gehad om jou naels te verf?
1: Okay, so the first layer went on between the...
0: In burgundy.
1: Okay, so first of all, do you like the color? Do you think that it is a jacaranda purple, no, pinky?
0: You know what, when you arrived 100 meters from me there under the corridor, I saw your nails coming first before you arrived. Okay, so you painted your nails for the tour.
1: The first layer was between the 5 o'clock and the 6 o'clock bulletin. The second layer was... and then the last one I just put up at like 8:15. So now it's nice and dry. But it's bikkie, this bikkie helder for me, Ilana.
0: Today's show we're dedicating to every wife, woman or man who's at home, who's managing the household. A study was released, 2 hours and 19 minutes per day goes to the working person who needs to fix things at home. That means myself, Gerda, and you in your vehicle, all right? This excludes the children. So this is just manning home executive roles, let's call it that.
1: 2 hours a day.
0: 2 hours, 19 minutes. Don't forget the 19 minutes. No. Because in that 1 minute this morning, one of the children also lost a tie. So mine became another half an hour. Okay. Then they say for people who stay at home, working executives, the housewife, you as a stay-at-home dad, your top activities will take you 6 to 8 hours a day. So we want to honor you this morning and say, where there's job loss impact or where there's age. Remember, when you start working, your back gets sore. Where there is a gender gap. I don't know, maybe you're feeling it in the home. Your wife works and you are at home, right? We want to honor you this morning and we want to say you're doing the most and we see you. We really do. And in between that, Gerda's painting her nails. 8 minutes past 9. See you on tour.

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1: My name is Babaloma Kosholo, Group CEO of Kagiso Tiso Holdings. 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

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Hey, welcome to your number one feel-good station. It's 28 minutes to 10 o'clock, Jacaranda FM. We've got a packed show lying ahead for you. Baie verrassings. En sommer lekker oomblikke al reeds. Ek het vroeger gesels van die tuisskepper. Jy by die huis wat seker maak dat dinge alles regloop. As jy die praatjie gemis het, Gad and I had a chat. We were talking about our feel-good tour that's kicking off and this month has just been phenomenal. Joch, we love you, hey? We really do. Everyone's waving at the bus and hooting and coming to say hi. But we were talking about where we're heading to tomorrow as well as Friday. En toe grap ek met die feit dat sy haar nails geverf het. Gad had time to paint her nails. And we were talking about this. There's a statistic. There's an actual stat that's out. Wat praat van die tuisskepper dat ons as werkende ouers en mense, selfs sonder kinders, 2.5 ure ten minste. So it was 2 hours, 19 minutes. We spend on manning the executive duties of the home. And then the study goes on to talk about you at home and whether it's a dad or a mom or a person at home manning the domestic duties at home. They say you spend 6 to 8 hours at home in order to man the duties. We said we're dedicating the show to you, and now there's beautiful messages coming through from you going, hey, Lana, I'm listening from home, and hey, I downloaded the app Jacaranda FM. Shout out to Ronnie, who's a new listener living in Durban, also saying, yeah, I downloaded the app, so listening to Jacaranda FM. So it's really an honor for all of you to be on board with us. Talking about being on board, friends, we're going to travel today. There's a chance for you to become a finalist. Also a chance for you to win with Boyz II Men here on your number one feel-good station. Your key to all of this is actually our WhatsApp line. It's 084-850-0942.

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1: It's obviously an AI voice. 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

0: Welcome to Jacaranda FM. If you just tuned in, what you're hearing in the background is my phone. I am on at Jacaranda FM and I'm watching Breakfast with Martin Bester. They found some kind of meme or TikTok trend and now they're using this on social media, and all three of them are dressed the same. They look beautiful, but they are in matching jackets. En dan praat hulle van nou hoe 'n baadjie jou hele look kan verander. It's really funny. If you're not listening to Jacaranda FM and you have access to your social media later on, try and follow us at Jacaranda FM and also follow at Jacka Breakfast. You'll see the three of them looking beautifully the same. I saw them in the jackets this morning and I was like, I wonder what that is about. Well, now I know. They're on social media and all dressed up and it's hilarious. Felicity is doing a thing and Ansela, jylle kyk net gou wat doen 'n blazer. Gaan kyk gou. Breakfast with Martin Bester on social media. I'm here till 12. I'm Ilana. After 12, Alex J. And this afternoon,
1: Rob and Roz, turn up the feel good on your way home.
2: We were on the road last week on Thursday in Middelburg at Henny's, on Friday at the Jock in Mbombela. So many people came out. It was such a joy. Friday, Rustenburg, ons sien vir jou.
3: Yes, Waterfall Mall in Rustenburg. We will be there. The feel good tour is on its way to the Northwest.
2: I hear that Rustenburg's venue has a go-kart track. I think we should go.
3: Okay, but then Rob's just going to make fun of me because I'm driving Miss Daisy.
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3: Okay, so you want me to put foot on Friday?
2: Want the beast out, Roz.
3: Yeah, okay, then I'm in. Let me bring the beast on the feel-good tour. Rustenburg, the beast, kom vir julle kuier.
2: Dis wat ek wou hoor. 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Gaat loer en kom kuier.
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13: This is Jacaranda News Watch with Chanel September.
14: Johannesburg 22, Pretoria 24, Tzaneen 33 degrees. We start in the Western Cape, where 23 farm workers and their families were rescued on a farm between Worcester and Rawsonville along the old N1 roadway. It's believed they'd been trapped on the rooftops of farm structures since Monday due to rising floodwaters. National Sea Rescue Institute's Craig Labron says the bodies of three farm workers were also recovered.
15: The rescue crew worked tirelessly despite challenging conditions, often wading and swimming through barely accessible terrain and flooded areas. Once out of harm's way, safely on terra firma, the farm workers and their families were taken into the care of the farmer. Sadly, they were unable to recover a number of farm animals, domestic animals, wildlife, including snakes.
14: Closer to home, and the National Treasury is today releasing the Municipal Finance Management Act compliance report for the 2024 and 2025 financial year. The report assesses the compliance of municipalities with the Municipal Finance Management Act. Emil Pinard has more.
16: The report prepared by the National Treasury relies on data provided by municipalities. It revealed that only 49% of municipalities currently have delegation systems established, a decline from 130 municipalities in the 2023-24 period. These systems are essential for ensuring effective governance, financial responsibility, and the delivery of services. The report also found that 84% of critical senior management positions were filled, but the highest number of vacancies are chief risk officers, chief audit executives, and chief financial officers. For Jacaranda Newswatch, I'm Emil Pinar.
14: The Umkhonto West Sizwe Party has meanwhile called for the impeachment of the public protector, Advocate Kuleka Haleka, over the handling of the Palapala matter involving President Cyril Ramaphosa. The public protector previously absolved Ramaphosa of allegations that he breached executive ethics. Cliff Shiko has more.
17: In the 2023 investigation, the public protector found that President Ramaphosa's handling of the Palapala case did not violate the constitution. However, MK Party has accused Advocate Kaleka of incompetence and misconduct following the matter. The party has urged National Assembly Speaker Togo Didiza to immediately initiate impeachment proceedings against Kaleka. MK Party spokesperson Nhlamulo Ndlela.
18: The public protector's failure to refer such matters to the appropriate authorities and the abuse of public power are of significant concern. The public protector's role is to protect the public and not politicians.
17: Cliff Shiko for Jacaranda Newswatch.
14: In other news, the Tshwane Metro Police's public transport unit's members impounded 19 public vehicles during an operation in the CBD yesterday. In addition, the TPMD overloading control unit at the Centurion Weighbridge tested and weighed a total of 15 vehicles. TMPD spokesperson Puleng Motolo.
19: At Acacia Weighbridge, a total of 35 vehicles were weighed and tested. 9 vehicles were found to be overloaded, 3 warnings notices were issued, and 5 Section 44 notices of discontinuation were issued due to non-compliance.
14: And we end off with news abroad. The World Health Organization says at the moment there's no sign of the start of a larger Hunter virus outbreak, but the situation could change given the long incubation period of the virus. So far, 9 cases have been confirmed of the virus, this following the evacuation from the MV Hondius cruise ship. 3 people died after travelling on the ship. That's, of course, your latest news. More, visit jacarandafm.com. Click on news.
20: Good morning and welcome to 9 to 12, 4 minutes past 10. I can't help but look at Princess Chanel and say, oh, but a miracle. Look at you.
14: Woohoo!
20: So that voice last week was in a different place. I cannot believe you're sitting here. Hello.
14: God is good, Ilana.
20: Yeah, listen. Huh? Light your way,
14: all
20: my love.
14: All the time.
20: All the time. If you are in bed because some or other virus has found its way near you, wash hands, keep distance. This morning I offered a hug to one of my clients and he was very polite. He said, I've been sick, so don't hug me. And I said, hey man, thanks for the heads up. How sweet. But stay safe. Eh? We need you guys to stay healthy. I'm going to stay healthy. Who else is raising their hand to stay healthy? Okay, cool. Listen, while you are staying healthy or even while you're recovering in bed, we've got a game to play. So it's our Feel Good Mystery Year. Chanel is the, say, is the Koningin.
14: Yes.
20: And I give her the clues and then she gets it. Her and Gerda. So you can't play. Okay, you can. All right. But you at home, 084-850-0942. You're going to need this number for your guesses.
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4: Welcome to 9 to 12. Feel Good Mystery Year. Okay, hier kom julle leidrade. Sean, ek het lanklaas van jou gehoor en al my ander bekendes. Waar is julle? Come on, 084-850-0942. I give you clues, I play 6 songs, we go back in time. En hierdie was 'n lekker jaar. So immediately I'm thinking of the time when some of my friends and I, during this particular time, we were exchanging stickers, right? So now the kids have got Pokemon cards. It's like a thing. But I remember we were exchanging stickers. It was very valuable. And also cassettes. Also during this time, Whitney Houston, well, she mended a lot of broken hearts. Where do broken hearts go? George Michael ruled the charts with Faith. Brenda Fassie was one of SA's biggest stars at the time. And also, if you were watching movies, I don't know if you remember, so I still laugh at this one. So it's the scene is where Eddie Murphy sits on the couch and then he gets up and his hair, because of all the glow that he put in it, left an oily mark against the chair. So it was the time of Coming to America with Eddie Murphy. Sure, can I quote a few lines from that show? And then also Rain Man, remember that? Rain Man was on television. Chanel's going no because she wasn't born yet. But Rain Man, starring Tom Cruise and Dustin Hoffman, was on our TV screens. Guess the feel-good mystery year, starting out with Billy Ocean. Huh? Wanneer los? Come on, get out of my dreams and get into my car. Billy Ocean on Jacaranda FM. Guess our feel-good mystery year on Jacaranda FM.

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Now.

0: an iconic song that reminds of South Africa and its most iconic time. Huh? This was a time when we were, I guess, emotional. There were so many hidden messages of hope and, I guess, messages of resistance as well. Welcome to your number one feel-good station. We're going in time, bright blue and weeping. I remember our choir singing the song, and teacher had to explain what the words means and also why it's so meaningful to many of us. 17 minutes past 10. Getting your messages on 084-850-0942 as to what our feel-good mystery year is. Before this, I also had an opportunity to play Billy Ocean, Get Out of My Dreams. 084-850-0942. Hierdie en sê, Ilana, goeiemôre. 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Dan hoor net Louisa se mooi stem. Sy het vir ons 'n boodskap gestuur.
1: Morning, Ilana. Louisa here. Your feel-good mystery year is 1988. I was in grade 8. Can you believe it? That's a long time ago. Enjoy your day.
0: Thank you. You too. She says it was a long time ago. It was a long time ago, but I must tell you, it was a time that was iconic. More music coming up for you on your number one feel-good station. But first, some more clues. If you were into pop culture, Super Mario Brothers 3, it literally hyped the building. I mentioned that we were trading stickers, but while we were doing so, a certain Summer Olympics took place in South Korea. Also, it was the time where our dear Madiba celebrated his 70th birthday while still imprisoned. What's our feel-good mystery year? Let me know if you can remember. Also playing you a song, think of a movie and also think of one of the biggest bands that became, call it a comeback band. It's the Beach Boys, Kokomo.

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Beautiful song, Tracy Chapman, Can I Hold You? During this time, oh, you guys and your messages, Jacaranda FM, welcome to your number one feel-good station. We're in our feel-good mystery year. So in this time, CDs, strange enough, started phasing in and replacing cassettes. I remember one of the first CDs I got was As Yet. That was a little bit later. That was the 90s. And then this one, Tracy Chapman, Baby Can I Hold You? You just heard it here on Jacaranda FM. Baby Can I Hold You, Tracy Chapman. It became one of Tracy Chapman's signature ballads, praised for its raw honesty and also, you can hear there, the emotional simplicity that she brought to the 80s. Most of you getting it right, and Sandra says, hello, the Beach Boys. Het my laat dink aan 1988. So as jy ingestuur het, jy het hom reg geraai. Ek moet sê meeste van julle het hom reg gekry vandag. Ons Feel Good Mystery Year 1988. I still have some time, so I'm going to play you more music from that time. I'm playing you When Will I Be Famous? So Brass, they became the anthem of literally overnight ambition, perfectly matching the band's teen idol image of its time. When Will I Be Famous on Jacaranda FM?

Jones, When Will I Be Famous, Jacaranda FM. Heading back to 1988 in our Feel Good Mystery Year. As jy nou net ons ingeskakel het, ons het lekker feite, leidrade gedeel van die tyd. Michael Jackson became a massive world tour and he became one of the most iconic pop. Wow, I remember actually we used to watch Thriller and my uncle would bring his VHS machine to our house because we didn't own one, right? So you kind of like borrowed and watched and that was your party. He brought it to the house and we all got to watch it together. The other thing that I just remembered, Canadian actor Keanu Reeves, he starred in this comedy. It was about time traveling and teenagers and I remember he was quite a looker. That was our first crush. That and the guy from the Wonder Years. Okay, I've got one more up my sleeve. So my last dedication or song to this time goes to a song that was about duos defining a time where we literally looked for soul sound. Kami Fisher and Love Changes Everything. 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

some of your memories coming through, talking about long arm sokkies and die beste jare ooit. Renise van Wyk, Wonder Years, yes, sê sy. Frank Savage. Ons almal se crush. Marlene Senekal, baie geluk met jou verjaardag hierdie komende Sondag. Sy sê happy birthday, Jacaranda FM. Thank you for all your guesses in our feel good mystery. 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

0: 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You know, funny, it's always a bad word, or I was like, no, not today. Anyway, thanks for playing 1988, our feel-good mystery year.
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0: 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Die oomlik as jy hoor, ons speel a Boyz II Men liedjie. Stuur vir my gerus a WhatsApp na 084-8500-942 met die sleutelwoord Boyz II Men. You could be walking away with two tickets on the show today. So stay tuned. I might be playing it like next. I'm helping you. Okay. Also, music from Usher.
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5: 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Asseblief, hoe kry ek my man om wakker te skrik?
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3: 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Regtig waar, ons is so trots. 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

0: 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It's Jacaranda FM. We're heading to Kempton Park because I want to make her a winner. Her name is Rulien Venter. Good morning. Goeiemôre. You're on Jacaranda FM with myself, Ilana. Hello.
1: Good day, Ilana.
0: Where are you? Why is your line so bad? Hey, Rulien.
1: Sorry?
0: Your line is very bad. Can you hear me?
1: Oh, can you hear me now?
0: I can hear you fine.
1: Okay.
0: What are you doing?
1: Sorry?
0: What are you busy doing this morning?
1: Good morning, ma'am. Now, I'm just at work today. I'm very excited to receive this phone call.
0: Why are you so excited, Rulien Venter, to receive this phone
1: because
0: call?
1: Because this is an absolute dream to go and watch Boys to Men.
0: You're making me very excited, and you are so well-spoken. It is a dream, even for me, Rulien, now that you are on the phone. You know, I hope my team here at Jacaranda FM is listening. It's also a dream for me to go and watch Boys to Men. Mina, I don't have tickets, so I'm going to give you two general admission tickets to Boys to Men, the concert that's taking place on Friday, the 29th of May at Sunbet Arena. Rulien Venter, who are you going to be taking with you?
1: Definitely my friend Vicky Tapal.
0: Why? Let me ask you this. Why are you such a big Boys to Men fan?
1: I just absolutely love the music. I'm in love with R&B music, and okay, it's just my favorite. Absolute favorite.
0: So a lot of, we're a big group here at Jacaranda FM that obviously loves the music, and we invest in the music and we listen to it and we get to play it. And shout out to DJ Willie as well. He's a great inspiration for me. He knows his music. And often we talk about, like with Feel Good Mystery Year, why music reminds us of so many. So when I see Boys to Men, I see myself in Pepe jeans. I see myself living in Ravensmead, listening to Boys to Men music from As Yet, and even Cape Townian music like Brasa van die Kaap and things like that. So I am a huge fan too, and it's so wonderful to speak to another fan. So congratulations. I hope you and your friend will enjoy the concert and make the most of it. Do you want to say hi to anyone this morning on Jacaranda FM?
1: I just want to give a shout out to my friend Ricky Tapal for motivating me to write in for this competition. I'm just so happy. I'm really so grateful. Thank you so much.
0: You are so welcome, and I hope you enjoy it. You have a chance to win too. Remember, Martin's giving away tickets, Alex J after 12. And then this afternoon with Robin Roz, you have a wonderful opportunity to win as well. This one happening on Friday, the 29th of May, but details always on our website, jacarandafm.com, for more. 10:44, it's amper kwart voor elf.
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0: Good morning. Welcome to Jacaranda FM Show. What a song. We're playing lekker music, eh? Jesse Clegg and Msaki, See Me Through on your number one feel-good station. If you just joined us and you haven't heard, yesterday I had so much fun. I had a chat to a client and I was on the other side of the counter and we were talking about our Jacaranda FM birthday boarding call. It's powered by Thompson's Holidays. It is a wonderful opportunity for you and we don't want you to miss out on anything. So on our WhatsApp line, I see a few things. I see messages coming through about the secret sound for Martin Vester's show. I see some of you saying hello. Yesterday, there were beautiful Mother's Day dedications still coming through. Some of you are talking about the videos that you see at Jacaranda FM. And then some of you are entering our competition that, I must say, we are going to do just after 11 o'clock, so after the news this morning. If you missed out on it, you stand a chance of, sure, being part of seven destinations. So, Sieber Blecker om Fantakis, Rovers Rail Durban Safari. There's a Kenya escape, a Victoria Falls getaway. I remember many, many years ago, I had an opportunity to visit the Vic Falls. It was probably one of the most beautiful things I've ever seen in my life. And looking back, it's definitely a memory. If I had to bring out a book one day and talk about traveling Africa or traveling South Africa, if I think of the Vic Falls, it would definitely be at the top of my list. And then the people of South Africa. Yo, ons het lekker mense. Zanzibar retreat. Yo, Maldives bucket list. Luxury escape. There's a Mozambique beach escape and a Mauritius island escape. So all of this. Friends, to enter, you need to send me a message and it should say, feel good, to 084-850-942. Wish us a happy birthday. We're turning 40 this month. And I say this month because we're turning things up. Ons gaan die hele maand verjaar met al die lekker goed wat hier aangaan. And then hopefully I play your birthday message here on Jacaranda FM. When I do so, you need to call me back. I know, right? So you call me back and this is my number. Moenie terugbel as ek hier jou stemnota gespeel het. Yes, because someone did that yesterday. Okay, so only when I call you, play your voice note or your birthday message, you give me your phone call back on 087-802-0088. When you call me, hey, that's when we mean business. All right. Our Jacaranda FM boarding call, it's powered by Thompson's Holidays. Ons sê sommer baie, baie dankie aan julle ook. 2 minutes to 11 with news coming your way.
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10: Pretoria 24, Johannesburg 22, Mbombela 30 grade. 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Regter Jacobus Kreer.
11: So your request that he be joined as accused number 17 on case number 16/212/26 and that case, the charge sheet case 16/28 is the same case number. No, the different case number 282/26 be closed.
12: That very correct. Yes.
10: Die minister van Justisie, Mamaloko Kubai, het aangekondig dat die departement van Justisie 'n toewysing van meer as R26.3 miljard vir die 2026 en 2027 boekjaar sal ontvang. 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
13: The priorities for the financial year include fighting crime and corruption, increasing access to justice through improved efficiencies and effectiveness of our system, and deepening the transformation of the legal sector.
10: Sy sê van die probleme moet aangespreek word.
13: Therefore, demonstrating its commitment to financial transparency and accountability in the financial year 2024-25. And will continue to maintain a clean audit on all its funds.
10: 23 plaaswerkers en hul gesinne is gered op 'n plaas langs die ou N1 pad tussen Woester en Rosenville in die Weskaap. Die werkers was volgens berigte sedert maandag vasgekeer. Craig Lebron van die Nationale Seereddingsinstituut sê drie plaaswerkers se liggame is ook gevind.
12: The rescue crew worked tirelessly despite challenging conditions, often wading and swimming through barely accessible terrain and flooded areas. Once out of harm's way, safely on terra firma, the farm workers and their families were taken into the care of the farmer. Sadly, they were unable to recover a number of farm animals, domestic animals, wildlife, including snakes.
10: Sandparke waarsku intussen dat klimaatsverandering toenemend toerisme infrastruktuur en bewaringsgebiede reg oor Suid-Afrika bedreig. 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Mangolisa Komalo berig.
14: Sandpark CEO Habi Losilo says the effects of climate change are no longer a future concern, but a current reality affecting operations inside the Kruger National Park. She says the January floods caused widespread damage in several areas, while recovery work from the earlier floods was still ongoing. According to Silo, some flood waters exceeded levels recorded during the devastating 2000 floods. She says one of Sandpark's biggest concerns is the increasing frequency of these disasters.
15: The January floods of Kruger National Park probably just bear testament as to the direct impact of climate change on tourism.
14: As the Kruger National Park still reels from these January floods, the Garden Route is also now facing severe flooding. Mangaliso Khumalo for Jacaranda FM Newswatch in Durban ICC. Mangaliso Khumalo.
10: And President Donald Trump van Amerika sê hy het nie President Xi Jinping van China se hulp nodig om die oorlog met Iran te beëindig nie. 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
1: 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It's Alfred Adrian here. Sonder om te sê happy birthday for Jacaranda FM. Hou so aan. En as jy nou 'n mens gewees het, dan het jy gesê, don't worry. 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But after 40, you do lose one bodily function after the next.
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0: 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This is how it goes. I just had a look at the prizes and how much it's worth. It is just over half a million rands worth of prizes. Friends, I'm so excited. 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It's powered by Thompson's Holidays. Good morning if you just joined us. 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
0: 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A big, big thank you to everyone that's making this possible, to Martin Vester and the team that already announced their finalist. And now it's my turn. So this is how you enter. WhatsApp the keyword feel good to 084-850-0942. Follow the prompts. Wish us a happy birthday, seeing that we're turning 40. Don't forget to submit your name and surname as well. And then, when you hear that we are playing your birthday message here on air, you must immediately give me a call back. Our number 087-802-0008. It's 087-802-0008. I will answer the phone, hopefully. But first, we need a birthday message. Okay, so here it comes. I'm playing the birthday message of Liza. You need to give me a call after this.
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0: Thank you, Liza Maleka. 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
1: 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Angelique, is this you?
4: Yes, it is.
1: Is it really you?
4: Yes.
1: Hi, Angelique.
4: Hello.
1: Where are you traveling? Where are you?
4: I just stopped at home. So
1: okay.
4: Traveling from work home, yeah.
1: Where's your home? Which area?
4: I'm in Pretoria East, Moeletsa Park.
1: Do you know how grateful I am for you today?
4: Why? Because no one answers their phone.
1: No, because no one calls me. I know. And I was like, Lisa, Meleka, where are you? And then the team chose your birthday note. Thank you for our wish. It was beautiful. And then you called us back. So thank you so much for giving us a call. So firstly,
4: thank you.
1: Yeah, Angelique, first of all, I've got really good news. So because of Jacaranda FM's birthday boarding call powered by Thompson's Holidays, I have now given you this opportunity to celebrate our 40th with us by securing your place in our boarding. So you have a spot, one of 40, so congratulations.
4: Oh, thank you.
1: You're welcome. You are now in the draw to win one of seven unforgettable Thompson's Holidays. They are phenomenal. I mentioned them earlier, and then what I didn't realize is all these prizes combined, they are valued over more than 500K, so more than half a million rands. Yes, so it's a wonderful opportunity. Angelique from Pretoria, who do you want to say hi to this morning?
4: Oh, people I work with, Bettina and my best friend Ansel, and then just everyone I know. Hi.
1: And from all of us, while you're wishing us a happy birthday, we want to say congratulations for securing your spot. And thanks so much for calling me back.
4: Thank you guys for having this opportunity for us.
1: Well, anytime. A big thanks to Jacaranda FM and also to Thompson's Holidays. Hold the line for me, okay?
4: No problem. Thank you.
1: What a wonderful day. Thanks for calling me back. You can win too. With Alex J, you can secure your spot as a finalist. Also this afternoon with Rob and Roz.
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2: Jacaranda Newswatch traffic in 90 seconds.
12: Drive safely, especially if you're on the N1 southbound. A stationary vehicle on the N1 south at John Forster Drive, staying with Gauteng. Unfortunately, a few minutes ago, a collision on the N12 westbound at the Galulis interchange. The N12 R24 Gauteng affected. The N12 westbound, there's an obstruction on the N12 westbound. It's before the ramp. This is at Atlas Road. If you can tell us what it is. So they just call it an obstruction. Please be safe and let's get our authorities to remove it from the road. So that's the N12 westbound. The N1 southbound, a stationary vehicle on the N1 south, and that is at Atterbury Road. 11:45, Jacaranda FM.

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0: Shaggy and Robin Thicke on Jacaranda FM. 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I'm still getting Mother's Day gifts, guys.
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0: Thanks, Snee. Welcome to your number one feel-good station. So, 4 minutes to 12. Alex has just stepped in, looking very... We are matching
2: brown.
0: Again.
2: We're
0: I know.
2: Brown again.
0: We're brown again.
2: Yay!
0: Alex is wearing a brown cardigan, like a buttoned one, and mine just has a zip, but we look like twins.
2: Woo.
0: What's going on?
2: Hey.
0: He's got a chance for you to win on the show. And then also, guys, we're so excited. Feel good to 084-850-0942, right? We want to make you a finalist. But before we get there, dink jy daaraan om jou motor te verkoop? 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
12: Thanks, Alana. Yay, back with you tomorrow for the Thursday edition. Now, you're not going to believe this.
13: Guess who's back? Back again.
12: Yes, Chanel September has dragged herself out the segment into the studio. Welcome back.
14: Bye, donkey.
12: Are you
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12: sure
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12: 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How long can you be sick? 6 weeks. Okay, go. She's back after 2 days. Hi, you're a soldier. All righty, let's go.
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6: This is Jacaranda News Watch with Chanel September.
14: Johannesburg 22, Rustenburg en Pretoria 24 grade.
12: Al reeds 'n ongeluk is op die N12 R24 just west of Gululies and we've got an obstruction on the N12 west before the ramp to Atlas Road.
14: Ons begin by die Midlanga Kommissie van ondersoek en adjunk offisier Steve Mac- Sapula, verbonde aan die Suid-Afrikaanse Polisiedienste Nasionale Interventie Eenheid, is vandag in die getuienisstoel. 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
1: I know Arend Officer Mohana since 2002. We both worked at Alberton as a peers, but at different units. We eventually started interacting more often when Arend Officer Mohana left and joined Crime Intelligence at Zonke Zizwe SAPS. At that time, I was working at Serious and Violent Crimes Unit still in Alberton, tracing suspects, and Warrant Officer Mohana would task his informers in Katlehong, Tokoza and Vosloorus.
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16: I think he's been relatively good, to be honest with you. You look at the blockade, no problem. They get a lot of their oil from that area. We've had no problem. And he's been a friend of mine. He's been somebody that we get along with. And I think you're going to see that good things are going to happen. This is going to be a very exciting trip.
14: En ons sluit van die Weskaap en dis waar die Kaapse Wynland distriksmunisipaliteit sê dat al sy streke het skade aangemeld, dis weens onlangse swaar reën en stormsterk winde. Witzenberg, die Brede Vallei, Drakenstein, Langeberg en Stellenbosch word die ergste geraak. Dit is die jongste nuus, meer om 1 uur.
12: That's an absolutely terrifying situation down in the Western and Eastern Cape. Eh? Did you see the video clip of the Die Rivier in Franschhoek? Was the main road. It was a river in flood. Unbelievable, man. So does this mean, Chanel, that now that you're back, you're going to be joining us on the bus as we head into the Northwest?
14: So sad. No, I won't be.
12: Oh, because you took the doctor's advice, eh? Stay off that bus. We'll be there. And I've got details of that tour coming up in a wee bit. Also coming up on the show today, as Ilana alluded to, it's the Jacaranda FM birthday boarding call, the competition powered by Thompson's Holidays. 7 amazing holidays, 40 finalists, and of the 40, 7 will be going on a magnificent tour. Wow, you've heard all the details. You could be going on the Rovos Rail Adventure, heading to the Maldives, Mauritius, Kenya, you name it. We could send you there. Also on the show, Boyz II Men tickets up for grabs. Hear a Boyz II Men song, WhatsApp me the word Boyz II Men. And today we'll take the third WhatsApp, call that person back, and let them know that they've won tickets. Your number one feel good station. Feeling good on a

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0: pretty song, huh? 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It's Christina Aguilera working out with a great big world. Say something. Faith Evans, Love Like This, and Taylor Swift, Opa Light. And talk about Omar's Ravidia. What a beautiful day in Gauteng today, hey? Wow, fine and mild to warm, and the wind has died down. So, what's that wind chill? Ha ha. Josie today peaking at 22, Pretoria 25, Urenog 6 for Egoli, and 8 for the capital. Not too bad. I wonder what the weather's going to be like in, Zanzibar, ooh, up at the Vic Falls in Kenya, the Masai Mara, ooh. Maybe Zanzibar. What about nice weather in Mozambique or the Maldives? Or I'm sure Mauritius, the weather's nice too. You could find out and let us know.
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0: Ba-ba-da-ba-doo-doo. Thank you, Butch. Lionel Richie. Hey, Jacaranda FM on a what? Vulla Woensdag. That's a goodie, because it says feel good. So it's got to be our song, right? Lionel Richie doing it all night long, the insatiable man. Dido with the white flag, Alex Warren, and his brilliant new single called Fever Dream. Sombert half Ian, 30 minutes away from lunchtime. Yeah, it's okay. I've got my stomach under control. I just shouted it. No, wait. Okay, good. big competitions coming up on the show today. As you know, the Thompson's Boarding Call Compo. Wowee. Woo, stick around. Could be playing your boarding call message. You want to put yourself in line to win? Simply WhatsApp Feel Good to our WhatsApp line, 0848500942. Follow the prompts and keep listening. Also, keep listening for a Boys to Men track. When I play one today, as I absolutely will, anytime between now and 4 o'clock, if you want to win those two tickets to go to the show at the Sunbet Arena the end of the month, then all you got to do is just WhatsApp Boys to Men. Once you hear me start playing that Boys to Men song, today we'll take the third WhatsApp received. Third, I'm writing it down here so I don't forget. Otherwise, I go number 13. We're also getting ready for week two of our Feel Good Tour. And next up is the Platinum Province. Yeah, Northwest, get ready. We're chasing away the geese. We're bringing the geese. What? Yeah, no, this is Egyptian geese. Something else, man. Come on. On the way up to the Northwest, we're going to be kicking things off Thursday with a breakfast team at Hoërskool Kempton Park for breakfast. And Ilana taking the bus on a mid-morning tour. We will hit the East Rand Mall on Drive with Rob and Roz. That's Thursday. Then on Friday, it's Martin the breakfast team over at Krugersdorp High School. And then me in Hot Beer Spurt. I'm looking forward to that. And then the Waterfall Mall in Rustenburg. Yay, Northwest. This is week two. We're doing four regions over 4 weeks. Hey, the Jacaranda FM Feel Good Tour. Celebrating you. Come and join us. Make lack of memories. It'd be nice to see the people who are keeping us going. That's coming up from tomorrow.
1: 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Ek sê vir mekaar geluister. 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
4: Jacaranda Newswatch traffic in 90 seconds.
11: Got a first crash. It's on the N3 South before Van Buren Road. Got a stationary vehicle on the M1 South after the Proefplaas interchange. Rietfontein, a couple of issues. There's a stationary vehicle on the N12 West after Rietfontein and a stationary vehicle on the R21 South before Rietfontein. Stationary vehicle N3 South at London Road. Queuing traffic in Boysons, M1 North towards the Crown. 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

0: another feel-good track. Hey, I'm glad you're feeling better, Lyra. Keep it up. Keep that fight going. Fighting back from a debilitating disease, onze a Lyra with feel-good and Coldplay feels like I'm spending Italian money. No. 12:44. We got a Newswatch traffic update coming up, but what happened on the East Rand?
1: Rob and Roz, turn up the feel good on your way home.
2: We were on the road last week on Thursday in Middelburg at Henny's, on Friday at the Jock in Bombella. So many people came out. 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
3: 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It's a secret item on the Henny's Middelburg menu. And dan, toe ons by die Jock was, toe maak hulle vir ons speciale, of vir my liewe, sushi rolls. It's called the Rosie Roll. It's absolutely delicious.
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5: 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Stationary vehicle N12 West before Kliprivier Railand. Stationary vehicle N1 South at Gordon Road. Got a stationary vehicle on the N1 South after the Proefplaas interchange. Issues around the Rietfontein Wisselaar. Okay, so there's a stationary vehicle on the N12 West after Rietfontein. And where's the other one? Oh, it's gone. It's been cleared. Yay. Okay. Also got a stationary vehicle still on the N3 South at London Road and Boyson's M1 northbound, queuing traffic towards the Crown. 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

0: just love this song, man. Mm-mm-mm. Harry Styles with Aperture. Also the Mixer, Liani May. How can you fud for nuts? It's her month, you see, Liani May. Coming up for News at 1, Chanel's back. Yay, we have the details for you. 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
7: Johannesburg 22, Pretoria 24, Polokwane 26.
8: Over in Joburg, we've got queuing traffic M1 north towards Athol Oaklands Road, and we've got a stationary vehicle on the N12 west. It's just before Klipperivier rail line.
7: The South African Police Service has uncovered a suspected drug lab on a farm near Kostay in the northwest. Drugs worth more than 100 million rand were seized. Police say the operation revealed sophisticated industrial machinery allegedly used to manufacture the narcotics. Now, the discovery comes as the Midlunga Commission of Inquiry continues to examine the handling of narcotics related to cases by law enforcement agencies. At the commission today, Warrant Officer Steve Pakula testified that the Aeroton drug bust scene was already contaminated when he arrived. Pakula is attached to the South African Police Service National Intervention Unit. He's testifying about the July 2021 cocaine bust in which police seized more than 700 kilograms of cocaine. Anasasi Mahobu has more.
9: The testimony of Warrant Officer Steve Pakula comes a day after Commission Chairperson Mbuyiseli Madlanga criticized another officer for the manner in which the scene was handled. Pakula says there was significant interference at the scene and several questionable incidents took place.
10: There are a lot of things that I can point out that are questionable. If they wanted to, honestly, if they were intending on investigating this case, I believe they could have done it better.
9: Anastasi Mokhobu for Jacaranda News Watch in Pretoria.
7: The ANC says it will hold a special National Executive Committee meeting as planned tonight. This following the Constitutional Court's ruling on the Section 89 inquiry process in Parliament. The Section 89 process has been making headlines following the court's ruling. On Friday, the Apex Court ruled that Parliament acted unlawfully when it voted against adopting the Section 89 panel report on the Palapala scandal. On Monday, addressing the nation, President Cyril Ramaphosa said he would take the Section 89 independent panel's report on review, but would not resign. In other news, lawyer Sean Abrams, representing Mpumalanga taxi boss Joe Sibunyani, has criticised the National Prosecuting Authority for its alleged lack of communication with the defence team. Sibunyani was apprehended in Middelburg this week due to alleged extortion charges linked to a case filed in Kwaggafontein last year. Speaking to ENCA outside court, Abrams expressed his frustration over the failure of both the investigating officer and senior prosecutors.
11: Completely silent. Absolutely. From a professional perspective, it's unacceptable. From a collegiality perspective, it's unacceptable.
7: In other big news, suspended National Police Commissioner Fani Masemola has been officially designated as accused number 17 in the case concerning the allegedly improper awarding of the 228 million rand Medicare 24 police tender. Masemola appeared in the Pretoria Magistrates Court today alongside Vusikant Matlala and several other senior police officials. They face charges related to breaches of the Public Finance Management Act. For more, go to jackarandfm.com, click on news. In news abroad, French President Emmanuel Macron has announced a 444 billion rand investment during the Africa Forward Summit in Kenya. He says Africa and France have a partnership of equals with common objectives. And finally, a Japanese company is making ferocious-looking robot wolves. Is being swamped by orders after record numbers of fatal bear attacks on humans last year. Monster Wolf acts as a type of scarecrow with flashing red eyes that howls and growls to scare away wild animals. Orders have significantly increased in recent weeks. That's your latest news. More at 2.
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0: Thank you, Gabrielle, Benson Boone, and the Sugar Babes. Right. Thank you for entering our Oh, you haven't entered the competition yet? Quick, WhatsApp the words feel good to 084-850-942.
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0: Callum Scott and Whitney Houston, the new version of I Wanna Dance. Also, Shakira freshly ground with Waka Waka. Well, Lindley, his newie, The Easiest Goodbye and Love, All for Nothing, Still So in Love. All righty, I don't know if I want to dance with somebody. I want to send somebody on holiday.
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0: So you've been hearing about the prizes on offer. Eish. I am so entranced by the idea of getting on a train in our country. Yeah, I know, right? It's the Rovos Rail Durban Safari that's caught my attention. 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It is unmitigated luxury throughout. 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Traveling from Pretoria all the way to Durbs, you get to enjoy breathtaking scenery, a Big Five safari in Nambiti, cultural highlights, and of course, you will be pampered. 126K. Woo! There's also the Kenya Escape, the Victoria Falls Getaway, the Zanzibar Retreat, which is beautiful, Maldives Luxury Escape, the Mozambique Beach Escape, and the Mauritius Island Escape. Which one are you going to choose? What do you mean you haven't sent your birthday message yet? Come on. So put yourself in line to be a winner on Jacaranda FM. Well, all you got to do is WhatsApp Feel Good to 0848500942 and then listen out for your message. 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You got that right. 087-802-0088. Got today's birthday message. This is a real cutie. It sounds like the whole family's getting involved. Is this you?
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0: Checking out what's happening on the roads at the moment. Okay, not too bad. We've got a stationary vehicle on the M1 North before Allendale Road. Got another stationary vehicle on the N3 South at the ramp to Van Buren Road. And in Joburg, M1 South, queuing traffic towards the Crown Interchange. Now that's it. Yoo-hoo!
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0: 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Yes, Billie Eilish on Jacaranda FM, Birds of a Feather and Celine Dion. 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Now, this is how it is.
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4: Happy birthday to you. Happy birthday to you. We hope you have a wonderful birthday and we love your show. Have a great day.
5: Happy 40th birthday, Jacaranda.
4: From the Maguire family.
5: We love you guys.
3: For 40.
0: Yeah, you sound cheerful now. Hey, on the line, we've got a Maguire. Hello, Maguire. Who are you? We got the whole family. Yay.
6: So, we've got everyone in the car here. And
0: that's incredible.
6: I just picked him up from school.
0: Oh,
6: so
0: that is amazing.
6: Such good timing.
0: That is perfect timing. So am I talking to Sasha Maguire?
6: Yes, I'm Mom.
0: Hello,
6: and
0: Mom.
6: And then we've got Nathan and Megan, yeah.
0: Megan, Nathan and Mom. Unfortunately, these prizes are only for two. So what are we going to do here, guys?
4: I'm the firstborn, so she can take me.
0: We'll let you guys sort the decisions out later on. I'm so glad we caught you on the way back from school. Well done, the Maguire family. Sasha, it's your choice. You are apparently the adult in the relationship.
6: Love it.
0: Where are you going to go? You've heard about the seven holidays. What's tickling your fancy?
6: Well, we love the bush, but we also love the beach. So it's a difficult one.
0: It's a tricky one. Look, bush, I'm going to tell you, don't even hesitate. Go to Kenya. Go to Kenya.
6: Yeah.
0: That would be awesome. And then the beach one, well, that's a really tricky one. I mean, you've got to go to Zanzibar, the Maldives, Mozambique, or Mauritius. What?
6: I know, it's incredible.
0: It's phenomenal. Crazy. But they're all lovely packages. And I'm thrilled to tell you that the Maguires are one of 40 people in the final.
4: Yeah!
0: Thank you so much, the Maguire family. Well done all the way from Rand Park Ridge. They're going to be representing us on a world stage somewhere. Sasha, thank you so much. Well done. Hey, kids, thank you for supporting your mummy.
4: You're welcome. And can you please choose us? My mom really needs a
0: person. Oh, bless you.
6: I'm taking him with.
0: You're raising him well. Sasha, keep listening for the big final coming up. And best of luck and congratulations. You are in the draw. How cool is that, huh? The Maguire family. Yoo-hoo! From Rand Park Ridge. Good luck, guys. I'm keeping my fingers crossed for you. You sound like you deserve that holiday. Mind you, you do too. So you want to tempt fate? WhatsApp Feel Good and follow the prompts at 084-8500-942.
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2: Arinal is daar vir jou gemeenskap, want ons is van jou gemeenskap. 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
0: Meanwhile, on the roads, it's actually not bad today, guys. Don't tempt fate, man. Stationary vehicle. We got one on the R21 South after Nell Napier's Drive, another one on the M1 South after the Flying Saucer Interchange, and a stationary vehicle on the N3 South at Van Buren Road. No traffic report would ever be complete without some of the kind of issue at Galilee, isn't it? Stationary vehicle on the N1 North before Allendale and queuing traffic in Jersey. That is M1 South towards the Crown Interchange. We knew that one night was never going to be enough. Live at Sunbed Arena, 11 December, is now officially sold out. So, due to the massive demand, a second Pretoria show has been added. That's live at the Sunbed Arena on the 12th of December as well. Don't miss this chance to see the band behind Lightning Crashes, I Alone, All Over You, and even Selling the Drama live on stage. Tickets are on sale now, and you will not believe, and you better believe, that they will not last long. If you want to secure your tickets today for live, head over to webtickets.co.za.
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0: Such a cool band. That's Beatenberg on Jacaranda FM, singing about the Cape Town southern suburbs. Not you, Mondial. Glen Vista. Those southern suburbs. Beatenberg. Yeah, shame in the southern suburbs. Any noordelijke voorsteden. Woo. Getref even. Massive storm. Huge storm. Still trying to deal with the after effects down in the Cape and sending them best wishes. Hey, you know how we roll a jacaranda. We've sent you water before. This time we're definitely not going to send water. But we're here if you need us, Cape Town, the Western Cape, any Ooskaap. Fry to Beatenberg of a Sade and smooth operator. Yay! Well done again. The Maguire family, they got their boarding pass for our Thompson's holiday competition. Are you going to get yours? The next opportunity to claim your boarding pass coming up on The Drive with Rob and with Roz a little bit later on. Now, well, I'm almost halfway through my show today, and I haven't played a Boyz II Men track. Aww. Two tickets up for grabs to see Boyz II Men at the Sunbed Arena Times Square. All you have to do is listen up to me playing that Boyz II Men track, which I will do sometime between now and 4 o'clock. If you want to win the tickets, then all you got to do is just once I've started playing the Boyz II Men song and you recognize it, jump in, send me a WhatsApp with the word Boyz II Men, and then just wait for me to call you back. Today we're going to take the third WhatsApp received once I play the track. To find out about this competition and all of the big ones on Jacaranda FM, just hit our website and click on the Win tab. Moi sur. Chanel back, news coming up.
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9: Johannesburg 22, May King 23, Pretoria 24 grade.
8: Stationary vehicle R21 south after Nel Mapius Drive and another stationary vehicle on the N1 south after the Flying Saucer interchange.
9: Die regering het 'n ontwikkelingsbeleidslening van $150 miljoen van die OPEC fonds vir internasionale ontwikkeling verkry. Die geld sal gebruik word om onder meer die land se infrastruktuur te verbeter. Cliff Sheik opbrug.
10: National Treasury says the loan will support the government's reform program to unlock infrastructure bottlenecks, particularly in the energy and freight transport sectors. The $150 million loan will be financed over 6 years with a 2-year grace period and an interest rate based on 6-month secured overnight financing rate, which is a benchmark interest used in the U.S. financial system, plus 125%. Cliff Shiko, Jacaranda Newswatch.
9: Nou vir vandag se groot nuus, 11 verdagtes is in hegtenis geneem na die ontdekking van 'n dwelmvervaardigingslaboratorium ter waarde van miljoene rande op 'n plaas in Swartriggers Noordwes. 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Sy sê die waarnemende nasionale kommissaris van die SAPD
11: The intelligence-driven operation was executed by the National Head Office Crime Intelligence and a national team from the Hawks. This intelligence-driven operation resulted in the successful dismantling of the drug lab worth $100 million and the arrest of the suspects. Last week alone, police arrested 280 suspects for dealing in drugs and a further 2,573 suspects for possession of drugs during operations conducted across the country.
9: Johannesburgse burgemeester Darren Morero sê die sloping van onwettige strukture in die middestad duur voort terwyl die stad pogings verskerp om die stad van misdadigers terug te huis. Meer as 'n dosyn onwettige geboue, strukture en smalstraat is hierdie maandag gesloop. Morero sê oorbevolking in die gebied dra by tot misdaad.
12: We are continuing with prior law enforcement. So we have removed all the illegal structures, just waiting to confirm the block just on my left. Once that confirmation has come through, we'll know of the course of action to take. But we are on track, and once we leave this area, we'll be going to the next precinct.
9: Nog nie in die buiteland, president Donald Trump van Amerika sê hy het nie president Xi Jinping van China se hulp nodig om die oorlog met Iran te beëindig nie. Die leiers voer môre die eerste keer in meer as 6 maande regstreekse gesprekke. Trump kom vanaand in Beijing aan.
0: I think he's been relatively good, to be honest with you. You look at the blockade, no problem. They get a lot of their oil from that area. We've had no problem. And he's been a friend of mine. He's been somebody that we get along with. And I think you're going to see that good things are going to happen. This is going to be a very exciting trip.
9: En terug by die sandparke veroordeel die beweerde roekelose bestuur binne die Creerwildtuin wat deur 'n persoon wat dit op sosiale media geplaas het. Sandparke se woordvoerder JP Lou sê hulle wil dit duidelik stel dat gedrag van hierdie aard nie geduld sal word nie.
13: What we are doing is to look at all of the different levels of wrongdoings. You know, if this was a criminal a case, you would even say, let's look at the different charges. Right, which is actually what we're doing. And based on that, we'll then be taking action as well. Because it's not just about getting out of a car, as I said. But reckless driving, for example, is part of what we observed.
9: Dit is die jongste nuus, meer om 3 uur.

Zana. Are you talking about British politics or South African politics? Ah, yes, presidential issues. Hey, listen, Britain's got Larry the Cat. You know, survived at least four prime ministers so far. I'm putting money on Larry taking up the next role. Zayn Malik with Pillow Talk, Big Mountain, Who Still Loves Your Way, and David Guetta along with Teddy Swims and the Aussie Tones and I with Gone, Gone, Gone. I've been so busy today, I haven't even wished the May 13th babies a happy birthday. So happy birthday, May 13th babies. Hey, it's 133rd day of the year on the May the 13th. How do you like that? Famous people born today: Harvey Keitel, Richie Valens, the Donna La Bamba singer, Mary Wells, the original Supremes big vocalist. It is Stevie Wonder's 76th birthday today. Man, oh man. If you're looking to improve your or expand your kids' musical knowledge, play them Stevie Wonder from the 70s. What? Yeah. Robert Pattinson's birthday today, the Twilight Batman guy. I am Batman. No, you're not. Also, Stephen Colbert, former TV host. Oh, shame, man. 62 today. Okay. Wat van die plaaslike legendes. Fano Mokoena, the South African actor. He was brilliant in Hotel Rwanda, also World War Z. Born today. Percy Tau, gambling ambassador. But he used to be a footballer, you know. 32 years old today. Also, the South African actor who was Queen Sono on Netflix, Pearl Tusi, born today, 1988. Shares her birthday with the Pretoria-born pro golfer Darren Fichard. Four European Tour titles the guy's won so far. That's pretty good. The racing driver Sheldon van der Linde, born today. Tashreeq Morris, the football forward. And Paddy Driver. Wow. He was the South African motor racer who did compete briefly in Formula One and also, interestingly enough, in MotoGP. Paddy Driver, born today, 1934. That's today's famous birthdays. This, on the other hand, is the fabulous Olivia Dean.

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0: break it down now. I give you the world, take it all from me.
1: Whatever you want, you can have for free. Thank you, Canadian. Hey, no, she's not American, she's Canadian. Jamie Pine on Jacaranda. Also in the mix, Toto, classic, I'll Be Over You, Train, and Olivia Dean, The Man I Need. So, yesterday, Martin ran his feature on The Breakfast Show, Asking for a Friend. Now, I know you've heard it, right? It's where the woman is like smirking, please, can I just get somebody who helps around the house with the kids and the cooking and everything? Woo! Die Funke het gespat. But, you know, there are other people, there are other men who try and make the men who are complaining just catch a wake-up. Indian comedian Kenny Singh, he's doing his live stand-up and he asks the audience...
2: Who's against marriage here? Anybody against marriage? Give me a point, I'll try to change your mind. Yes, sir, come on, let's do it. Why, sir, why are you against marriage?
3: I did the math.
1: He did the math. Oh, great.
3: Money is expensive.
2: Fair.
3: You have to have kids. And
1: kids are expensive. Yeah. Yeah.
2: No, these are all fair points. Yeah.
3: So I want to use all that money. I'm
1: selfish. Ooh, selfish.
2: You're not selfish, dude. You're right only. Sir, I'll tell you this crazy thing. Weirdly, last few years, women also started earning, dude. It's crazy. I know, it's crazy. It's crazy, sir. And you know what's even more crazy is that some women will support you financially. But I'm telling you, don't put so much stress, financial stress on yourself. Do that math. Do a new Excel sheet. Sheet 2, hypothetical situation where woman also gives revenue.
1: That's amazing. Hey, some men are so old school, man. Old patriarchs. Hey, I still haven't played the Boys to Men song. Aww.
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4: Jacaranda Newswatch traffic in 90 seconds.
1: Let's start off in the capital. We've got slow-moving traffic on Francis Baardstraat, eastbound towards Hilda Street. We also have queuing traffic at the Dusburg Tunnel. Stationary vehicle on the N3 south after Van Buren Road. Stationary vehicle M1 south after the Flying Saucer Interchange. Stationary vehicle on the M1 north before Ravonia Road. Stationary vehicle on the N12 west at the Deep Kloof Interchange. Central Joburg still has the delays, M2 east towards the Crown. We've got a station vehicle on the M1 north after Mullibongwe Drive, station vehicle N1 north before New Road, and Roadworks Bedford Viewside on the N3 North at Van Buren Road. And that is your Newswatch traffic update. So here's another update for you. Saturday, May the 16th, that's when the doors to your future open. It's the Northwest University Funnabail Park campus's open day, and Ankle Taps broadcast in the top 40 powered by Pick and Pay live from there. If you're not sure which degree fits you, come chat with the lecturers themselves. And then, ready to apply? You do it on the day at the admissions support desk. That's NWU. Head to Hendrik Van Eck Boulevard in Funnabail Park for the Northwest University Funnabail Park Campus Open Day, Saturday, 16th of May. NWU. It starts here.
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0: Blues. And Just Ginger with their version of Sugar Man, along with Lizzo. Yay, she's still bad. I think we'll just let the courts decide, huh? What do you reckon? Hokey dokey. So last night, there was a big football match in Bombela. I love Varelt. Vrienden, it is unbelievable what is going on with Mamelodi Sundowns, the defending Betway Premiership champions, losing last night 3-2 to TS Galaxy. TS Galaxy, in doing that, doing the business over Mamelodi Sundowns, they've survived a drop. So they'll be up in the Premiership next year. But that was Downs' final game of the season. Orlando Pirates will be playing Durban City on Saturday. They win that, and the trophy is going back to Soweto. There's still a game to play, huh? Orbit College after that. Wow, 14 years since the Buccaneers lifted that trophy. I think it's a little bit overdue. Coming up, the ladies are going to be in action in 30 days from today. The Women's T20 World Cup being held jointly in England and Wales. Opening match, it is Proteas Women versus Australia. That's coming up on 13th of June. And then what about the FIFA World Cup? Canada, Mexico and the USA now 29 days away. The opening game, yeah, and we're involved there as well. Bafana Bafana versus Mexico, June 11th. Over in Britain, in England, the Premiership, wow, Man City playing tonight. I've just chatted to Rob Forbes, because if Man City lose that tonight, then the league is gone. They're playing Crystal Palace. So it should be a little bit of a tester for them. Mind you, they'll be at home, Man City, so we shall wait and see. Looking forward to the rugby coming up this weekend. Yeah, we're nearly there, guys, for the Voda URC. Friday, it is Cardiff against the Stormers, 8:45 kickoff. And then the other three SA teams all in action on Saturday. First up, the Sharks hosting Zebre at 1:45. The Bulls at Loftus, Tien Benetton, Firir. That's the kickoff. And the Munster boys hosting our Lions, 8:45 on Saturday. Get the full story and the behind-the-scenes story on all the sporty stuff coming up with Joe on the drive with these folks.
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2: We were on the road last week on Thursday in Middelburg at Henny's, on Friday at the Jock in Mbombela. So many people came out. It was such a joy. Friday, Rustenburg, on scene for you.
3: Yes, Waterfall Mall in Rustenburg. We will be there. The feel-good tour is on its way to the Northwest.
2: I hear that Rustenburg's venue has a go-kart track. I think we should go.
3: Okay, but then Rob's just going to make fun of me because I'm driving Miss Daisy.
2: The reason I want you to go is because I know you Miss Daisy it around all the time.
3: Okay, so you want me to put foot on Friday?
2: I want the beast out, Roz.
3: Yeah, okay, then I'm in. Let me bring the beast on the feel-good tour. Rustenburg, the beast, kom vir julle kuier.
2: Dis wat ek wou hoor. All of the details are going to be all over the social medias and the website. Gaat loer en kom kuier.
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0: Meanwhile, on the roads, in the capital, Bremer Street South, there's a crash near Deborah Street. We've also got a crash in Sandton, M1 North before Grayston Drive. Stationary vehicles? Yep, one on the M1 North at John Foster Drive, another one on the N3 South after Van Buren Road, another one on the M1 North before Rivonia Road, also on the N12 West at the Diepkloof Interchange. Central Joburg, your delays on the M2 East towards the Crown continue, and a stationary vehicle on the N1 North before New Road. And that is it. 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

0: That's where we have to leave it, ladies. Running out of time for the news. It's brand new. It's Madonna featuring Sabrina Carpenter. Also, Manu van der Merwe, the youngster.
1: This Nando's ad is not an ad. 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
3: Johannesburg 22, MLS Lane 23. Pretoria 24.
4: Got a couple of crashes. The first in Pretoria, Bremerstraat site, a crash near Deborah Street. Also Sandton, M1 North, a crash before Greyston Drive.
3: We start in the Western Cape, where the Cape Winelands District Municipality says rescue operations are underway for 8 families trapped by flooding along the Kleinberg River in Gouda. The municipality's Johan Otto says although the worst of the storm has passed, cleanup operations and relief efforts are now a priority.
5: More than 2,200 people have been displaced and are currently being accommodated in community and church halls across the district. Worcester remains the hardest hit, with close to 1,900 evacuations. Some individuals are still cut off by floodwaters, and a reconnaissance flight is being planned to assess the full extent of the situation.
3: There are reports the death toll has risen from 3 to 6. This, however, must still be confirmed. Now, earlier, about 250 trucks were stuck on the N1 outside Worcester in the Boerland due to flooding. Over 20 buses were also parked at a local filling station where resources have been depleted. In other big news today, and we head to the northwest, where 11 suspects have been arrested following the discovery of a multi-million rand drug manufacturing lab on a farm in Swartruggings. These suspects include 5 Mexican nationals. Here's National Police spokesperson Glenda Mate.
6: The intelligence-driven operation was executed by the National Head Office Crime Intelligence and a national team from the Hawks.
3: At the Midlango Commission of Inquiry, a warrant officer attached to the SAPS National Intervention Unit has told the commission that allegations circulated within the SAPS that the drugs seized during the Aeroton bus belonged to senior crime intelligence official Major General Feroz Khan. Steve Paakula was testifying about the July 2021 cocaine bus in which police seized more than 700 kilograms of cocaine worth over 280 million rand. Anasasi Mahobo as well.
7: Warrant Officer Steve Paakula told the commission he did not report the allegations to the police oversight body as they were merely corridor rumours. But Commissioner Sesibalo says allegations should still have been reported for further investigation.
8: You didn't think to mention it and leave it to IPED to investigate because you say there was corridor talk. I mean, it must have been serious enough.
7: Khan has since been arrested in a separate matter linked to the alleged contravention of the Precious Metals Act involving the position of gold. Anastasia Mukhobu for Jacaranda News Watch in Pretoria.
3: Good news, Sandparks is celebrating a major milestone birthday this May, with the Kruger National Park celebrating its 100th birthday. Sandparks CEO Abilo Silu has since highlighted the importance of biodiversity, as Mangalisa Kumalo reports.
9: Silo says South Africa is among the world's top 3 most diverse countries, making conservation central to the country's tourism success. Silo says the Conversations About Conservation platform was established to bring the tourism and conservation sectors closer together, while encouraging more inclusive and sustainable approaches to protecting South Africa's natural heritage. Mangaliso Kumalo for Jacaranda Newswatch, Durban ICC.
3: And the Princess of Wales has arrived in Italy. It's for her first official overseas trip since her cancer treatment. Catherine is on a 2-day solo working trip with the Royal Foundation Centre for Early Childhood, which she launched in 2021 to help raise awareness of the importance of early childhood and later life outcomes. That's your biggest news stories. More at 4.
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1: Oh, jeez.
0: Danny Kaye. Sienna Spiro, out of England, but die on this hill. Gaga, not from England. With Poker Face, still to come. Kaleo, Post Malone, Morgan Wallen. And where is that Boys to Men track, guys?

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0: Boyz II Men. There you go. That was your trigger track to call in and claim your two tickets. Also in the mix, I'll just let me get that out the way. Got to tell you, we played Kaleo, Kigo Kaigo, and Danny Kay, The Brilliant Hurts So Bad. Now, Boyz II Men back in SA, two shows, Friday 29th May and Saturday 30th May, Sunbet Arena. 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I told you we'd take the third WhatsApp and then call that person back and give them the good news. The first WhatsApp received with the Boyz II Men message came from Johan Itweda. Kea Betswear, you were so close. Number four, just for good reason, that was Rudy. Let's see if we can get the winner on the phone.
1: Are you joking,
0: Ellie? Nah, Lee, I am not joking, buddy.
1: You watched this radio for 4 hours today.
0: And you finally got it right. Lee, you're going to see Boyz II Men.
1: Conway.
0: Yeah, look, why am I opgewonden? This is fantastic.
1: I've been trying yesterday. And the whole day at the office, and today I was like, I'm going to sit, and I've even been carrying my phone on Jacaranda, streaming, listening to the radio while I'm going into clients.
0: Lee, you deserve to win the tickets. They are yours. We're going to see you in Sunbet Arena Friday, 29th of May.
1: Yes!
0: What's your surname, sister?
1: Porto.
0: Sorry?
1: My?
0: Your fun.
1: Porto,
0: as in the football team. Okay.
1: Yeah,
0: there we go. Lee, two tickets are yours. Enjoy the show. Thank you. Thank you for carrying your phone around and listening to my show for 4 hours.
1: Thank you for finding me.
0: You're welcome, Lee. All the very best. Woo! Here we go. Another happy winner on Jacaranda FM. Please don't be disappointed if you didn't win tickets on my show today or yesterday or Monday, because there's more tickets up for grabs with the Drive Team. That's right, Rob and Roz coming up in their show. I've got two more tickets up for grabs. Looking forward to the show big time. Four-time Grammy Award winners. Boyz II Men in SA. If, however, you're not feeling lucky, don't forget you can buy your tickets as well. I'll give you the details in just a second.

0: 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Incredible prizes.
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6: Let's start with the crashes. Pretoria, Francis Bard Street eastbound. There's been a crash at Hilda Street. And then Bedford View, N3 North, slow-moving traffic on the link to the N12 East at Galulis. M1 South, slow-moving traffic towards the Crown. And more slow-moving traffic, Sandton Side, M1 North towards Marlborough Drive. Wat van die stilstaande motors, I hear you say. Oh, you got plenty of them. Stationary vehicles, N1 South at Proefplas, N1 South after Garsfontein Road, N1 North at John Forster Drive, N3 South after Van Buren Road, and N1 North at Atterbury Road. And that's it. Yay. Of course, Rob and Roz will keep you in the Louvre. In the Louvre. In the Louvre. Are you the person that stole the jewels?

0: J-Hope. Ooh, boy. South Korea working out with Miguel. Sweet Dreams. Also, Seal. And Kiss from a Rose. I don't really go shopping that much. It's not my domain. Last time I went shopping at a well-known clothing and grocery store, there was a consternation. There was some kind of itch at the tills. So, you know, me being me, I'm like, oh, what's going on over here then? There was a guy who had bought a 5-pack of underwear and had tried a couple of pairs on at home after he'd bought them and then realized they didn't fit. So he was bringing them back. And the dear sweet lady behind the counter was trying very, very hard but gently to let him know, dude, once you've tried on underwear, footsack, you can't bring it back. Okay. Some people are like that, you know, in terms of you'll bring back the stuff you do. Okay, I don't want this anymore. But some people actually really don't. They'd rather just suck it up and deal with the, okay, I made a mistake in my purchase. Well, one of those people is the American comedian Nate Bargatze. However, his wife, well, she'll swap any damn thing.
1: I buy something and it doesn't fit, I'll never take it back. I'm embarrassed. I'm pretty sure it's going to be the exact same people, and they remember me. And right when I walk in, they'll be like, we knew you couldn't handle that shirt. She takes back groceries to the grocery store. Yeah, food. Honestly, I don't think it's allowed. I think she's bullying the... They don't know what to do. Seeing being like, your bananas got weird too quick. And they're like, what? You picked them out. They're not my. What are you talking about? I'm going to change them. I'm going to go change them out. Yeah, that lady is stealing bananas.
0: Yeah, but satisfaction guaranteed.
2: Rob and Roz, turn up the feel good on your way home.
3: We were on the road last week on Thursday in Middelburg at Henny's, on Friday at the Jock in Mbombela. So many people came out. It was such a joy.
4: We had a burger made for us. It's a secret item on the Henny's Middelburg menu. And dan, toe ons by die Jock was, toe maak hulle vir ons speciale, of vir my liewe, sushi rolls. It's called the Rosy Roll. It's absolutely delicious.
3: This week, we are on the road again.
4: Ons gaan by East Rand Mall wees tussen 4 en 7 op donderdag. So maak seker dat jy by ons kom kyk, because we are taking the feel good on the road.
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0: Meanwhile, on the roads. Okay. What are we dealing with? Bedford View, it's that time of the day. So N3 North, slow-moving traffic on the link to the N12 East at Galulis. There's also a stationary vehicle on the N3 South at Van Buren Road. Boysens M1 South still has the slow-moving traffic towards Boysens. We now have a stationary vehicle on the M1 North at Atterbury Road. Stationary vehicle N1 South at the Proefplaas Interchange. Slow-moving traffic, Sandton Side. That is M1 North towards Marlborough Drive. And in the capital, there was that crash 30 minutes ago on Francis Bard Street, eastbound at Hilda Street. Let me just... okay, and there's also now a stationary vehicle on the M1 North. And this one is after the Morocco Bypass. That is your Newswatch traffic update. Yoo-hoo! Okay. Who is the next friend of the station to pledge their allegiance to Jacaranda?
2: They say it takes a village. We say it takes a family.
8: Hey Jacaranda, this is Kurt down in here. I can let you baie geluk met julle 40ste verjaarsdag. How awesome is that? Ons was al baie tyd saam. Ek en jy het saam groot geword. En ek wil net sê geluk en hier's vir 40 jare wat nog kom. Thank you Jacaranda for everything. Really appreciate it.
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1: No sacrifice at all, huh?
0: Okay.
1: Like a sir. No
0: sacrifice at all. Also in the Menxel, Tony Braxton. He wasn't man enough, but Curtie was. Good Darren on Jacko with 6-7. Okay. Coming up next, it's The Drive with Robin Ross. When their show wraps up at 7 o'clock and they do the victory lap out of the studio, Danny Painter takes over. Danny will be a lucht van Antissen 7-18. Now, I don't know if you guys have been seeing what's been happening. No, I'm not talking about American politics. About the beagles being rescued, the Rigland farm being raided, 1,500 beagles being used for medical research, another one in Wisconsin. Well, those beagles have been liberated by none other than Debbie Gibson and Geezer Butler of Black Sabbath, who have both adopted one of the rescued beagles. Ain't life strange, huh? Black Sabbath. I'll have a beagle, thank you. Woof, woof. Have a lacquered on founder. As always, thanks for hanging out with me.
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13: Johannesburg morgen op na 21 graden in Bombela, 22 Pretoria, 23.
14: Couple of traffic patches on the highways at the moment. N1 northbound in Pretoria from Hartsfontein up to about Linwood Road. There's a bit in Midrand, N1 north coming into Samrand at the moment. And then Galilee's interchange northbound now towards the airport starting to get slow.
15: Joe Mann with your sport headlines. Miguel Cardoso slams impossible schedule as Mamelodi Sundowns title grip slips. And Rassie Erasmus calls up future stars Mahashe and Siaya to the BOC alignment camp.
13: Die politieke partij Action SA het 'n strafregtelike klag teen president Cyril Ramaphosa ingedien oor die Palapala sake. 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
17: Warrant Officer Steve Pagula told the commission he did not report the allegations to the police oversight body as they were merely corridor rumors. But Commissioner Sesibalo says allegations should still have been reported for further investigation.
18: You didn't think to mention it and leave it to IPED to investigate because you say there was corridor talk. I mean, it must have been serious enough.
17: Khan has since been arrested in a separate matter linked to the alleged contravention of the Precious Metals Act in involving the position of gold. Anastasia Mokgobo for Jacaranda News Watch in Pretoria.
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13: 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Meer oor die en ander stories, jacaranda.fm.com, klik op news.

0: It is Sophie Ellis-Bextor, Murder on the Dance Floor on the Weekend, Dancing in the Flames on the Drive with Robin Ross, opening the show on a Wednesday.
1: Goeiemiddag, Rob Forbes, hoe gaan het vandaag met jou?
0: Ja, wat gaan.
1: Okay.
0: Wat gaan. Adulting sometimes, nee? Let me tell you, I just discovered, I think something in my house needs replacing.
1: Wat is dit?
0: Dit, my friend, is my double wooden garage door.
1: Ooh, genade.
0: Because it's old and it's broken and it's messy and all the brackets on the back that actually hold the wood panels in place have rotted now, so there's no more wood for the screws to go into, so they're just flopping around. So it's taking strain and getting stuck when it's wet. And it didn't work by a lekker nie. And then I went looking for the price of a new garage door today with installation.
1: Yeah.
0: Chom.
1: Jy lag maar liever.
0: Chom.
1: Jy lag maar.
0: Chom.
1: Hoeveel?
0: With Insta. Oaks are talking 30 grand. In this economy.
1: Dan is ek maar deurloos.
0: I'm going to put a plastic sheet across the front of my house.
1: Staan. A tarpaulin.
0: What must happen?
1: A gordijn. Koop jy a lang stukkie mesh.
2: Yeah, just get a zip.
1: I'm going to lock at the gordijne. Bottom.
0: But it'd be cheaper to go down the hardware store and buy some shower doors and just install them side by side. Nee, kyk.
1: Jo, nee, dit is insane. Maar die ding is, ek het vandag eintlik 'n meme gedeel wat sê, am I really bad with money or does it just cost like $150 just to exist on any given day?
0: I've told you before, they should put a credit card machine in my garage so that I have to tap for R1,000 before I can leave my house.
1: Maar dit is precies wat het is. En dit word net vir my erger en erger. And I'm just like, I actually don't know how we're all doing it. Maar ons is allemaal hier en ons is allemaal, ons doen maar wat het ons moet doen.
0: Like, where must you find money for house maintenance? Where must you find money to patch the cracks or sort out the damp or repaint something? All of the stuff that does need to be done for a house. Waar is daai extra geld?
1: Dit is wanneer jy eintlik net hoop en bid iemand ry deur jou garage deur sodat die versekering kan uitbetaal, want dit is ontsettend duur.
0: No, it's ridiculous. So,
1: ach, Robbie.
0: Adulting today. I don't like it. I would like to revoke my turn my adulting card in. I'd like someone else to worry about what I eat for dinner.
1: You know what?
0: We
1: wanted to be grown up so bad, and now look at us.
0: What a mistake. What a mistake. So, that's me. How are you, Rosie?
1: You know what? I am... You know, this is a Woensdag. This is the middle of the month, né?
0: This is the other problem.
1: And I wil nou nie klaar nie, maar... Vrydag voel vir my baie ver. Vandag is die 13de. It's a sad day. En my het 31 dae. Which is the sadness of it. Maar, we are not going to focus on that. We are going to focus on being your number one feel-good drive show on your number one feel-good station. We've got so much stuff to give away.
0: Oh, we do. 25,000 rand for Hilo. If someone wins it today, could I borrow it to replace my garage door? Asseblief.
1: Ja.
0: It'd be nice.
1: Ja. En dan natuurlik, Mike was gister so naby aan die R5,000 by Alpha Palooza 10:05. Maybe today it's you.
2: I was going to say, if you do win there, you can borrow Rob the other 5,000 and you'll have 30,000 for
1: to
2: the door.
1: To fix his garage door.
0: We need a high-low winner today and an Alpha Palooza today. Also, can I borrow money?
2: And an IOU.
1: Yeah, we got a great show on the way. You can win yourself one of 40 boarding passes with the Jacaranda FM boarding call, and you can win yourself one of 7 holidays possibly with Thompson's Holidays. That's all coming up, and just the best music and tunes to make you forget that payday is 12 days away.
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0: Mate wat saam kos maak, saam kinders groot maak. 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
1: It's obviously an AI voice. We're keeping her anonymous.
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3: 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Get your ass off the couch.
4: What if he works 12-hour long days, makes a lot of money, and buys you everything you need in the house?
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5: Martin, ek en my vrou het hierdie ding geluister in die kar. 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
1: I love that so much.
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1: People always ask me, what is a highlight? That right there for me is a highlight. 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Ons is so trots, baie dankie.
6: 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Weekday mornings from 6 to 9. Jacaranda Newswatch traffic in 90 seconds.
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8: In Johannesburg at the moment, usual parts of the city that are busy this afternoon. Unusual, there's an accident up Main Road just before Lone Hill Boulevard. It's causing some trouble if you're coming from the Witkoppen side. Mike 1 southbound, very busy already from Jan Smuts and Empire heading down in towards Crown. Galilee is going to feel a bit slow. All approaches there at the moment. Also reports of a stationary vehicle on the R24 just after Barbara Road, heading in the direction of OR Tambo. So fingers crossed that's not going to cause too much trouble going towards the airport at the moment. Other than that, bit of traffic down the R59 out towards Alberton from the Reading Interchange side. And Fourways, busy. Winnie Mandela, busy. Malibongwe, busy. Sandton, busy. You know, it is what it is.
7: Die gewone suspects.
8: Ja, gewone suspects vandag.
7: Ja, net soos Midrand ook 'n gewone suspect is, N1 Noord stadig tussen die Bekloewisselaar en die Samrandweg afrit, dan kan jy ook op pad na Ellendaleweg se afrit op die N1 Noord bietjie stadige verkeer verwag, want daar's 'n stilstaande motor daar, dan vryvloeiend tussen Samrand en basies die R50 Delmaspad in Pretoria, dan raak dit bietjie besig op die N1 Noord daar. 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Enige iets anders, laat weet ons op die WhatsApp lyn 084-8500-942.
9: It's lights out and after the four-way stop, it's away we go. The Corolla Cross GR Sport is off on the school run and with its stylish grille and 18-inch alloy wheels, it's bound to grab the attention of the Scholar Patrol. The Dlamini family seem to be going with plan A as they move into the chicane and take the corner. And they've done it! Another incredible drive to school!
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0: Ooh, I said it's 13 days to payday. That was her. Our lucky number is 13, Taylor Swift. And lots of rumors that she may be getting married to Travis Kelce on the 13th of June. Ons kyk maar wat gebeur. Fate of Ophelia was the song on The Drive with Rob and Roz.
1: Taylor doesn't worry about payday.
0: Nee, young, when you're a billionaire, every day is payday.
1: Payday is for the rest of us.
0: Payday is for the birds.
1: Listen, it's going to sound odd. Rosie, can I see your shoes quickly? Wees me your voete. Oh, okay. Nice sneakers.
0: Jy ken mos vir my.
1: Nee, maar ek gesien jy uit die kar uitgeklim vanmiddag. Were you wearing slippies?
0: Yes.
1: Waar is jou slippies nou?
0: In die kar.
1: Do you drive in other shoes?
0: Yes, I do.
1: Has this always been a thing?
0: No, it hasn't been a thing. But do you know why I was in the slippies today? Because yeah. I actually wanted to wear a boot with a heel. And I kan nie in hakke ry nie. Ek wil nie in hakke ry nie.
1: Got you.
0: So then I changed my mind. I did the sneaks. But the slippies are always there just to, you know, balance me there when I'm driving.
1: Because, I mean, I don't think I've ever worn different shoes to drive.
0: Rarig.
1: Nee,
0: ek doen dit gereeld. 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
1: Does your car not stink
0: if
1: you leave shoes in your car the whole time?
0: Sis, en ek los hulle nie. 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
1: Ek vra maar net.
0: Trust jou. 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There's not a whole shoe city in my passenger footwell. Okay? No.
1: Don't take it personally. I think everyone's feet stink,
0: no,
1: not just
0: stop
1: yours.
0: Stop it. Stop and it.
1: I was just worried.
0: No, you're making me grillies now.
1: Like if you're wearing gym shoes or something, now you take your other work shoes, you put them on when you get to, and then your car stands in the sun all day met vuil skoene daar binne, ruik jou kar nie.
0: Nee, jy maak my nou grillies. Hou op. Why are you asking me this?
1: I have questions because this is something I don't do.
0: Is you don't change your driving shoes.
1: No, I've never changed. Do lots of people do this? Is this a common thing?
0: I don't know. I think I do it normally just when I know I'm going to be wearing heels because I don't enjoy driving in heels because I don't feel like I'm in as much control. Ek weet daar's mense wat regtig geniet om in hakskoene te ry of in skoene wat minder gemaklik is om te ry.
1: I think high heels would trigger me if I had to drive in them. Don't put that mental image in your mind. I'm just saying, I understand. I think it would be difficult.
0: I love how he says, don't put that mental image in your mind. And it's exactly what you said. Shantae says she changes her shoes. Judith says, Rob, jy maak vir Ross nou warm soos 'n alarm.
1: It actually makes sense that I've got a pair of Timberland boots. En hulle is mos groot. You know, yeah. The big yellow ones. When I drive in them, there's not often enough space. You know, you get your shoes caught on yourself.
0: Yeah.
1: Maybe I need to invest in a pair of driving slippers.
0: Matai say, yes, my husband leaves his pluckies inside the car. So he drives barefoot and just before he gets out, he quickly puts them on and then he goes on with his day.
1: Is that not illegal? I thought
0: driving
1: you weren't
0: in
1: allowed.
0: Pluckies.
1: No, barefoot.
0: I thought
1: you weren't allowed to drive barefoot.
0: I also thought that.
1: Doch was het ding.
0: Ek het ook so gedink. Is ons nou besig om Matai se man in die moeilikheid te kry?
1: Maybe.
0: But I also thought police. You couldn't drive.
1: Police!
0: Hijo!
1: Hallam!
0: Belly police!
1: Martijn's husband. Don't fetch him. He drives barefoot.
0: Nee, maar luister eens zo. Die ding is, nee. I don't know how comfortable it is to drive barefoot. Ek het al een of twee keer as 'n student barefoot gery. And I mean, we all did it like as students. Like, when, you know. Maar... It's not something I would do now. Not only because I'm convinced it's illegal, but also because it's just weird. It's another feeling of I'm not in control.
1: Yeah, I get that.
0: Selfs al ry ek 'n automatic bakkie nou. I don't feel like... Pieter sê, hoe lekker lag ek nou vir julle. Ek ry ook altyd in tekkies of skoene wat pas aan jou voete is. Maar plakkies is altyd lekker in die somer.
1: Larika says, Rob, try driving in heels. You find me a pair of size 11 heels, I'll try.
0: Don't you have pleasers?
1: No. Babs, why would I have pleasers?
0: Because didn't we do that pole dancing thing once and you were completely fully kitted
1: no,
0: out?
1: No, definitely not.
0: Okay, we're going to organize you.
1: There's no such thing as a pleaser at a size 11.
0: That's what you think. That's what you... Have you never watched something called Drag Race? Come on now. Amanda says she did a driver's test barefoot. And Lonnie.
1: Police!
0: Here's your pains about the yacht that now...
1: Okay. WhatsApp line time quickly, honestly, 0848500942. Do you have special driving shoes? Do you put something else on when you're going to work in the morning? And then when you get there, you're swapping them out? Is it the ding? Or are you one of these barefoot driving people? The yellow WhatsApp line, like my skull foot op die pad. Imagine.

0: plekke, Bobby van Jaarsveld, regte plekke op The Drive with Rob and Roz. We're talking shoes and driving and we are just getting foot pics. Foot pics on the pedal. Nee,
1: not jylle. For free, please.
0: Asseblief.
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0: On the road, you can expect slow-moving traffic as usual this time of the afternoon between the Buccleuch interchange on the N1 North and the Samarand Road exit, and then also in the Rivonia area, very slow on the N1 South, heading towards Rivonia Road.
4: In Bela Bela, Limpopo, Actionist A has laid a criminal complaint against President Cyril Ramaphosa in relation to the Palapala saga. The party is accusing the president of fraud, perjury and contravention of the prevention and combating of corrupt activities. Then an update on the war in the Middle East. Israel intensified strikes on Lebanon today. 9 people, including 2 children, died in an attack that was targeting cars between the capital and the coastal city of Sidon. That despite a ceasefire. And King Charles III outlined UK leader Keir Starmer's legislative plans during a pomp-filled ceremony earlier. All of this despite uncertainty over Starmer's future as he faces calls to resign from his own party. And just before the speech, allies of the Health Secretary Wes Streeting told the media he is preparing to mount a leadership challenge against Starmer. I'm Marlene Fischer. 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
7: Well, we start off with the IPL. At the moment, there's a match that's supposed to be between the Royal Challengers Bangalore and the Kolkata Knight Riders. A bit of a top versus bottom with the Royal Challengers Bangalore in second place at the moment. The Kolkata Knight Riders languishing in eighth place of the 10-team tournament. The match has been delayed by rain. So, with the Royal Challengers Bangalore having played 11, they are just 2 points behind the Gujarat Titans. And then, of course, is Kagiso Rabada's team that are sitting pretty at the top. Miguel Cardoso will hope that his team have got enough time to recover from tired bodies and bruised egos after they lost 3-2 to TS Galaxy in their last Betway Premiership match of the season last night in Polokwane. Mamelodi Sundowns mentor decried his team's intense fixture list over the last month, pointing out fatigue both mentally and physically. And of course, that saw perennial domestic champions losing ground to would-be usurpers Orlando Pirates in the title race. So as it stands, Sundowns are 3 points ahead of Orlando Pirates. Pirates have got 2 games in hand, but strangely enough, where we never see this before, Sundowns have already finished their league games. They've played 30 league games, and normally we know that all the league games on the last day are supposed to happen at the same time to avoid match-fixing issues. Springbok coach Rassie Erasmus has rewarded Vodacom URC form, as well as recognizing the promising names just included in the list for next week's National Alignment Camp. The young duo of Sibabalo Mahashe as well as Zikatelo Siaya will headline the inclusions. Fidelity's secure drive flanker Mahashe has been in outstanding form in the URC and has had a big influence on the Joburg team's strong challenge for a place in the playoffs, and will go down to the wire this weekend as they head into the final match of their regular season against Munster on Saturday night. And Siaya was a South African school's fullback last year and the Westville Boys High old boy, while he made an electrifying start to his Sharks career. And it is possible that Southampton could be thrown out of the Championship playoffs and denied a chance of promotion to the Premier League if an independent commission upholds the charge that they spied on Middlesbrough's training session in a build-up to their semi-final playoff. And it is possible as well that the commission decides Southampton are guilty of no offence and the charge is dismissed, and there is a whole range of possible punishments between the two extremes. So that is crazy, crazy stuff indeed happening in the Championship. Of course, it is leading up to the most expensive match in world football, and that is the promotion playoff to get to the Premier League. That's all for me for now. Joe Mann, Jacaranda FM Sport.

0: Bruno Mars of The Drive with Rob and Roz. The song is I Just Might. I just might speak to someone who's a barefoot driver. We're talking about whether you drive in comfy shoes or whether you can drive in your heels or vir jy kaalvoet of in blokkies.
1: Eliska, how's it?
2: Good and you?
1: We're
0: maak
1: well.
0: Jy?
2: Wat maak jy? Ek is oomlik in 'n parkeer area in my heels.
1: So you're a high heels driver.
2: I am, yes.
1: Is it easy?
2: Well, I'm one of those girls, you will never see me take off my shoes on a dance floor, even if it's high heels. So if I need to drive in it, I'll drive in it.
1: Do you have like 47 pairs of high heels in the boot?
2: No, okay. They're all in my closet.
0: And you never need to slip into something a little bit more comfortable?
2: Only when I'm at home.
0: Okay, because you get those people. I have a friend, Kerry, like she does everything in high heels.
1: I know people like that. I respect it from a distance. Could never be my feet.
0: Your size 11s in your heels. Bye, Anki, let's go.
1: I love it. So that people do walk among us. And the WhatsApp line is full of barefooters and high heelers.
0: We were saying earlier, we're getting lots of barefoot drivers. And Charlize isn't one of them. Nee, skies man. Mense wat plakkies of slippers dra is nog okay. Maar die mense wat kaalvoet ry, maak my naar. Hulle krul seker hulle tone oor die pedal om beter te beheer. And then Mornay is opposite. He says, waar in die reëlboekie staan dat dit illegal is om kaalvoet te ry? En ook daai speedkop moet flip en X-ray vision hê om te sien dat ek kaalvoet bestuur. And then Abby was under the impression that it was illegal, but she says, I thought it was illegal, dash, but I still do it.
1: I'm just triggered by curling your toes. You look like you're gripping that that clutch like an owl.
0: Stop it!
1: Your toes all bent over the top of it. Just like, got it.
3: You know what's also the best? When you've got your big toe on the accelerator, just the big toe, nothing else.
1: Just giving it the one toe flex. Vroom, vroom, vroom.
0: Yellow is love. Oh, oh.
4: Yellow, lach nou lekker. Vir hy footpicks wat jylle so kry.
1: Oh,
4: imagine insurance claim. So, how did your accident happen? I was taking a footpick for Jacaranda to shadow my bare foot on the pedal.
0: Mia!
1: Siobhan! No, don't put that claim into your insurance.
0: They will absolutely deny that. Onmiddellik.
1: Roz and I had nothing to do with your footpicks. Keep them for yourself. Asseblief, in the WhatsApp line, nou genoeg van hulle. Otherwise, we're going to put Instagram stories up
0: met
1: al ons voete.
0: Hou jou voete tussen jou en jou kar.
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5: Jacaranda Newswatch traffic in 90 seconds.
1: Okay, Joburg, what you got for us? Same old, same old. Stationary vehicle on the Western Bypass from Buccleuch down towards Rivonia Road. Guess what? Winnie Mandela through Four Ways is busy. Still got a crash up Main Road heading towards Lone Hill Boulevard. There's also an accident on the corner of Witkoppen and Cedar right outside the mall. Malibongwe slow from the highway out towards Kaya Sands and then again through Kaya Sands itself. Reports of a stationary vehicle on the N14 Mildersdrift site. If you're heading in towards Cradlestone, it's going to be slow there. Similar story, stationary vehicle southbound on the Western Bypass just before 14th Avenue. Everything through the Crown Interchange is busy, coming down from Houghton on the Mike 1 at the moment, and Galilee is now officially chock-a-block from there all the way down to Geldenhuys, both directions, and a crash on the R24 trying to get onto the N12 and get in there from the airport.
0: Op die paaie van Midrand stadig op die N1 Noord tussen die Bekloewisselaar en die Samarandweg afrit. 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
14: I have been awake since 10 to 2 this morning. I turn on the ovens at 3 a.m. Prep the dough and get to work. 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I just enjoy producing the freshest baguettes that makes their days a little bit better. It's freshness that says... My name is Eugene, the bakery coordinator at Pick and Pay Gauteng. 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
5: 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To enter, WhatsApp the word Hilo, that's H-I-L-O, to 084-850-0942. 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

0: for a band I only really discovered due to my wife.
1: Really?
0: I'd never really listened to Fleetwood Mac.
1: Dis baie vreemd, want sy is jonger as jy.
0: And I mean, now I've listened to all the albums and alles. Now I'm a fan.
1: Yeah.
0: Maar ek het nooit geluister.
1: I discovered them in COVID when that guy was. I mean, I knew about them, but I didn't have any of their music on like a playlist.
0: You mean Skateboard
1: Bro? The skateboard guy with the cranberry juice. Amazing.
0: Yeah, I think that was a lot of younger people's ins.
1: Thank you.
0: Including you in that, Rosie.
1: I know. Thank you.
0: It is High Low Time, proudly brought to you by We Buy Cars. Take the guesswork out of how much your car might be worth by getting in touch with We Buy Cars and getting yourself the best offer. Every couple of weeks, we give you something to guess as part of High Low. Mm. And at the moment, we want you to guess exactly, spot on, how many rugby balls do the Vodacom Bulls use in a season?
1: Ja, en ons het al redelijk baie raai skoot gekry, maar die range is nog groot.
0: It is still
1: for
0: big.
1: For me, dit is tussen 89 en...
0: No, it's between 130.
1: Oh, it's gone up.
0: Ja. 130 to 250.
1: Okay.
0: Somewhere in that gap. Israel in Maritzburg, how's it?
2: How's it, Robin? Cross?
0: Hey, we
1: How
0: are
1: you?
0: Well, my friend. How are you?
2: I'm fine.
1: How are you listening to us? Are you streaming or are you on the app?
2: On the app.
1: Stunning.
0: Nice.
1: Love
0: All
1: it.
0: Right. Israel in Maritzburg, my friend. The gap at the moment, somewhere between 130 and 250. How many rugby balls do you think the Vodacom Bulls use in a season?
2: 226.
0: Ooh,
1: 226.
0: Any particular reason for that number?
2: No, just a guess.
0: Okay. Fair enough. We're going to lock it into the computer for you, Israel in Maritzburg. Come on, let's give this away, please.
1: Oh.
0: Me.
1: No.
0: Me.
1: I'm so sick of that sound.
0: Sounds like an angry teenager.
1: Truly.
0: Israel, I'm so sorry. The computer says your guess is too high, my friend.
2: Okay.
0: All right.
2: You.
0: So enter again tomorrow and bring it down a little bit. So currently, 130 up to 226.
1: Yeah.
0: The range is getting smaller.
1: It is.
0: We'd love you to get involved tomorrow. All you've got to do is send us a WhatsApp with four letters. One word, H-I-L-O, for High Low. That is it. Nothing else. That will trigger the computer to send you a prompt back, and that prompt will be how you enter. So to trigger it, four letters, H-I-L-O, to 084-850-0942.
1: Dink jy daaraan om jou motor te verkoop? 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

0: It is Justin Bieber. He was an Alphapalooza answer yesterday for Jay.
1: He was.
0: What was the name of the Bieber and the Timberlake? And Justin was the correct one. We went far yesterday. I've spoken to so many people today who were like, we were rooting for our mans.
1: Mike from Honeydew.
0: He was rocking and rolling, man.
1: He was.
0: Poor Mike from Honeydew.
1: But he still got a 2K there, no?
0: Yeah, he did. He got all the way down to you, which is really good for Alphapalooza. The question, which is the same for today, I'm going to give it to you again because I'm nice like that. Name the AI villain and title character of the second Avengers movie. It was the age of blank.
1: Gaan Google that. Jy het nou seker 13 minute.
0: Ja, precies. 10 past 5. Alphapalooza is ready. We've reloaded 20 questions. Producer Wayne hates us at this point.
1: He does. I did try and help him out earlier, but he was like, no, damn it.
0: So, 20 nieuwe vrouw. We are ready to go 10 past 5 this afternoon.
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4: Pretoria reaching a high of 23, Polokwane 21, Joburg up to 21 degrees tomorrow.
5: Midrand crash N1 and northbound causing trouble through Buccleuch trying to get up there. Everything between Galilee's and Keldnase now very busy. Similar story, Mike 1 South. Pretoria, the N1 north is queuing from Centurion all the way to Linwood Road. And on the N1 south in Pretoria coming from Stortemfuil back towards the N4. It's been a serious accident, big queue of traffic there.
6: Joe Man, the sport headlines, Miguel Cardoso slams impossible schedule as Mamelodi Sundowns let their title grip slip, and Rossie Erasmus calls up future stars Mahasha and Siaya to the Bok alignment camp.
4: Action SA has laid a criminal complaint against President Cyril Ramaphosa relating to the Palapala matter. The party is accusing the president of fraud, perjury and contravention of the prevention and combating of corrupt activities. The charges were laid at the Bela Bela police station today by Action SA Member of Parliament Lerato Ngobeni.
7: These charges arise from serious concerns regarding the alleged concealment and under-disclosure of the true amount of money stolen during the burglary at the president's Palapala farm.
4: In other news, the Medicaid 24 corruption case involving Vusimuzikat Matlala and also the suspended National Police Commissioner Fani Masemola has been postponed to the 26th of June after they appeared in the Pretoria Magistrates Court. They appeared alongside several senior police officials facing charges linked to alleged contraventions of the Public Finance Management Act. Matlala will remain in custody at the Kgosimampuru Correctional Centre instead of Ebongweni until his next court appearance. And the case involving businessman Joe Ferrari Sibagnoni and his co-accused has also been postponed. They will be back in court on Friday for their formal bail application. The three appeared at the Kwaggafontein Magistrates Court in Mpumalanga on extortion charges linked to a 2025 case. Then we move abroad. As the war in the Middle East rages on and fuel prices remain sky high, even oil-rich countries are looking towards alternatives. In Norway, the country's auto association did a survey, and it's indicating that more than half of the drivers in Norway want their next cars to be electric. Norway is the largest oil producer in Europe after Russia. And finally, as the Kruger National Park marks 100 years since its proclamation, SANPARK says conservation and tourism in South Africa remain deeply intertwined. SANPARK CEO Hapilwe Selo addressed delegates at the Travel Africa Indaba in Durban. According to her, conservation and partnerships across the tourism sector go hand in hand. Mangaliso Kumalo is there.
8: Selo reiterated that South Africa's biodiversity remains one of the country's greatest tourism assets. She says conservation efforts are critical to sustaining the industry.
9: The biodiversity of this country, that is our biggest asset. The landscapes, the beauty of nature.
8: This year's discussion focuses on the centenary of the Kruger National Park, which today spans nearly 2 million hectares and serves as a global benchmark for conservation science, environmental management and ecotourism. Mangaliso Kumalo for Jacaranda Newswatch, Durban ICC.
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2: Want to win 5,000 Rand? Cash. 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Coming up next, the game that makes you scream at your radio more than any other. Alpha Palooza. WhatsApp your name and the word quiz to 084 850 0942.

0: Sabrina Carpenter, it's called Taste on The Drive with Rob and Roz, just before 10 past 5.
1: Hello! It's time for Alpha Palooza. En ons het 'n ingevoerde persoon op hier stadium van Mpumalanga.
0: Neil.
1: Hoe gaan het, Neil?
0: Hoe gaan het?
2: Good, and yourself?
1: Good, thank you. How's Imalahleni treating you today?
2: No, very good. Very, very good, yeah.
0: How are you feeling about your chances today on this little game of ours?
2: Let's see what happens, eh?
1: Did you listen to Mike's go yesterday?
2: Yes, I did.
0: Okay. Yeah.
1: We're not handing out second chances again today, hey?
0: Well, it depends if you can read the questions today.
2: Yes, yeah.
1: Yeah, papier, kom lees, jy die vraag.
0: I apologize in advance, Neil. I've made her angry now.
1: Genade, Neil. You're lucky, I like you.
0: Okay.
1: Verduidelik hoe die game werk, asseblief.
0: Neil, the game is called Alpha Palooza because we have 26 questions. The answer to the first question starts with the letter A, then the next question is letter B, etc., all the way through the alphabet. There is a 4-second timer. If you get timed out, so you get a question wrong, we stop the game, we start again fresh at A tomorrow with someone else. Halfway through the alphabet, the letter M gets you 2,000 rand in cash from mine and Rosie's own bank accounts. All the way down to Z gets you 5,000 rand in cash. Are you ready, Neil, in Imalahleni?
2: Yeah, sure.
0: Are you ready, Rosette? Because
1: yeah,
0: sure.
1: I'm sorry.
0: I'm sorry.
1: Spilly music.
0: Wow. And let's play Alpha Palooza.
1: Where would you go on an iPhone to download Instagram or WhatsApp?
2: The Apple Store.
1: Name the Afrikaans reality TV series where farmers find love. What is the name of the Canadian singer known for songs like My Heart Will Go On?
2: Celine Dion.
1: What is the name of the actor who played Harry Potter in the film franchise?
2: Daniel Radcliffe.
1: Complete the title of the 2000s TV series starring Jason Lee. My name is...
2: Sure.
0: There's the timer. No, Neil.
1: Why is everyone feeling so smart to me these days? Like, you were feeling very, very, very sharp there for a bit.
0: Who sang that pop song, Confidence?
1: Demi Lovato.
0: Confidence.
1: What's wrong with me? What's wrong with... No, I love it. I love it, Neil.
0: Neil and Imalahleni, we are giving you a high five, my friend.
1: Woo!
0: Thank you for playing this afternoon. We appreciate it, dude. Oh, okay.
1: Aww.
0: Complete the title of the 2000s TV series starring Jason Lee. My name is...
1: Lots of answers coming through on the WhatsApp line, so I don't think that it is too much of a difficult question.
0: No. So there's that one for the letter E, and then all the way down for the letter U, the AI villain and title character of the second Avengers movie, Age of What?
1: Can I tell you a story about one of the actors in said TV series?
0: My name is Blank.
1: Played the brother, yeah.
0: Yeah.
1: And he was quite a large guy. And when the from all the other movies and stuff that he was in, he always played the big guy.
0: Yes.
1: His name is Ethan Suplee.
0: I know who you speak.
1: And he went about maybe 5-10 years ago through a whole like health kick body transformation. You should see this man now. He looks like he'd been carved out of marble.
0: My name is Jack.
1: My name is Jack.
0: My name is huge.
1: Jack.

0: His name is Ethan Suplee.
1: I know who you speak.
0: And he went about maybe 5-10 years ago through a whole like health kick body transformation. You should see this man now. He looks like he'd been carved out of marble.
1: My name is Jack.
0: My name is Jack.
1: My name is huge.
0: Jack. Huge.
1: My name is Dak Forvat.
0: Jack.
1: Hi, I'm Rob. This is my friend Dak Forvat.

0: Shout out everyone entering the Boys to Men competition at the moment. The trick is, when you hear a Boys to Men song, you have to send us the words Boys to Men to the WhatsApp line to win tickets. That, unfortunately, was the Backstreet Boys.
1: You wanted it the wrong way.
2: I want it that way. I shame
1: That's how much you wanted.
0: I'm so
2: People
0: sorry.
2: People are big fans. Listen, Tristan, Tommy Lee was nog nooit in a sitcom van a dag oud.
0: Yeah.
2: It's Jason Lee.
0: Jason Lee is the answer to the E question. My name is the show. And it's not Tommy Lee at all.
2: It's got nothing to do with Motley Crue.
0: Music's still on the way. DJ Snake, Miley Cyrus. And coming up next, the small matter of a birthday boarding call.
2: Correct. We really, really want to give you the chance to get your birthday boarding pass so that you can be in line to win one of seven incredible trips, thanks to our friends at Thompson Holidays.
0: Yep, we'll tell you all of the details and how you can enter in just a moment.

0: There's still plenty of chances to win. Don't worry, this isn't lastminute.com. Daar's nog weke voor jou.
1: Ja.
0: Lots and lots of chances to win.
1: Jy wil wel jou inskrywing sodra jy kan inkry, so that we can maybe call you.
0: Ja.
1: And you can play your voice note out and we can call you back.
0: So, we'll explain exactly how just after Alex Warren, who is on the way. First though, it's quarter past five. Let's go and have a look at the traffic, whether it's good or bad. This traffic update is proudly brought to you by Yes Play. It's that feeling of yes.
2: Jacaranda Newswatch traffic in 90 seconds.
1: Niks het verander op die N1 Noord nie, dit is maar nou net stadig vanaf die Bekloewisselaar tot verby die Samarandweg afrit, dan bietjie meer vryvloeiend tot na die Brakfonteinwisselaar en John Foster. 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
0: Johannesburg at the moment, there's a crash on the N3 South all the way down by Germiston and the Refinery Road off-ramp close to Geldenhuys. It is causing trouble from as far back as Marlborough Drive and the R24 and the N12 trying to get in there. So that is a mess. There's also a crash on the N12 leaving, heading out towards Barbara Road. So that is slow. Then two accidents on the Mike 1 southbound, one near Jan Smuts and Empire and one down by Boysons coming down from Houghton Drive. That is very slow this afternoon as well. Western Bypass, just usual levels of traffic. Lots leaving Rivonia, heading northbound on Rivonia Road. Also very slow up Lone Hill way from Bryanston Drive. That is on Main Road. Similar story on Winnie Mandela. Malibongwe coming from the highway out towards Northgate and then again through Kaya Sands, very slow this afternoon. Central parts of Joburg looking much better than the outskirts, which is not lacquered. There's still that stationary vehicle on the N14 southbound coming from Mulder's Drift down towards Cradlestone Mall. Lots of traffic on Robert Broom leaving Wilroo Park and heading out towards Rangeview at this stage. And then south of Joburg, unfortunately, a big queue of traffic coming from the Reading Interchange down towards Alberton. Anything else for traffic? 084-850-0942. Details on how you can win a birthday boarding call pass coming up next.
3: It is with no regret whatsoever that I tender my resignation. I'm joyfully escaping the Arctic confines of this overly air-conditioned establishment. Good luck in your relentless pursuit of meetings that should have been emails. Warm-ish regards, Leander. Yes.
4: Get that feeling of yes with Yes Play.
5: Yes Play is a licensed betting operator. 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

0: Musiek van Alex Warren op The Drive with Rob and Roz. Is net na 20:05. Die liedjie se naam is Fever Dream. We want you to go on a holiday fever dream in our 40th birthday month.
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3: Right. Very simple. We have seven incredible holidays up for grabs.
0: Shall we talk about one?
3: Which one would you like to talk about?
0: The one to Kenya.
3: Okay.
0: Right?
3: It's single it out. Best.
0: Kenya Escape, valued at 72,500 rand.
3: Oof, yeah.
0: Return flights to Mombasa, airport transfers, and five-night all-inclusive stay for two split between Pride in Flamingo Beach Resort and Spa, and then Pride in Paradise Beach Resort and Spa on an all-inclusive basis. You had me at Beach Resort and Spa.
3: I was going to say, I don't know which half of that enthralls me more.
0: I tell you.
3: Because I could do all 4 days of Spa.
0: You know.
3: 5 days of Spa.
0: I could do all 4 days of Beach Resort, everything. Daisy Dengne, you ken Kenya. As a black fun safari and, you know, like the Masai Mara and stuff. But we don't realize that we don't Kenya's beaches as well.
4: Mara is a mom, you're Mombasa.
3: Once you've been there, though, you will yes or Kenya.
0: Yeah, Kenya.
3: Roz, go home, please. Please, we're trying to do a serious radio show here. Go home.
0: Kenya, nie nog nie.
3: Maar ons sal.
0: En jy sal. As jy jou stem hoor op hierdie voice note, happy birthday message that we're going to play. If this is you, listen, you can't kill the system, no? If it's you, we will know it's you.
3: Yeah.
0: You need to call us back, but listen out first to the voice note.
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3: Love it!
0: Wow, that's nice pretty heartfelt, eh?
3: Genuine ears. If that you, you got to call us. Quick sticks, 10 minutes.
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3: That is how long we are leaving that line open. The telephone number you need to dial, 087-802-0088, only if that person was you.
0: Yes, please, phone the Feel Good hotline. You have 10 minutes to do it. And then, if you call us back in time, we will give you one of the 40 Feel Good 40 birthday boarding passes so that you can get in line to win one of seven awesome trips with Thompson's Holidays, including one to Kenya.
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9: 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Asseblief, hoe kry ek my man om wakker te skrik?
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0: It's DJ Snake. My chummy from a couple of weeks ago. With Bipolar Sunshine. It's called Middle on the Drive with Robin Ross. Still got music on the way from Pink. Bit of Level 42. We'll do the new one from BTS. What big is Xpantwini or Pat? Sit echt in the verkeer.
1: I guess, yeah.
0: Let's go. Kenya.
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4: Jacaranda Newswatch Sport.
5: Well, we start off with the live cricket action that's on the go at the moment in the IPL. It's the Kolkata Knight Riders up against the Royal Challengers Bangalore. 3.4 overs have been bowled so far after the match was delayed by rain. The 57th match of the IPL this season, 33-1 the score, with Ajinkya Rahane, the captain, along with Ankrish Rogovarsny there at the crease on 5 and 10 runs respectively. Finn Allen, the man back in the pavilion, he was out for 18 of just 8 deliveries. Now, in some football news, Miguel Cardoso will hope that his team have got enough time to recover from tired bodies and bruised egos after they lost 3-2 to TS Galaxy in their last Betway Premiership match of the season yesterday in Polokwane. Now, Mamelodi Sundowns mentor has decried his team's intense fixture list over the last month, pointing to fatigue both mentally and physically, and that saw the perennial domestic champions losing ground to their would-be usurpers, Orlando Pirates, in the title race. Springbok coach Rassie Erasmus has rewarded Vodacom URC form, as well as recognizing promise in the names included in the list of players that are invited to the National Alignment Camp, with the young duo of Sibabalo Mahashe and Zeketelo Siaya making the headlines. Fidelity secure drive flanker Mahashe has been outstanding in the URC and has been a big influence on the Joburg team's strong performance in the playoffs, or getting them to the playoffs so far, which will go down to the wire this weekend. Their match against the Munster on Saturday night. And Siaya was a South African school's fullback just last year. And the Westville Boys High old boy, well, he's made an electrifying start to his senior professional career, playing at number 10 and number 15 for the Sharks. And it's possible that Southampton could be thrown out of the championship playoffs and denied a chance of promotion to the Premier League if an independent commission upholds the charge that they spied on Middlesbrough's training session in the build-up to their playoff semi-final. But it's also possible that the commission that could decide that Southampton are not guilty and the charge could be dismissed. So there's a whole range of possibilities and punishment in between those two extremes. That's all for me for now. Joe Mann, Jacaranda FM Sport.
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0: Yeah. Time is now done. We find out next.

0: It is Pink on the Drive with Rob and Roz. It's called Just Like a Pill. Roddy's ready to chat to someone.
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2: 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Let's find out who has claimed one of 40 reserve spots to go into the grand prize draw for a chance to board one of 7 Thompson's Holidays getaways.
1: On the line, after we played out her beautiful WhatsApp birthday greeting that she sent us, it's Audrey. Audrey, congrats!
4: Thank you so very much.
0: Oh, girl, man. You are in the mix. You are officially one of 40 people to have a birthday boarding call pass in your hands. 7 incredible holidays. Audrey, Rovos Rail Luxury Train, Kenya, Vic Falls, Zanzibar, Maldives, Mozambique, or Mauritius. Which one would you like the most?
4: All of them.
1: Yes, that is the correct answer.
4: All of them.
1: That is the correct answer, Audrey. You are one of 40 boarding pass holders now. Nobody can take that away from you. You have that now because you did the first step. You sent us a WhatsApp with the words feel good to our WhatsApp line. Followed the prompts, you sent us that beautiful birthday message, and then you were lucky enough to be one of the people that we play out throughout the day, starting on Martin's all the way sometimes to Danny, might be over the weekend as well. You never know when you have to listen. You were listening at the right time. You called us back on the Feel Good hotline, 087-802-0088, and now we are chatting. I love it.
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0: You said it.
1: Woo!
0: You said it. Listen, and you know what? Can I tell you something, Audrey? Yesterday, we played 3 and no one called us back. So imagine, now you're sitting there with your boarding call, and I worked it out, a 17.5% chance. Which is not bad.
1: Worked it out. No, that's brilliant.
0: It's. I mean, massive, massive holidays. There's a total of more than 500,000 rands worth of holiday to be won. Audrey, girl, you've got yours. You can start deciding who your favorite person is. If you win one, who would you take along?
4: Probably my sister-in-law.
1: Oh, wow. That's so nice.
0: Little girl's holiday.
4: Yes. It's amazing.
0: Audrey, from all of us, firstly, happy birthday. And then secondly,
4: happy
0: congratulations.
4: Happy birthday to Jacaranda FM.
1: Yeah.
4: An amazing radio station. We love you. And thank you for keeping us entertained. And to many more 40 years to come.
0: Thank you.
4: Thank you.
1: Yes, Jacaranda FM is celebrating 40 years. 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
0: Jacaranda Newswatch traffic in 90 seconds.
5: Traffic this afternoon, Joburg Galilee's is busy. Coming down from London Road is going to feel slow all the way through to about Germiston at this stage, northbound, just up from Van Buren as well. And the R24 N12 getting in there busy as well. Then, leaving there, unfortunately, on the N12, there's a crash just after Edenvale Road's off-ramp, heading out towards Jet Park. Very slow there. I say Edenvale Road also busy. Everyone's trying to get off that highway at that point. Mike 1 southbound, coming into Jan Smuts and Empire is slow, all the way down through Crown and out towards Boysons. Western Bypass is Rivonia Road out towards Four Ways that's busy. Winnie Mandela northbound now very slow through the Four Ways area, as is Witkoppen leaving Paulshof. And lots of traffic from Malibongwe heading up towards Northgate. Kaya Sands actually looking okay. And I'm glad to say the stationary vehicle on the N14 coming from Mildes Drift down towards Cradlestone doesn't seem to be causing too much trouble. On the whole, Joburg's actually looking really good.
6: Dis steeds bietjie stadig op die N1 noord tussen die Bekloewisselaar in Midrand en die Samarandweg afrit. 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Enige iets anders, 084-8500-942. Dit is die WhatsApp-lyn.

0: But the ladies want some more. Oh my, good lord. 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They know me and Jack Daniels got a history.
1: It's Shaboozy. It's called a bar song, Tipsy. Zake spent 20 before that with Kasango, one of my faves, Osama. Couple minutes before 6 o'clock tonight. Coming up after 6, your chance for real to win some tickets to Boys to Men. All you've got to do is be listening up when we play a Boys to Men song somewhere in the next hour of the show. And when you hear it, you got to send us Boys to Men to the WhatsApp line.
2: And no, we have not got any more Backstreet Boys on the playlist for the rest of the show.
1: About 40 minutes ago, we got a whole bunch of applications for that competition, but it was the Backstreet Boys playing. No, Boys to Men only.
2: Strictly fans.
1: Yes, I believe. Silvio Steve, double ticket to go and watch them. They are iconic. They will be in Pretoria at the end of May. So, Boys to Men to the WhatsApp line when you hear the song 084-850-0942.
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0: Is Benson Boer met Mr. Electric Blue wat ons vier in een rij afrond. Vanaand voor dit. Aan die begin, This Is What You Came For. Calvin Harris en Rihanna. Mood by Ian Dior and 24K Golden. En dan, lucky number 3 song in die vier in een rij. Boys to Men, End of the Road.
1: Yep. We're giving away tickets to go and see Boys to Men. They're on tour. Two dates in Pretoria at the end of the month. All the details are on jacarandafm.com. So, if you did enter that competition, stand by. You could be a winner.
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3: It's obviously an AI voice. 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
10: Martin, ek en my vrou het hierdie ding gelei. 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
3: 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That right there for me is a highlight. 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
1: So, we're giving away Boys to Men tickets on the line. Fallon in Pretoria, hello.
11: Hello, hi guys.
1: How are you?
11: I'm so good.
0: Another Fallon.
1: I was going to say, are you Jimmy Fallon or are you Roz's daughter or are you a secret third thing?
11: Roz's daughter, probably.
0: Yay! What a beautiful name, Fallon. Welcome to the show.
11: Oh, thank you. Thank you.
1: Are you a big Boys to Men fan?
11: I'm a huge fan.
0: Favorite song?
11: In the old days.
0: Favorite song?
11: On Bended Knee.
0: Ooh, good choice.
1: Girl.
0: Good choice.
1: I feel
0: well, you. Fallon, your love of Boys to Men has won you 2 general admission tickets to the Boys to Men concert taking place on Friday the 29th of May, and that is courtesy of Rimwakantse Holdings in partnership with us, Jacaranda FM, your number one feel-good station.
11: Awesome. Thank you, guys. Thank you so much.
1: Congrats, Fallon, and enjoy the gig, all right?
0: Tag us in your pictures.
11: Oh, thank you.
1: Amazing. Yep, Boys to Men tickets being given away all week long, not just on our show, but on all of the shows, starting with Breakfast with Martin Vester in the morning. So anytime you hear a Boys to Men song, all you have to do is send Boys to Men to the WhatsApp line, 084-850-0942.
0: Yep. Baie eenvoudig, en as jy daai liedjie hoor, dan kan ons dalk vir jou bel.
1: Rimwakantse Holdings in partnership with Jacaranda FM brings you Boys to Men. They're live in South Africa, taking over the Sunbet Arena in Times Square. 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
0: Op die paaie kan jy bietjie stadige verkeer verwag in die Midrand area. 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
1: Johannesburg at the moment still busy from Jan Smuts and Empire down towards Crown. That double-decker section, the roadworks are not helping matters there. Malibongwe busy from the highway out towards Northgate at the moment. Kaya Sands nice and relaxed, which is great. Four ways, heavy metal music starts playing. Hey, listen. Main Road northbound, there's a crash before Witkoppen, so coming from Bryanston Drive, that is slow. Winnie Mandela from Bryanston Drive all the way up towards Lone Hill is slow. Lots of traffic coming across Witkoppen from the Paulsdorf side and on the highway coming from Rivonia Road, trying to get off at that intersection as well. Then on the N3, southbound, there's a stationary vehicle from Marlborough heading down towards London Road. After that, plane sailing all the way through Galilee's, no issues this afternoon. Everything else in the East Rand is calmed down nicely. Even the off-ramps from the N17 towards Carnival City and down south by the Reading Interchange, everything else is good. So, any other traffic news that we need to know about? WhatsApp line 0848500942.
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0: It's Dua Lipa, Dance the Night on The Drive with Robin Ross, Jody before that, and Love Is All Around. About to go 6:30, Madeline Nay standing by with the news.
1: Pretoria, 11 and 12 December. 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
2: On the roads, you can expect some slow-moving traffic. In the Centurion area on the R55, there has been an accident just before the intersection there of the N14 highway.
3: The ANC Secretary General Fikile Mbalula has just addressed the media before the national executive members of the ANC will meet to discuss the latest developments around the Palapala matter. It follows a constitutional court hearing that declared Parliament's blocking of an impeachment process against President Cyril Ramaphosa following allegations of corruption.
4: This judgment in itself is complex and it must be understood properly.
3: Meanwhile, President Cyril Ramaphosa has appointed Audrey Ledwaba to the position of Gauteng Judge President. The Judicial Service Commission recommended Ledwaba for the position after conducting interviews last month where he was the sole candidate. And then we move abroad. French authorities confirmed that 1,700 passengers and crew on a British cruise ship after an elderly passenger died and dozens suffered upset stomachs has been stopped. So no one can leave that ship. They're insisting that there's no connection with the Hunter virus outbreak. Instead, they're saying there's a lot of runny tummies and food poisoning hasn't been excluded. With that, we head over to the business front. We stick to the international front. Stock markets drifted higher today as investors awaited a high-stakes summit between the United States and China. But oil prices diverged as Middle East peace talks are stalling, and the International Energy Agency warns that countries are tapping into oil inventories and strategic reserves at a record pace. It could mean that further price volatility is likely. Dollar trading at R16.40, a euro, £19.21, pounds sitting at R22.17, gold trading at $4,702.07 per fine ounce, Brent crude oil $106.74 per barrel. I'm Marlene for Sharemore News at 7.
5: Jacaranda Newswatch Sport.
6: Well, we start off with the cricket action that's on the go at the moment. The live match started a little bit later because there was a bit of a rain delay. The Kolkata Knight Riders up against the Royal Challengers Bangalore. 16 of the 20 overs have been bowled, and the KKR have got 153/3 at the moment. The top scorer, looks like the RCB didn't listen, and they made this man, Ankush Raghuvanshi. He's on 62 from just 38 deliveries. He's the top scorer so far in that side. Rinku Singh is with him, not out on 19 from 13 deliveries. Eddie Jones has been banned for 4 matches and docked pay for verbally abusing match officials in an under-23 tour of Australia. Japan Rugby sanctioned Jones following what it described as verbal abuse directed at local match officials during the team's tour of Australia in April. And Durham's Emilio Gay is one of 3 uncapped players in a 15-man squad, including Hampshire fast bowler Sonny Baker and Somerset West wicketkeeper James Rowe. They're set to replace Zach Crawley as a specialist opener. Meanwhile, paceman Ollie Robinson, while following a 2-year exile, has been included along with leg spinner Rehan Ahmed. He's been recalled as well. Crawley managed a mere 273 runs in 10 innings at a rate of 27.3. That was during England's dire 2025-26 tour of Australia. The 28-year-old has found runs hard to come by for Kent this season as well. And Michael Carrick is expected to be recommended to Sir Jim Ratcliffe as the permanent boss of Manchester United by the club's senior executives. The former United midfielder, who's 44 years old, has been viewed as one of the favourites for the job since securing qualification for next season's Champions League during a successful spell as caretaker coach. That's all for me for now. Joe Mann, Jacaranda FM Sport.

0: It's Tina Turner. The best. Before that, Ed Sheeran and Sapphire on The Drive with Rob and Roz. 20 to 7. Almost time for us to get out of here. Tomorrow, the whole of Jacaranda FM, we are back on the road. Feel Good Tour Week 2.
1: I am so excited, want ek was lanklaas, behalwe nou vir heen en weer by die lughawe, was ek lanklaas in die Ekurhuleni area.
0: Ja.
1: So dit gaan baie lekker wees om morgen 'n bietjie East Rand Mall te verken. And I don't want to say too much, but you know what, ek is mos altyd die een wat my mond verby praat. We've got lots of prizes to give away tomorrow.
0: Correct.
1: From the actual place where we will be.
0: Yeah. East Rand Mall. We'll kick off the show from there, 4 o'clock tomorrow afternoon. And then Friday afternoon, we're coming to Rustenburg.
1: That's going to be lekker. Waterfall Mall, daar's baie om te doen daar. Ons gaan rarig net. Dit geniet om bietjie the feel good op die pad te vat, you know? I mean, last week was such an amazing time with being in Mpumalanga. Ons was by Henies in Middelburg. En toe is ons by the Jock in Mbombela. En het was net een lekker tyd om mense te ontmoet, wat mense wat net vir ons hoor, deur of die app, of die radio, of ja, die streaming, and you can actually go and meet the faces and the people, and it's so nice.
0: It was baie lekker geweest. Next week, we come into Limpopo, we'll give you those details as well, but I have a dream for tomorrow afternoon.
1: Ooh, okay, Martin Luther Forbes.
0: Not Martin Luther Forbes.
1: Kom ons hoor dit.
0: Here's my dream. I would like, we have a bus tomorrow at East Rand Mall. I think we should take the bus so that we can do the traffic from the middle of the Galilee's interchange live while we are driving through the Galilee's interchange. That's what ACK will do.
1: I love how you use the optimistic word driving through Galilee's so beautifully, Rob. You know, when you are young and impressionable and you really just see the blinkkant van alles. Okay, so you want to do a traffic report from Galilee's tomorrow?
0: Funny, middle of Galilee's off.
1: Okay, I'm in, bro.
0: That's what we'll do. Let's take the bus for a little road trip while we're there.
1: Okay.
0: Jen.
1: Let's go.
0: Okay.
1: Meanwhile, I thought we were going to be there by East Rand Mall.
0: No, we are. Well, daar begin.
1: Okay.
0: I don't think anyone will mind if we steal the bus for an hour.
1: A sticky... management?
0: Nee, moet nie van management say. I told you I had a dream. I didn't say I have permission. Two very different things.
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5: Pretoria, Centurion en Midrand lyk glad nie sleg nie, hier vry vloeiend totdat jy daar op die N1 Suid in Centurion is. Daar's 'n stilstaande motor by John Foster. Daar is op die N1 Suid steeds die stilstaande motor by Rigel. Daar's ook een aan die ander kant van die snelweg en dan steeds bietjie stadig op die N4 Wes by Watermeyerstraat.
4: Johannesburg at the moment, very little to delay you in the traffic. Still a bit busy four ways Winnie Mandela from the highway up towards Monte Cassino. Bit busy coming down Witkoppen, just crossing the main road and heading out towards Monty as well. Then the Galilee's interchange, there is a stationary vehicle just heading through the interchange and southbound from the link from the N12 getting in there. But other than that, I can't see anything else on the maps that should keep you busy this afternoon. So go home, chill out. Next update tomorrow morning on Breakfast with Martin Bester. Met Felicity Reken.

0: Westlife, that Irish boy band that came to visit us like 2 years ago. They're always touring. I love it. I think it's so great. I lay my love on you, Asinom Fani Liki. We laid our love on you from 4 o'clock already.
1: No.
0: And now it's 7 o'clock.
1: No.
0: We did.
1: No.
0: We really did.
1: No. Behave yourself. You are not saying that again.
0: We did, though. It's your number one feel-good station. Vibes.
1: Mm-hmm. I'm just going to side-eye her here on your behalf. Ek het gehoor wat sy gesê het.
0: Nee, hou op. Jy gaan my nie moeilikheid kry. Jy gaan rarig.
1: Listen, Daddy Painter is coming up next. She'll look after you between 7 and 10. Tomorrow, we is back from the road and our big purple bus. We're going to be doing the show starting live at East Rand Mall, 4 o'clock tomorrow afternoon. Loads of prizes, lots to do. So if that is your neighborhood, ja, kom kuier.
0: En as jy gewoonlik daar in Gilulies vassit, nee, môre is ons saam met jou in Gilulies.
1: Yes, that is my plan. Get stuck in Gilulies.
0: Yes. We're going to probably be there for hours. It's probably going to be hectic tomorrow.
1: Luckily, we can broadcast from our purple bus.
0: How cool is that? So, your number one feel-good station. We've turned 40, and that is why we are upping the feel-good with our 40th birthday celebration tour.
1: Yep. Maroon 5, Megan Thee Stallion. That's what we're playing out with tonight. It's called Beautiful Mistakes. Danny standing by. My name is Rob Forbes.
0: Ek is Razia McKenzie, and on se vio, tot ziens.
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8: Joburg and Emalahleni reaching a high of 21 degrees tomorrow, Pretoria up to 23. The ANC Secretary General Fikile Mbalula says the party supports President Cyril Ramaphosa's decision to take the Phalaphala report on review. The ANC is holding its special National Executive Committee meeting in Cape Town tonight to discuss the Constitutional Court judgment. And that judgment found that Parliament's blocking of the 22 impeachment process against Ramaphosa in the Phalaphala matter was unconstitutional. Mbalula briefed the media ahead of the meeting and what they hope to discuss.
9: The Concord judgment, what in itself does it represent? Because we've got to give guidance to our MPs in caucus, but the entire party, the National Executive Committee, must give direction in times like this on what is the way forward.
8: Ramaphosa is accused of a cover-up on the theft of a large amount of foreign currency at his Limpopo farm in 2020. Meanwhile, the Communist Party warned that Ramaphosa's decision to seek a review of the Phalaphala panel findings could further delay the matter. National spokesperson Mbumelelo Madlana says the matter should be resolved urgently in the public interest.
10: It has a national impact, and that such an impact requires leadership intervention, and leadership intervention is not delay. Leadership intervention is immediate resolution.
8: In the meantime, President Cyril Ramaphosa has appointed Aubrey Ledwaba to the position of Gauteng Judge President. The Judicial Service Commission recommended Ledwaba for the position after conducting interviews last month. He was the sole candidate. Ramaphosa also appointed three judges in the Supreme Court of Appeal, among other key appointments. And in Ekurhuleni, City Manager Kagiso Lerutla is set to resume with his duties next week Monday following his voluntary special leave after being arrested last month.
11: The city manager took leave in order to deal with his legal matters. The leave was then special leave because the category of special leave deals with personal matters.
8: That was spokesperson Phakamile Mbengashe. Lerutla and suspended Ekurhuleni Metro Police Deputy Chief Julius Mkonazi were charged for fraud, corruption and defeating the ends of justice in connection with a 2019 traffic violation and alleged impersonation case. Then we move abroad. U.S. President Donald Trump landed in Beijing for a high-stakes summit with Chinese leader Xi Jinping. It's aimed at easing deep tensions between the rival superpowers. And finally, back on home soil, as the Kruger National Park marks 100 years since its proclamation, SANParks says conservation and tourism in the country remain deeply intertwined. SANParks CEO Hapilwe Sello addressed the delegates at the Travel Africa Indaba in Durban. Mangaliso Kumalo attended the event.
1: Sello reiterated that South Africa's biodiversity remains one of the country's greatest tourism assets. She says conservation efforts are critical to sustaining the industry.
12: The biodiversity of this country, that is our biggest asset. The landscapes, the beauty of nature.
1: This year's discussion focuses on the centenary of the Kruger National Park, which today spans nearly 2 million hectares and serves as a global benchmark for conservation science, environmental management and ecotourism. Mangaliso Kumalo for Jacaranda Newswatch, Durban ICC.
8: Visit jacarandafm.com for the day's other big news stories. From now, that's it for myself and the rest of the team. Have a good evening.

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0: It is Justin Bieber on Jacaranda FM. Can't stop the feeling. More music that makes you feel good. Hopelijk is dat jy kan vir my sê op 084-8500-942. Ooh, and I got some tea for us tonight. Oh, things are happening in Hollywood, man. And I have all of it for you. But first, music on the way from Hosea, Shekinah, and then something from Justin Bieber. It's a new one. It's called Speed Demon. And I would like to present it to you as an option for your top 40 powered by Pick and Pay. I think that this song deserves to be there. You know, Bruno Mars has been number one for the last 16 weeks. Justin Bieber was number one for 17 weeks. So I think we need to get him back on the chart and Bruno Mars out the chart. You know, I have feelings around Bruno Mars. Anyway, 084-85-00942. This morning on Breakfast with Martin Bester, good morning, angels. And tomorrow, back on tour, baby. Headed to Kempton Park and the drive with Robin Ross are going to be out at East Strand Mall. And then we kick off another Feel Good Weekend tour. If you want to see where and how and who and what and where you can go and catch them, go to jacarandafm.com. But that's not all that they do on Breakfast with Martin Bester. Give things to people and go on tours. They also solve problems. And this particular problem was a beautiful moment.
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It is Natasha Bedingfield and Jacaranda FM. These words, Chicano, with What Are We before that. We are about to listen to Ons, the Weird Last to Jacaranda 20 Vic. This is a good one. It's from Justin Bieber. I like the song. I think it deserves to be on the top 40. And you can decide what we're going to do with it. Okay? Let me know. 084-85-00942. This is Nivian from Justin Bieber.

0: From Justin Bieber, het is ons tweede laatste jackpot hit van die week. Het is Speed Demon en jy kan vir my sê op 084-8500-942. Wat dink jy? You dig it or you don't? Is it more music that makes you feel good? Of nie? Let me know. 084-8500-942. That is also where you're going to make yourself feel good, because there are 40 boarding passes to 7 incredible, incredible holidays. Thanks to Thompson's Holidays. And one of them could be yours, but you need to use that number. 084-8500-942. Send the words feel good to that number. Follow the prompts and then send us a voice note. Then you got to listen to Jacaranda FM, because at some point during today or tomorrow, we're going to play out the voice note that wins the boarding pass. And if it's yours, you got to call us immediately to claim it. You can find out more if you go to jacarandafm.com. And that is also where you can find out about the Feel Good Tour that everyone is going on. Rob and Roz, I believe, are on the way to East Rand Mall, but then also to Rustenburg.
1: Rob and Roz, turn up the feel good on your way home.
2: We were on the road last week on Thursday in Middelburg at Henny's, on Friday at the Jock in Mbombela. So many people came out. It was such a joy. Friday, Rustenburg, on sien vir jou.
3: Yes, Waterfall Mall in Rustenburg. We will be there. The feel good tour is on its way to the Northwest.
2: I hear that Rustenburg's venue has a go-kart track. I think we should go.
3: Okay, but then Rob's just going to make fun of me because I'm driving Miss Daisy.
2: The reason I want you to go is because I know you Miss Daisy it around all the time.
3: Okay, so you want me to put foot on Friday?
2: I want the beast out, Roz.
3: Yeah, okay, then I'm in. Let me bring the beast on the feel-good tour. Rustenburg, the beast, kom vir julle kuier.
2: Dis wat ek wou hoor. All of the details are going to be all over the social medias and the website. Gaat loer en kom kuier.
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0: It is Eminem and Rihanna on Jacaranda FM. Love the way you lie. It is 8 o'clock on the dot. My name is Danny Painter. This is your number one feel-good station, Jacaranda FM. And on Saturday, we are bringing the feel-good to you, Northwest University. On Saturday, the 16th of May, that's when the doors to your future officially open. It's the Northwest University Funabel Park Campus Open Day, and DJ Ankle Tap is going to be standing in for me, broadcasting the Top 40, powered by Pick and Pay live from there. Not sure which degree to choose? Come chat to the lecturers themselves. Ready to apply? You can do it on the day at the admissions support desk. That's NWU. Head to Hendrik van Eck Boulevard in Funabel Park for the NWU Funabel Park Campus Open Day on the 16th of May. NWU, it starts.
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1: It is Shanice on Jacaranda FM. I love your smile and I love music, and I've definitely got more on the way. Miley Cyrus, Jamali, Passenger in Mir. It is 13 minutes past 8. You're listening to Jacaranda FM. My name is Danny Painter, and I told you that I have tea, and this tea is piping hot. Like, it's a lot. It's kind of like watching the worst people singing on American Idol. You can't look away, but it's cringe. So, Katy Perry. I know. Wait, hear me out. So, Katy Perry used to be in a relationship with Josh Groban, and they broke up, and she very famously wrote the song The One That Got Away for Josh Groban, right? Nid was jare terug, maar Josh Groban recently got engaged, and he has just dropped a brand new album. Things are going really, really well for him, but things are also going really, really well for Katy Perry. I mean, you know, she dated Russell Brand, but no one cares about that, and she married him, and then they broke up or whatever, but she's fine. She's dating the Prime Minister of Canada at the moment, and she's doing really, really well. But she saw that he got engaged, and so she went to her TikTok, and she posted a video of herself crying to The One That Got Away. And we all thought that this was a joke, right? Because, I mean, feels kind of jokey. But then today she revealed that she will be dropping a short film entitled The One That Got Away with a new re-release of the song. So watch that space, because I feel like Katy Perry is going through something, and it's gonna get juicy is all I'm saying. And you know what? At the end of the day, if he's the one that got away, he's the one that got away. Congratulations to him. Sienna Spiro, the new Adele, she's being called. Massive in overnight success. And then something from Katy Perry to celebrate The One That Got Away. Let's
2: 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It's the best one in Joburg, I'd say. Yeah, like I said, I think it's the best music radio station as well. It makes me feel good.
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0: It is Lola Young on Jacaranda FM. It's called Messy. Anson with My Home and Katy Perry, Hot and Cold, as we celebrate her spiral after Josh Groban. Well, not celebrate, commiserate with her, I guess. Her spiral after Josh Groban announced his engagement. She most wrote the one that got away for him. But it was like 500 years ago. Anyway, you can go look at her TikTok. She's crying about it. But she's also dropping a movie. And speaking of movies, today is a big day. Today, it might be one of the biggest days. It's International Top Gun Day. Yeah. It celebrates the movie where Tom Cruise is fighter pilot Pete Maverick Mitchell. And it premiered in 1986. Why do we celebrate it today? The first Top Gun Day was celebrated on the 13th of May. And everyone that loves the movies has decided to keep it. I am definitely going to be doing this later. Top Gun makes me very, very happy. I also think we should play the theme tune, don't you think? I think we should. Anyway, speaking of Tom Cruise, I watched The Mummy the other day, the new one. It's really good. If you haven't seen it, or if you have, it's old. I'm late to the party. Now, someone who is definitely having a party is Brendan Piper. He is currently looking at venues for his upcoming wedding in Akeet, the Splinternever Enkelsnit. Throw material op pad vir jou. And asking for a friend this week was beautiful. Did you hear?
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3: 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Ek wil net graag 'n mate wat saam kos maak, saam kinders groot maak. Asseblief, hoe kry ek my man om wakker te skrik?
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0: It is Ella Langley on Jacaranda FM. It's called Choosing Texas. Brendan Piper met trouw materiaal niet voor dit in Justin Bieber, Caesar and Givian. I have more music on the way for you that's going to make you feel good. And another reminder about that competition. But first, there is news that I want to share with you. There's so much happening in the world, but this one is very important because, you know, The Fast and the Furious, there's 5 million of these movies and they get more ridiculous and more insane with every single movie. I thought we could have ended at 4. Like, I feel like 4 is a good one. And then we went up to like 10, right? And they definitely missed it when they could have called it Fast and 10, your seatbelts. Anyway, they're now giving us more because we didn't have enough Fast and Furious. A Fast and Furious TV show is officially in the works. The announcement was made by Vin Diesel himself at a presentation, and he said, "For the last decade, we've realized that the fans wanted more." Did we? Really? Did we really, Vin? I don't know. We got a lot. They want us to expand the legacy characters, their stories, and I had to wait till it was right. He said that the integrity of the characters will be protected in the TV space and that most of the people, the characters, are going to be returning in the TV series. So there you go. If you are a Fast and Furious fan, if you're still a Fast and Furious fan, I don't know, you're getting more Fast and Furious. You know, by the end of it, you're going to be able to watch Fast and Furious every single day for the rest of your life. You know that, right? It's going to be like one of those things. How many episodes of Fast and Furious until we get to the moon? Anyway, Will Young, Marshmello and Halsey on the way. And then I'm going to tell you what's up for grabs if you enter the Feel Good Thompson's Holiday Giveaway.
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0: It is Marshmallow and Halsey on Jacaranda FM. Be kind, indeed. Be kind to yourself, especially. Because you know how they say charity starts at home? I feel like so does love. And I feel like you should love yourself really hard and take yourself on a really nice holiday. And what better nice holiday than the one you don't have to pay for? Because Thompson's Holidays got you covered. They have some incredible holidays, from Mozambique to Mauritius to the Rovos Rail and more. You could even go to Zanzibar, man. And all you need to do is WhatsApp the words "feel good" to 084850942, and you could be on an airplane or a train. And I mean, you know what? If you're gonna cry about life in 2026, it's better to be crying about it in Zanzibar than in Brakpan. You know? So do yourself a solid. Feel good to 084850942.
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More music that makes you feel good. And hopefully you're feeling really good on this Wednesday evening. We're nearly there. We're nearly at the end. And that means that another tour is imminent. The guys are about to get ready to hit the road from tomorrow morning on the Jack Grande FM Feel Good Tour. If you want to follow them, if you want to go say, how's it? All you need to do is go to jackgrandefm.com and go and have a check where we are and what we're going to be doing. There's going to be lacquer parties, as usual, all of the vibes, and maybe some lucky giveaways too. That's jackgrandefm.com. More music for you. This one is Charles and Eddie. Would I Lie to You?

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0: It is Wilden Lee and Manana. It is easiest goodbye. Not yet though. We still have 30 minutes ish together. Ek het musiek op pad van Zoe met Insecure Mindset en Beyonce. En as jy 'n Boys to Men song hoor, you could be getting tickets. 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We're giving you the chance to watch Boys to Men live at the Sunbet Arena on the 29th of May. 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

0: It is Madonna and Sabrina Carpenter in at number 75 on the Billboard Hot 100. Sabrina Carpenter helping Madonna climb to another number one off of her brand new album. And I have more music from her coming next week. Corinne Bailey-Ray and Lloyd Gale on the way. But don't forget, tomorrow we kick off leg two of the Jacaranda FM Feel Good Tour.
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0: is the incredible Lloyd Thele on Jacaranda FM. It is called Legends. And you could have a legendary 2026 if you enter the Thompson's Holidays Feel Good competition. All you need to do is WhatsApp the words Feel Good to 0848500942. And then tune in from Breakfast with Martin Bester to find out if you're a winner. It is our 40th birthday month, baby, and we are celebrating hard. And on that note, I too will be celebrating hard. It's my, not 40th, but it's my birthday week, and I am out of here. I'll be back on Monday. Uncle Tab is going to hold down the fort for the rest of the week, and then on Saturday. I'll catch you on Monday. I've got music for you from Shakira, Bobby van Jaarsveld, Alex Warren, and Mier. Have a lekker one. Goodbye.
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2: Is dit normaal vir jou man om min tot geen bydrae te lewer in die huis? 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
1: It's obviously an AI voice. 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
3: And this week we feature this little question here about her brother-in-law.
4: The reason I don't go to family gatherings is not because I don't like them. I like them too much. I have a crush on my brother-in-law.
3: We're keeping people anonymous, obviously, and change their voices up, so...
5: Yeah, it's a safe space.
3: That's yeah. Ask you for a friend. It's okay. So what kind of advice do you have for her friend?
6: Jy het gevat wat jy wou gehad het, en jy moet tevrede wees met wat jy gevat het. 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
3: Ek hoor wat jy sê en ek stem met jou saam, maar wat ek vra is, ons praat nie van, we're not talking about acting on it. As I'm understanding her, she's kind of, you know, thinking it and trying to kind of avoid the situation. I suppose that's where it becomes not very practical. I get that.
5: Yeah.
3: Because you can't avoid all family functions.
5: Absolutely.
3: And also, that also tells me that it's quite strong.
5: Well, yeah. And I mean, there's a presumption there that she's already married. We don't know that. She doesn't say that. So she's just looking at her brother-in-law with eyes of love.
7: And stay away.
3: She doesn't want to tempt herself anymore. She wants to go to the braai, and then her brother-in-law's like, you know, leaning over the rooster.
5: Yeah, that's exactly what happens.
3: Putting on the braai broekies.
7: Yeah.
3: And flexing.
7: And then he gets a little twinge and like, just to massage me here quickly on my bicep.
3: Okay, or that escalated.
5: She takes his place and goes, weet jy wat, ek sal vir jou opskep. Because that is a... Oof. As jy nou begin vir jou skoonder opskep.
3: Ja, maar wat sy vir haar sister-in-law, wat sy vir haar skoonsister sê, nee, Magda, sit jy.
5: Ja,
3: ek sal 'n bikini slaai gaan krap. All right, on the line is Lesedi. Lesedi said, call me, I've got a story.
5: Oh,
7: I'm like, okay, Lesedi.
3: I'm so there for that. How are you, Lesedi?
8: I'm well, thank you. How are you?
3: Very well, thanks. Where are you listening from?
8: I am driving to work. I'm currently in Hatfield.
3: All right. So how's that for a little conundrum, eh? Asking for a friend. Is it something that you've seen before? Can you relate? Or do you have advice?
8: I can't relate, but I would say she needs to run. Oh, she needs to run. The seat is there. There's no avoiding it. Just run. Move cities, move countries.
3: No! Wow. Run where? You can't run away from it.
8: Listen, I'm very close to my sister. I see my brother-in-law, and there are times when I'm spending time with my niece and nephew, right? So I think if ever there was that situation, I can't, because I already see him as my brother, but if ever there was a situation, there's no avoiding it. The seat is there. The Bible does say run, okay?
3: Run. In any direction. Just run.
7: No way.
8: Okay, make up a fight, just avoid it.
3: Wow, make up a fight. But you know, I just realized now, Lesedi, I realized that this feature, okay, and this morning's story is going to make you think about it.
7: Yeah.
8: I'm going to think about it so much. I'm just thinking, but how do you even get there? I mean, because we're talking about it with my sister, and she says, no, there's supposed to be a switch in your brain. The moment you're introduced to, you know, a sibling partner, supposed to switch, and you already turn them into your relative. She's got like an incestuous brain.
3: Oh, wow.
8: You know, that's why she failed.
5: That's your sister in the car.
7: This is an effective switch, though.
3: Is your sister-in-law in the car with you? I mean, if ever there was great timing for a topic, right there. So what you're saying is that, and I hear what you're saying, and that is actually a very good point. There's that switch. It's, you know, that what is it? Finding Nemo.
5: Yes.
3: Fish are friends, not food. Activate it. Don't think about it.
8: Don't leave room for the opportunity to come up. Like, I always say that if, for example, you've got a male friend, right?
3: Yeah.
8: And you hug. And this is a friend you've had for years, right?
3: Don't
8: and
3: go there.
8: And you hug, and there's a little butterfly run.
3: Run!
5: I love your answer. Run. Move countries, run.
8: It eliminates the possibility of the
1: situation where you something about lust. It's a madness.
3: I find the timing to be very, very good on this. Really, to the discussion in that car. It's fantastic. Thank you for your resolute answer, Lesedi. Bye-bye, sister-in-law. All the best. You're clear. Cheers, bye.
2: 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It makes me feel good as I drive to work. Happy, uplifted. I can conquer everything.
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1: We were on the road last week on Thursday in Middelburg at Henny's, on Friday at the Jock in Mbombela. So many people came out. It was such a joy. Friday, Rustenburg, onsin vir jou.
2: Yes, Waterfall Mall in Rustenburg. We will be there. The feel good tour is on its way to the Northwest.
1: I hear that Rustenburg's venue has a go-kart track. I think we should go.
2: Okay, but then Rob's just going to make fun of me because I'm driving Miss Daisy.
1: The reason I want you to go is because I know you Miss Daisy it around all the time.
2: Okay, so you want me to put foot on Friday?
1: I want the beast out, Roz.
2: Yeah, okay, then I'm in. Let me bring the beast on the feel-good tour. Rustenburg, the beast, kom vir julle kuier.
1: Dis wat ek wou hoor. All of the details are going to be all over the social medias and the website. Gaat loer en kom kuier.
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11: Mevrou van Dyk, hoe gaan dit met die kinders?
9: Arinal is daar vir jou gemeenskap, want ons is van jou gemeenskap. 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
1: We were on the road last week on Thursday in Middelburg at Henny's, on Friday at the Jock in Mbombela. So many people came out. It was such a joy.
2: We had a burger made for us. It's a secret item on the Henny's Middelburg menu. En dan, toe ons by die Jock was, toe maak hulle vir ons speciale, of vir my liever, sushi rolls. It's called the Rosie roll. It's absolutely delicious.
1: This week, we are on the road again.
2: Ons gaan by East Rand Mall wees tussen 4 en 7 op donderdag. So maak seker dat jy by ons kom kyk, because we are taking the feel good on the road.
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3: Is dit normaal vir jou man om min tot geen bydra te lewer in die huis? 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
1: It's obviously an AI voice. 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
8: Martin, ek en my vrou het hierdie ding gelei. 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
1: I love that so much.
6: Well done, man.
1: People always ask me what is a highlight? That right there for me is a highlight. Dankie jy gedeel het. Regtig waar, ons is so trots. Baie dankie.
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1: You know what? This morning's Asking for a Friend kind of opened up the question about parents still being very involved with their adult children that are married and working and stuff like that. You know, kind of, I suppose that's the general theme.
2: It is a general theme, and I do think that, I suppose, depending on the way that you were raised, it will definitely color the way that you see those situations. I think that hygiene questions are something that I think most of us can agree on. That stops it after a while. But now that you've opened the door to, you know, people still living with their parents and that kind of thing, that's different. You know, I've still got my 21-year-old living with me. It doesn't bother me in the slightest.
1: But I'm going to stop you there. That's exactly my problem. It's not about you.
2: No, but if she wants to move out, she can move out.
1: At that stage, do you encourage it though?
2: Well, of course, if she wanted to, then she absolutely can. But she also doesn't want to.
1: Do you leave little signs?
2: No. No, not at all. Like, my house will always be her house. And I've often said to my girls as well, should you ever need to come back home, I don't care if you're 35, 45, 55. Yeah. If you need to come back home, you come home. This is your safe place.
1: No, that's beautiful.
2: So it doesn't, for me, that doesn't bother me. Would I like her to live with me when she's 30? No. But, you know, for now, she's entertaining.
1: Must be hard to let go. I can imagine. Must be really hard to let go. But I think the favor you do your children by raising them independent or giving them, when they're adults, independence. Because I see a lot of adults struggle with independence in general.
3: Yeah.
1: You can spot them around the workplace.
2: Yeah.
1: You can spot them in society. They still come across like, you know, they want to run to their parents.
3: Yeah.
1: But you're an adult now. It's now time for you to step up. You know, you've got your children now.
2: Yeah.
1: You've got your, and it must be tough, but I think giving them that kind of hope for independence, that wish for it, that like longing, just like, I cannot wait to kind of have my own, that I bought with my own money, and no one else is going to tell me what to do with that kettle or how to wash that plate. But no,
2: yeah.
1: I want to get one of those. Andre on the WhatsApp line says those see-through kettles.
3: I mean, I'm having my kids obviously being 10 and more years younger, you know, than yours.
1: Don't let them go now, okay?
3: Tempted.
2: Bye,
3: tempted.
2: Stand for your independence, Ole.
3: But the conversations that we're having now are, oh, Dad, I want to have this. And then my response is, well, you have to work extra hard because that costs so much money. Beautiful. You need to, if you want to live there, you're going to have to work even harder and so on. But I think that what's made the shift happen is that there are people in their mid-30s who have gone out on their own, been independent, worked, and then unfortunately life is such that, sure, it's probably best to move back home and then I can help you with groceries, I can help you with the increasing electricity prices, you know. So I don't in principle have a problem if you're going to come back, pay rent, you know.
1: I mean, that would count as an exception. I'm not talking about the exceptions
3: ever. I think this exception is becoming the norm.
1: I don't know. Is it?
3: I think it's happening more.
1: I should have added, though. Sorry, I should have added this right from the start. This is if I had a daughter, she's not leaving the house until she's 35.
2: Well, you know,
1: I have a daughter. Yeah. Like, there is absolutely no friends till you're 28, 30.
4: It wakes me up in the morning. It makes me feel good as I drive to work. Happy, uplifted. I can conquer everything.
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